0: is, how much is that? Looks like a $12 game going out to Knight Rider, so congratulations to you. And then one more game key going out to one last lucky winner, and that is going to be Tina O'Neill. Tina O'Neill, congratulations. You're going to get a copy of Hot Brass. Hot Brass on Steam. And Hot Brass is currently, how much is it on Steam? It's currently 80% off at $3, $15 retail value normally. And thank you to the Maynard for 300 bits today. Thank you to Conjurer Dragon for his sub. And of course, thank you all for joining us here each and every day. We do appreciate it, because without you folks, we wouldn't be here doing what we're doing. But meanwhile, we'll be back with more on Friday, right here on NBNN. Till then, I'm Laz.
1: I'm Jack.
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0: And this is NBNN, and Tina's out of here. Have a great day, everybody. We'll see you all on Friday. Nom, nom, nom, nom.
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0: Live from NPR News in Washington, I'm Ryland Barton. President Trump says the U.S. will spend $700 million to support coal-fired power plants.
1: Today we're officially invoking the Defense Production Act to save 13 coal plants in West Virginia, Kentucky, North Carolina, Indiana, Tennessee, Arizona, Arkansas, Oklahoma, North Dakota, and Wisconsin.
0: Trump cited the Cold War era national defense law to prop up existing coal plants and build new plants in Alaska and West Virginia. If built, they would be the first new U.S. coal plants since 2013. Environmentalists say the plan would put polluters first and jeopardize Americans' health. During Trump's second term, the U.S. has lost 1,800 coal mining jobs, or 4% of the workforce, according to the Bureau of Labor Statistics. At least 4.3 million Americans have lost food assistance benefits from the SNAP program since last year. As NPR's Maria Godoy reports, Agriculture Secretary Brooke Rollins faced tough questioning on Capitol Hill today about that drop.
2: Democrats on the House Agriculture Committee grilled Rollins about why so many people have lost access to a program that's a key safety net against hunger. Rollins said the drop is due to a better economy and a crackdown on fraud. But Ohio Democratic Representative Chantel Brown pointed to a recent report showing that more than 700,000 children have lost SNAP benefits as a result of President Trump's One Big Beautiful Bill Act.
3: Madam Secretary, millions of Americans are going hungry, and you're saying it's a success story.
2: Rollins countered.
4: I think that you want more people on government programs.
2: Committee members also asked Rollins about rising farm input costs and the threat posed by screwworm. Maria Godoy, NPR News.
0: Elevated mortgage rates are dragging down the spring home buying season. According to Redfin, new home listings are declining and sellers are taking their homes off the market. NPR's Stephen Bisaha reports.
5: It was expected to be a strong home buying season. Average interest rates for a 30-year fixed mortgage dropped below 6% in February, the first time in 3.5 years. But the war against Iran increased the cost of borrowing, and this week the mortgage rate is about 6.5%. Real estate business Zillow says sales in May were below where they were a year ago, nearly 3%, and the housing recovery is back on pause. Families choosing to stick with renting are seeing the benefits of an apartment construction boom. The retail data company Yardi Matrix reports the average advertised rent was virtually flat compared to a year earlier. Stephen Bisaha, NPR News.
0: Ukrainian President Volodymyr Zelensky is calling for face-to-face negotiations with Russian President Vladimir Putin. In a public letter, he highlights Ukraine's recent battlefield gains and Russia's intensified aerial attacks. Zelensky accuses Moscow of trying to prolong the war, and he claims global fatigue is growing with Russia, not Ukraine. This is NPR News. The EU is expanding its ocean monitoring network with underwater drones and satellites as climate change intensifies, heat waves and storms. The Trump administration recently announced it's defunding similar operations and pulling specialized deep sea instruments out of the oceans. By 2035, the EU hopes to cover 35% of Earth's maritime monitoring network. A study in the journal Science finds that workers in remote jobs have experienced a rise in symptoms of mental distress. As NPR's Ritu Chatterjee reports, those living alone were most likely to experience the impacts.
6: Prior studies have found that a majority of remote workers enjoy their work setup. But the new study found that compared to people not in remote jobs, remote workers saw a 58% rise in time spent alone. Study author Natalia Emanuel is an economist at the Federal Reserve Bank of New York. She says remote workers also experienced a 72% rise in their chance of having no human contact at all during the workday.
7: Not even like a wave to a barista, not, you know, somebody also checking for ripeness of the avocados at the grocery store, just no human contact at all.
6: Remote workers also saw a rise in self-reported emotional distress and visits to mental health care providers. Ritu Chatterjee, NPR News.
0: The NBA banned two people for life from its arenas after one of them was arrested shortly after running onto the court during Game 1 of the NBA Finals last night and trying to take a selfie next to Spurs star Victor Wembanyama. Wemby didn't appear to be bothered by the incident. I'm Ryland Barton, and you're listening to NPR News.
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1: Did you know that double tapping your direction keys launches you into a combat role? 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But watch your focus as you do.
0: This has been a community announcement for WRFB.

Welcome to WRFB, your source for all the news, rumors, and scurrilous gossip in New Britannia. I'm Lum the Mad, otherwise known as Scott Jennings, and you're listening instead of flaming me on the forums. I approve.

0: Live from NPR News in Washington, I'm Ryland Barton. A Republican election overhaul that President Trump said should be Congress's top priority has failed in the Senate. Republicans tried to tack the bill onto an immigration funding package, as NPR's Miles Parks reports.
1: The act would have required all new voters to show a document proving their U.S. citizenship, like a passport or a birth certificate, when they registered to vote. It's already illegal for non-citizens to vote, and countless audits and investigations have found that non-citizen voting is not a major problem in American elections. But it's an issue President Trump is fixated on, and he threatened not to sign any other legislation if the SAVE Act didn't pass. Still, it's been clear for months that there was not enough support in the Senate to pass it. Now, experts worry that if Republicans underperform in the midterms, Trump will use the failure as a reason to question the legitimacy of the results. Miles Parks, NPR News, Washington.
0: The House passed a bill tonight providing Ukraine with more than $1 billion in security and reconstruction aid and making another $8 billion in loans available. The vote is a sign of impatience with President Trump's approach to the Russia-Ukraine war. It's the House's second foreign policy break this week with Trump after approving a resolution to halt the U.S. war in Iran. President Trump announced a $700 million investment in coal today, the Mountain West News Bureau's Hannah Mersbach reports.
2: U.S. coal production has declined by more than half in the past two decades. Now, Trump says he'll extend the life of 13 coal plants nationwide, plus open two new ones, restart another, and open a terminal in Oakland, California. That could export coal from western states such as Wyoming, whose Governor Mark Gordon says that'll help access the Asian market.
3: So to be able to open that Oakland port is absolutely essential for the lifeblood of our state and for our coal mines.
2: Supporters say Trump's latest coal investment will help keep electricity prices down, while the Environmental Defense Fund says it'll do the opposite and increase pollution. It comes as the administration blocks further development of wind and solar. For NPR News, I'm Hannah Mersbach in Jackson, Wyoming.
0: New York City officials say they're ready for World Cup soccer crowds later this month. NPR's Brian Mann reports.
4: Governor Kathy Hochul says New York City's bus, subway, and train system will boost service to move up to 100,000 extra people, many going to the New York New Jersey Stadium, where World Cup matches will take place. State and local officials are also stepping up anti-terrorism measures.
5: So you'll see more of a police presence, but also know that behind the scenes that our cyber analysts and experts are focused on this with every fiber in their being.
4: Mayor Zoran Bamdani says there may be even bigger crowds if a World Cup soccer game falls on the same day as a possible Knicks-Spurs NBA Finals home game.
6: This is a moment that we've been preparing for, we've been hoping for, and we feel fully prepared for.
4: The first World Cup match in the New York, New Jersey area is June 13th. Brian Mann, NPR News.
0: This is NPR. A new study finds that smoke from larger wildfires is reversing more than a decade of American improvements in smog. The study finds that between 2003 and 2015, the U.S. national average smog level dropped by 11%, but since 2015, it's increased by 4%. Scientists fear that a dozen years of progress will be wiped out in about 20 years as a warmer world makes larger wildfires. Ebola keeps spreading in East Central Africa, as NPR's Ping Huang reports. It'll take a lot to end the outbreak.
7: The World Health Organization, Africa CDC, and governments in affected countries have made big improvements to testing and contact tracing. But Jennifer Nuzzo, director of the Pandemic Center at Brown University, says U.S. leadership is missing.
8: We have never seen a previous Ebola outbreak contained with the U.S. sitting on the sidelines. If the goal is to make sure this isn't something that we have to worry about, we're not doing anything to hasten that.
7: The U.S. sent more than $160 million in financial aid to the region, but it's taking a hands-off approach compared with past outbreaks. Initial efforts focused on U.S. border restrictions. The CDC says it's helping with strategic and technical assistance. Nuzzo says the costs and concerns of this outbreak will not end until it's contained at the source. Ping Huang, NPR News.
0: Construction crews were installing a fence near the North Dakota governor's residence when they discovered human remains and coffin fragments. The North Dakota Monitor reports the area is part of Bismarck's first cemetery, though many of those burials were reinterred in the 1880s. Using ground-penetrating radar, archaeologists believe they have identified 9 additional graves. It's NPR.
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1: Did you know that not only can you play a large variety of musical instruments, musicians can sync their play for group performances? 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

0: Live from NPR News in Washington, I'm Ryland Barton. Lebanese militant group Hezbollah has rejected a proposed ceasefire between Israel and Lebanon, insisting Israel withdraw forces. NPR's Jane Arraf has more.
1: The leader of the Iran-backed group, which was not part of the talks, said in a statement that negotiations between Lebanon and Israel were, quote, absurd, humiliating, and insulting. The two countries agreed Wednesday in Washington to a ceasefire that stipulated that Hezbollah, but not Israel, stop attacks. The agreement also called for a demilitarized zone in parts of southern Lebanon, now occupied by Israeli forces. Hezbollah leader Naim Qassem said the demand for its fighters to leave southern Lebanon while under attack would mean, quote, surrender, defeat, and achieving the enemy's goals. Jane Arraf, NPR News, Beirut.
0: Migrants at a detention center near Los Angeles have been on a hunger strike for 2 weeks. Anthony Victoria with member station KVCR reports detainees say they're facing retaliation.
2: Lawmakers who visited the Adelanto ICE Detention Center on Monday received a petition with 150 signatures in support of the strike. Detainees say they get poor medical treatment, dirty drinking water, and food that isn't fit to eat. Immigration advocates say the strikers are now being retaliated against for speaking up. Alvaro Huerta is with Immigrant Defenders Law Center. The group represents one of the detainees.
3: They're getting threatened with even violence, officers coming into the cells with riot gear and pepper spray ready to go.
2: DHS denies a hunger strike is taking place. And GEO Group, which runs Adelanto, calls the allegations of retaliation baseless. For NPR News, I'm Anthony Victoria in San Bernardino.
0: A flesh-eating fly has been found in Texas. An outbreak of the New World screwworm could be devastating for the cattle industry, NPR's Ping Huang reports.
4: The New World screwworm is a parasitic fly that feeds on livestock and other animals. It was a scourge on the U.S. cattle industry in the early 1900s until it was eradicated in the 1960s by the release of many sterile flies to slow their reproduction.

0: production. Now, a case has been found in Texas. Brooke Rollins, the Secretary of Agriculture, says they've taken immediate actions.
1: The single most important thing today is vigilance from our producers, those who have pets, people in South Texas.
0: The USDA has sent dozens of responders and are looking to increase their supply of sterile flies over the 4 million they're already releasing each week. Rollins stressed that the new world screwworm does not affect the quality of meat and that infected animals can recover if treated early. Ping Huang, NPR News.
2: The Kennedy Center is removing references to President Trump after a federal judge ruled Trump's name had been added to the memorial illegally. The center's general counsel said email signatures, letterhead, and other documents must reflect the name as the John F. Kennedy Center for the Performing Arts, or just Kennedy Center, by June 12th. The judge also blocked the administration from closing the venue for renovations. This is NPR News. Maine Democratic Senate candidate Graham Platner is denying allegations published by the New York Times that he was violent with an ex-girlfriend. According to the report, the woman alleged Platner grabbed her hard enough to leave marks and held her in a room when they dated more than a decade ago. Platner is seeking the nomination to run against Republican Senator Susan Collins. Democrats see the race as key to win control of the Senate. Nearly 1,400 math and science professors signed an open letter urging the University of California system to reinstate admissions testing requirements for incoming STEM majors. NPR's Caden Mills reports university faculty say there's been a significant decline in students' math readiness.
3: In response to the COVID-19 pandemic, many colleges and universities made standardized tests like the SAT and ACT optional. Today, there are more than 2,000 institutions that don't require applicants to send in their scores. That includes the sprawling University of California system. But STEM faculty at those California universities are urging the school to readopt testing requirements and faculty oversight to address widening gaps in students' math proficiency. One report from UC Berkeley found nearly one-third of first-year calculus students were severely underprepared. Faculty in the letter say, quote, failing to measure preparation gaps does not remove barriers. It moves them into the classroom, where they become harder to overcome. Caden Mills, NPR News.
2: Wall Street rallied today as oil prices fell. The Dow soared nearly 1.75%. 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
1: Did you know Shroud of the Avatar features a variety of character buffs? One type is the Blessings from Devotionals and Player-Owned Towns and NPC Towns. 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
0: This has been a community announcement for

0: Live from NPR News in Washington, I'm Dan Roman. President Trump announced his latest major project in Washington, D.C. He says he wants to construct a promenade that conducts the Lincoln Memorial to the nearby Potomac River. At a White House event Thursday with the president, Interior Secretary Doug Burnham claimed the proposed promenade would be part of the original plan for the National Mall.
1: People come from around the world. They don't know that 100 yards away is the beautiful Potomac River, which was part of the original plan. And now they'd be able to walk around the Lincoln Memorial, walk on a pedestrian bridge over the first highway, walk over the next one, and right down the water.
0: During the White House event, the president again touted his proposed 250-foot arch behind the Lincoln Memorial overlooking the entrance to Arlington National Cemetery. The arch has drawn lawsuits and criticism from the public. Election officials are still counting the ballots in California after this week's primary election. But as NPR's Miles Parks reports, President Trump sought to cast doubt on the process.
2: All of California's 23 million registered voters are allowed to vote by mail. And election officials can receive mail ballots up to a week after Election Day, as long as the ballots were postmarked by Tuesday. That means votes for the primary race are still rolling in, which also means finalizing a winner can take a while. It's been the case in the state for years. But President Trump still posted online that he thinks the counting delay is evidence of fraud. California is home to a handful of competitive House races this November. And if any of those elections go the Democrats' way, experts expect the president to use similar tactics to contest the results. Miles Parks, NPR News, Washington.
0: Israeli soldiers detained four Palestinian female students in occupied West Bank this week. NPR's Nuha Muzla reports one of the young women detained is an American.
3: Israel's military told NPR the four young women were detained for, quote, promoting hostile terrorist activity, without providing further details. The women have not been charged. They include American citizen Sama Safi. Safi's mother, May Farsa, who is also American, told NPR Israeli soldiers raided the home around dawn on Tuesday and arrested the 20-year-old despite telling them she's an American citizen. She says her daughter has a chronic condition that requires medication. The women are all students at Beer Zeit University. Israeli forces raided the university earlier this year and fired live ammunition, wounding students during a screening of an Oscar-nominated film on Gaza. For NPR News, I'm Noha Musleh in Ramallah.
0: One day after Israel and Lebanon announced a ceasefire agreement had been reached, Hezbollah is rejecting the deal and calling for a complete withdrawal of the Israeli forces. Hezbollah says the demand that its forces leave southern Lebanon would mean defeat and surrender. Israel and Lebanon resumed their negotiations later this month. This is NPR. The Trump administration is imposing economic sanctions against Cuba's President Miguel Díaz-Canel, his wife, and three other people, including the son and grandson of Cuba's former president, Raúl Castro. The new penalties come as President Trump has been threatening military action against Cuba, and the United States has ordered an energy blockade of the island nation, which has caused energy blackouts and widespread economic problems. Díaz-Canel says the U.S. efforts are an attempt to escalate the conflict between the U.S. and Cuba, and the sanctions are drawing immediate condemnation from the Havana government. The rapper Drake this week has the biggest album and the week's biggest song. NPR's Stephen Thompson has more.
4: In mid-May, Drake released three albums on a single day, Iceman, Habibti, and Maid of Honor. Last week, he did something no one has ever done before. He landed all of the week's top three albums. This week, those three albums are still in the top 10, and Iceman holds at number one for a second week.
5: I'm still scorching hot in these streets, baby. Full of Maybach, beep, beep, baby.
4: That song, Janis STFU, holds at number one on the Hot 100 singles chart. It's one of four Drake songs in the top 10, and one of 29 Drake songs to crack this week's Hot 100. Stephen Thompson, NPR News.
0: The Carolina Hurricanes have tied the National Hockey League's Stanley Cup Finals with Las Vegas at one win each. Carolina got a come-from-behind 4-3 win in overtime Thursday night. 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

Quiet on the set. You're listening to WRFB Radio Free Britannia, coming to you live from Deltona, Florida, with two idiots misinterpreting the news so you don't have to. Lunch with Laz and Jack.

0: Greetings, everybody. This is Les.
1: And this is Jack, and this is Lily.
0: Lily, kitty.
1: Yes. Get the tail. Fuzzy octopus.
0: Slapping him in the face.
1: Welcome. Yes. Welcome, everybody, to Lunch with Laz and Jack, where we smack our heads and question our own personal life choices and yours, because they deserve to be questioned each and every day. Here we are, interpreting the shroud of the Avatar, so you don't have to do anything else. Oh, man. Oh. Giveaways are open. If you are a Shroud player and you're looking for a streamer bundle, you need to go to twitch.tv/cynicist and twitch.tv/NBNNnews and bang bundle me. Then go over to Laz's side, twitch.tv/NBNNnews, and bang I Love Free Shit to get in on the Steam Key giveaway.
0: Yeah.
1: Then come over to twitch.tv/.
0: Cynicist.
1: Yeah, / Cynicist and.
0: Bro.
1: Yeah.
0: All right. Well, Jack takes care of that. Yes, the giveaways are open. Of course, this past Monday's supporter race rolled over this month, so next month it will be 1,000 kodos, and in order to qualify for that, all you got to do is hit NBNN News up with a sub or 500 bits during this month to get in on next month's race. Of course, if you want to change the programming, 500 bits or that sub will also allow you to change the programming, and we'll play with our balls. And 300 bits will get you your own mystery game key if you want to increase your Steam games collection, because we have them and we want to give them to you. And for helping to support us, that's what we'll give you in return for 300 measly bits. But of course, thank you all for all your support throughout the days and years. And of course, we have some breaking news, or not so breaking news at this point. Drop it to the flow, drop it to the floating. Play. That's interesting.
1: What is the breaking news that we have?
0: Well, the breaking news was that not only was the release pushed back to 5 o'clock Monday, it was then, after our show, pushed back to 5 o'clock Tuesday,
1: yes.
0: Which yesterday, yes. We'll just throw this up here because we are now on Wednesday, but
1: Yes. Yeah.
0: The deployment was changed to 5 p.m., not even 10 a.m. on Tuesday, but 5 p.m., yes, because fuck it, we'll do it live, but
1: fuck it, we'll build shit early.
0: Yeah, fuck it, we'll build shit on the fly, because we can't do it in the week of lockdown, and we can't do it on weekends, because devs don't work on weekends anymore, yeah. Apparently. And we can't do it, you know, and build our, gold release candidate a week early like we're supposed to, because on Monday the builds weren't finished and Linux was not building, and it still didn't build on Monday, so we had to rebuild it.
1: The funny part is his comment. The Linux build is still chugging away. The issue is that the build failed. Unity's checksum hashes has to be recalculated, which takes a huge amount of time.
0: That's why we do it a week in advance.
1: Yeah.
0: That's why we build a gold candidate. In reality, that's why we should build a release candidate. Whether we're actually doing that is another whole question.
1: Well, after lockdown is when you start the build process. So that way you've got everything. So that way then you can spot check that build instead of fuck it, we'll do it live.
0: Yeah, and of course, with an additional week added to this past release, we still couldn't get it done right, but
1: no.
0: And then to top that off, I'm going to toss this one in here. I didn't toss it in because I'm just reading this. I wonder if we should wait for this, but no, we're not going to. We'll do this and then we'll get it in with the release notes, because I don't think this is mentioned in the release notes. So go ahead and bring this one up.
1: Thanks for the dungeon and basement doors. This is something I requested a while ago. Thank you so much for implementing it. I've tested the studded doors in QA. They look great. When will the metal and wooden gothic doors be available in QA so I can test them? We are working on a QA build right now. They should be available to test in about 9 hours.
0: That was this morning. Cool,
1: thanks. Yeah.
0: You would think that, again, Shroud Logic, that we would do the QA build before the actual live release. I mean, are we QA building now for next month, and he's going to claim that he's building ahead of schedule? What do you think?
1: I don't know.
0: That's why we interpret what we see and read, because we don't know anymore. Nobody knows.
1: Shroud Logic doesn't make sense.
0: That's right.
1: How is it the QA server, which is supposed to be updated every 2 weeks, with the live data set, is months behind most of the time, or it doesn't get patched for months on end?
0: Yeah.
1: Shroud Logic.
0: Yeah, let's see.
1: Something that doesn't exist.
0: Player test environment. When was the last time?
1: Shroud RNG says. What number?
0: The last testing directive was the planters for May 15th. And the last update was June 10th, 2025. The last database update posted was June 10th, 2025. We are now in June 2026. And we have yet to see a, Isabel, you weren't a friend? That's surprising. But, you are again now. I don't know why that was.
1: But
2: the friends list tends to drop people now and again. It's a bug.
0: Yeah, been finding that. I think this is the second time within a couple of years, though, that Isabel has sent me a friend request or something like that. But, there is some updates, and we'll talk about Isabel here, I think, in a few minutes as well. But as of yesterday...
1: Do we want to talk about the awesome login reward?
0: I hadn't actually grabbed that out yet. If anybody logged in today, they would notice that they've got this wonderful item. Let's put that up there.
1: Open link.
0: Congratulations. You received the login reward. The R150 commemorative cloak. So we're going to go over and
1: This is the first time we have ever actually received a release commemorative cloak.
0: I hope that don't become the new norm.
1: It absolutely is. Because you would need someone on staff that can actually do graphics in order to do things. But my response to that is, What is this shit?
0: Well, let's take a look at it. I'm just pulling it out of my rewards. And 150.
1: Do a search for 150. Yeah.
0: And here is the commemorative cloak. Yeah. And we'll plant this right on the wall behind us, and we will go take a close-up look at it. This is the R150.
1: Wait. A clasp hand cloak? That's a community event.
0: You would think.
1: Yeah, that's what that pattern is supposed to be for.
0: Yeah. Clasped hand cloak.
1: The clasped hand is supposed to be for community events.
2: You know what would have been a good image on the back of the cloak?

0: Copy of Avoid Hope.
1: Yeah. Hey, Laz,
0: Avoid
1: do me
0: Hope
1: a
0: on
1: favor.
0: Steam. And that looks like,
1: Going.
0: hang on, I'm getting man a key.
1: Okay.
0: $16 game going out to the Maynard, so congratulations to you. And what kind of favor am I doing for you?
1: Go into your game options and then go to multiplayer.
0: Hang on, let me finish getting him his cloak, his game key here. Where is the Maynard? I guess I'll put it over here. Maynard, I'm sending it through chat, so I know I
1: Oh,
0: usually
1: Maynard
0: send it
1: said,
0: through
1: give it to
0: Discord.
1: someone else. Give it to someone else.
0: Give it to someone else. Okay. So I will pull the giveaway then to give it to someone else. And that winner is going to be Conjurer Dragon. Conjurer Dragon, you're going to
1: Yeah.
0: get this $16 game as I reopen the giveaways. And Conjurer, where is Conjurer now? There you go. And he will get a $16 game thanks to the Maynard. So congratulations to you. You have over 200 games now. God, I've probably got like 400 plus, of which 400 I haven't even played. Tell me in my
1: Yeah.
0: games. Recent activity. Yeah, it doesn't actually tell me the number, but I'm going where now? I'm going to let me get
1: Your
0: out of this
1: options
0: view.
1: and multiplayer.
0: Options, multiplayer. Okay, I'm there.
1: Okay. What is the build date?
0: 6/1/26. Yes, absolutely.
1: I am willing to bet. I will put money on it, a dollar, that the build on Monday on 6/1, part of it was he forgot the login reward item.
0: So blame it on
1: Hence
0: Linux.
1: the fact, and blame it on Linux and blame it on other builds. I'm willing to bet he for, and since, because the commemorative cloak, remember, the clasped hand is for, player run events and player run things to, that's the reward for it. And this became a quick asset that he could slap together for
0: Possibly.
1: delivery.
0: Possibly.
1: So what, one of the other things that he had to do, and hence the delay, is because someone probably said, "Oh, what's this month's login reward?" And he's like, "What? Oh, fuck.
0: Yeah. Now, of
1: I gotta
0: course.
1: do this."
0: I forget. I don't know if you know this, but aren't all the builds done at the same time?
1: Yes.
0: So then technically, if the Linux build failed on Monday, then shouldn't that date be Tuesday's date?
1: Wait, hold on, hold on. Here, we can always ask the Google. Does Unity do all builds for different OSs at the same time? Da, da, da, da, da, da, da. By default, Unity cannot build multiple operating systems simultaneously from the standard build settings.
0: Okay, so each one's got to be done
1: However,
0: independently.
1: you can build multiple OSs simultaneously by using a custom script.
0: Okay.
1: Ooh. Yes. So you can actually do things with the build automation tool.
0: Interesting.
1: Yeah.
2: Usually when I have a bunch of things to do, I make a list.

0: and then tick them off as I've done them.
1: Yeah.
2: Yeah. I'd like to build a list, but I have CRS syndrome, so I can't even get the list done.
1: Yes.
0: Well, do it Arnold J. Rimmer style, and you have a layout beautifully done, perfect, but by the time you finished it, you've lost half the week that the layout's got planned out for.
2: Dino, you're funny. Soda, quarter-assed because we aren't competent enough to be half-assed.
1: Yes.
2: All right, but
1: which takes us to the build or release 150 release notes. The release went live yesterday, Tuesday, June 2nd.
2: That was edited, just so you all know.
1: Yes, it was edited multiple times because on Sunday evening, it was June 1st at 10:30, then it was edited to 5 p.m., and then it was edited again to June 2nd.
2: Yes.
1: For release 150, we offer more than one kind of bark.
2: Huh?
1: So great.
2: What? Woof.
1: And,
2: woof.
1: I don't know, but hey, this great news from the Star Citizen promotion or cross promotion crossbow.
2: Which has nothing to do with us except having signed up.
1: This is even funnier. We have been working with Cloud Imperium to assist in the completion of the Soda 2014 crossbow promotion. Bullshit. Bordelarium had created and distributed the Vandal Polearms via the qualifying pledges reward at the time. With the completion of the crossbow weapon in Star Citizen, their rewards will be distributed soon. To claim the crossbow qualified accounts, you need to open a ticket with RSI, Robert Space Industries, here, and the entitled Soda accounts that pledge at Immortal Adventurer level or above got the Vandal Polearm and Soda, and will get the crossbow in Star Citizen. Soda accounts pledging at the Benefactor level above will get the crossbow in Star Citizen. These pledge levels expired on May 2nd, 2016. Please note that RSI support is asking players to provide a screenshot of their user ID and pledge level. Note that the email address and display names are not required and can be blacked out. Our support staff have no further insight into the process, so RSI support will be your source for answering questions about delivery and entitlement. We have noticed that there are some players who have been asking for anyone willing to share their qualifying information so they can claim the crossbow. We do not recommend sharing the required screenshot information with other players.
2: We do not recommend it, but you can if you want to.
1: Yeah. Isn't there a statement that you must have been a Star Citizen backer prior to that date as well?
2: I don't know. Let's take a look at the crossbow redemption. How to claim the weapon. Submit a ticket.
1: Okay. It doesn't say that you've had to, okay.
2: Yeah, between 2012 and 2014.
1: Yeah, if you supported both Star Citizen and Shroud of the Avatar between 2012 and 2014. So you must have had a Star Citizen account in 2012 to 2014.
2: But meanwhile, the pledge level is expired on Shroud in 2016, so you're screwed if you did it
1: Yeah.
2: After 2014, apparently. Which again is what it is. I don't understand really what a crossbow is going to do for you.
1: It's a weapon.
2: In Star Citizen.
1: It's a weapon.
2: You fight with your ships in Star Citizen, don't you?
1: Is there
2: an actual gun where you can get out of your ship and actually fight against somebody else? Again, I haven't.
1: I haven't logged into Star Citizen's alpha client in 2 years when I did their Christmas event. And that was all outside of the ship where I was running around that one of the planets and grabbing boxes.
2: Okay. Yeah, I logged in once or twice back in the day, and I didn't have much to do, and you couldn't even leave the hangar back then, and I didn't like the first-person view and a whole bunch of other things aside from the $500 million collected and no game still delivered, so, you know.
1: Hey, they're closer to a billion now.
2: Yeah, I'm sure they are.
1: Getting closer every day.
2: Yeah, that was a couple of years ago. We reported over $500 million, I know.
1: Yeah, and not only that, still alpha.
2: Yeah.
1: Oh, CC's like, they are $1 billion now.
2: Ah, okay. Yeah,
1: $1 billion of crowdfunding and haven't delivered a game yet. Other than some alpha shit.
2: Yes.
1: Yeah. Yep. Milk it while you can, people. But going back to the Shroud news.
2: Not a scam.
1: Trademark. Below are a list of the updates that might be live as of release 50 in the game. Shroud of the Hafatal, Portatar, Polish, additional improvements and bug fixes are inbound for release 151. We hope you enjoy something. Crafting decoration gear and inventory item changes. There have been patterns for wooden door basement entrances are now available on housing merchants everywhere. And patterns for wooden door dungeons are now available on booksellers.
2: So, basements are on housing merchants, and the other ones are on booksellers. Well, we have one of these right here, so let's go see.
1: Yes, and we've got the Shroud logic of a pattern being placed for a dungeon being placed on a bookseller.
2: So, why we couldn't put them on? You know, just one NPC, decoration trader, housing merchant. Okay.
1: You went to the bank first.
2: Yeah, I went to the bank first. Pattern, P-A-T, pattern. Wood door basement entrance, is that the new one? I guess so.
1: Yeah.
2: Where's my? Oh, not 10.
1: And why is it on the housing merchant?
2: Because it's a basement, so I guess it's part of a house.
1: Yeah.
2: And then we'll run over to the bookseller. Yeah. Did you go over to the bookseller already?
1: I am right behind you. Right in front. I am right at the bookseller. Scroll, or it might be faster to do a search for basement.
2: No, dungeon, right?
1: Nope. Dungeon.
2: Door.
1: Oh, shit.
2: Dungeon door. Interesting that he's only got one, where the other guy's got 10. I wonder where that logic came from.
1: I don't know.
2: You could have bought 10 from the other guy, but only one from this guy at a time, because we pay attention to...
0: Trap was zero.
2: Okay, so... Only way we're actually going to see these would be to actually pattern them, but we're not going to do that right now. We've got them, and we'll have to go down to buy the house.
1: I didn't do
2: them. Oh, you didn't buy them? I bought two of each.
1: I didn't buy them because I do not have a dungeon or a basement plate.
2: Right. But they're the doors like we've got placed on that other house.
1: Yes.
2: Yeah. Which I'm surprised. Again, nobody's reported the faux pas with that, but.
1: They could have, but.
0: Is that the gap at the bottom?
2: Yeah.
0: Yeah, someone put on Discord about that, and there's the steps to cover the gap.
1: Yeah.
2: Yeah, that's not totally what I'm not referring to. Yeah.
1: Investors, there's more game in Star Citizen than there is in Shroud. Yes. I mean, it's like if you're developing universes, there's lots of things that need to be done. You have to create a crap ton of game mechanics.
2: Game mechanics, what it is?
1: Including questing and everything else. The immature and mature white rose bushes can now be crafted into all planting beds and pots.
2: Yay.
1: They rebuilt the prefabs for planting pots to fix a deco overlap bug.
2: You mean what was working as intended until one person complained?
1: Yeah, well, because they reported a bug that they weren't able to...
2: harvest a particular type of plant.
1: Harvest a particular type.
2: Yeah.
1: And 4 years later, it became an actual issue. Exploit.
2: Here's a real good one that only applies to less than a dozen people in the whole game.
1: Made a loot bundle for streamer bundles so streamers can be mailed one object instead of 50.
2: Because we really needed to do that.
1: Hey, the fun part is
0: you've got three streamer bundles. How does she issue you 47 if it's one bundle with 50?
2: They never have, that's been one of my points.
1: They actually have though.
2: What
1: the comment that you just walked all over from Steve, where Laney was mailing us less than 50 streamer bundles.
2: No, if we had, say 30. Like right now I have, how many do I have? 35. So she's not going to send me any this month. But if I get down to 15 by the end of the month, she will mail another 50 and always mailed 50. Laney never went.
1: No. Yes, she did.
2: When? A couple of
1: months ago, she mailed you like 14.
2: I think that was because I
1: requested to get you back to the 50.
2: My stance has always been if I have 35, she should have just mailed me the additional to get 50. To 50. Yeah, and that's never happened. She doesn't do it. But she has a stack that
1: remembering your own history.
2: Okay, well, I'm just telling you what she has personally told me. She has a stack that she drags, and it's a 50 stack, and that's how many the mail holds. And she just drags the whole stack over. She doesn't nitpick with it. She just drops the whole 50 in the stack and does it. If she did that to us, then that was definitely a one off.
1: She did it to other people as well.
2: Again, might have been that one off because the next, last couple of times it's always been, it's always been 50. But anyway, now it's going to be definitely 50 when she mails one regardless. But I still think it should just be, I have 35, send me 15 to make me 50, make me whole. But It is what it is.
1: That would them actually be doing accurate counts. And one of the things that we actually complained about was the fact that she didn't even do the math to get it to 50.
2: Well, that we've been able to verify, correct.
1: Yeah. Yeah. And why is this thing not automated? Because that would take
2: nobody
1: a developer
2: to program
1: write
2: it.
1: Some
2: That's
1: code.
2: Right. There's nobody to program it. But you know what the program requires right now, Jack?
1: Us to recognize the butt of the hour and draw a streamer bun.
2: That's right.
1: Sammy getting mine. Who is getting yours?
2: Steve. Steve is getting mine.
1: Yeah. But yeah, I mean.
2: But congratulations, Steve. Steve, you going to come get it? Or am I mailing it?
0: Mel, I'm busy killing stuff.
2: I figure.
1: Out in the breach? Probably.
0: No. Okay. Killing Aethers for the bounties.
2: Okay. He's working on that. We haven't even talked about that yet this month. We're behind on that.
1: Yeah, we haven't even gotten through the release notes yet.
2: Well, if the release were on time, we might have...
1: Yeah, well, I mean, should have covered this shit last week. Renamed and added descriptions to the bundles for the retired magical black glowing and glowing pulsing pulse dies.
2: Okay, should we look at that? Do you have a 12-pack on you?
1: I don't have it on me, but it's in my rewards.
2: Let's see. Do I have die on me?
1: Die pack 12 reward. I do have one.
2: I don't know if I've got any on me or whether they're over here.
1: Oh, I actually had one on me. And, Magic Black Sparkle die still exists, which is what a bunch of people wear with the sparkly, but the then there are three pure black die rewards at the bottom.
2: Okay, what did they say?
1: Pure black die reward 12 pack. Pure black die reward 12 pack. Pure black die reward 12 pack. And then followed by a pure white die.
2: I know I had one. I just don't know where the hell I put it.
1: But yes, those have been renamed.
2: So instead of just taking one out, they now have three black dies.
1: Yes. Yes. Three pure black dies. Okay, Shroud Logic. Now people can go and create a ticket on 12-pack reward actually having 30 pure black dyes in it.
2: Of course.
1: It's like... So, they... When... It was retired because that would require a color fix... That got bug reported like 7-8 years ago, and then they never fixed it. And
2: yeah, Nightwider says, why did they retire? Didn't they partially work, or were they just horrible? According to their explanation, the black dye only did variants of gray in the sparkling, pulsing. And didn't actually do it. Well, I know some people, I think even Steve is using the pulsing, isn't he? Aren't you, Steve?
1: He's using the sparkly.
2: Yeah, but they just said it wasn't, you know, even though it did have an effect on it, you know, I think they should have just left it alone. You know, and what they did was they filled that with the pure black dye, and then people started complaining that You know, I tried to get this one that I wanted, which was the pulsing sparkling. Let me see. Let me just go to mail.
1: The pulsing.
2: Yeah. Let's see. So search for dye. And I can probably find the exact topic here as I... Yeah, here we go. As designed. I'll share this with you. Because it's not actually as designed, it's as changed, but here is the topic that was, you know, scroll all the way to the top. Going Black Pulse Dye Reward gives you pure black dye.
1: Yes.
2: And then Allie will give you a link here, which links us to As Designed, Magical Glowing Back. As designed, the black glowing and pulsing dye were removed in 197. Mm-hmm. There have been multiple complaints about
1: release,
2: them.
1: Release 97, not 197.
2: Oh, okay. I thought that was 197. R97. You're my bet. You're right. Multiple complaints about them supposedly not working. Supposedly. Which is understandable as they were ill-conceived. One cannot make black glow. Yeah, right. And so the associating pulsing version really only cycled between shades of gray. The rewards bundles were a straggler for them being taken out of the game entirely. Taking them out of the pack entirely was problematic for tech reasons, i.e. we don't have a programmer who can do that. So they were replaced. That is the excuse. Yeah, that is the excuse. So it's not as designed as we were not competent enough to fix the actual problem.
1: As half-assed.
2: Yeah.
1: As half-assed.
2: So that is what that was all about. But anyway, back to our release notes.
1: Back to the future. I mean, release notes. fixed one of the salvage bundles for the Kabbalist Indigo's hood because Shroudmath was having it give lots of other people's hoods.
2: Anything but what it was supposed to give.
1: Yes, and as someone just direct messaged me, that's a lazy, worthless explanation. Plenty of ways to see black glow. Mm. Lol, Jesus. I see it all the can time. you know what? There could have been... don't we have these necklaces in-game that give a... aura with a glowy effect that they could have done with black?
2: I'm sure they could have. Again, there's a lot of things you could have. You could have just replaced it.
1: Yeah. I mean, there's all kinds of things that could have been done.
2: Yeah.
1: Increased available sizing on a 4-story cherry blossom tree to make them easier to place on a town lot. Improved LED distance for the tabletop cherry blossom trees and billboard color for all cherry tree blossoms or cherry blossom trees. Allowed light through the door windows of the stone 5-story Wizard's Tower Village home and the stone 5-story with veranda townhome.
2: Yay.
1: I don't recall seeing tickets on either one of them.
2: Neither do I. Do you see ticket numbers on any of this stuff? You do not.
1: No,
2: that's why.
1: No, I don't.
2: Because there were no tickets.
1: Oh, yeah. Pretty pleased this normal in texture used for the gravestone in the tome dungeon entrance with optimized PNG versions. Okay. Updated Vandal polearm textures. The deco placement version still needs to be done.
2: because we updated it, but we didn't follow through and fix it all.
1: Hmm.
2: Just updated.
1: Fuck it. We'll half-ass do things.
2: Because as you can see, somebody complained about that, and there is a ticket for that too, right? Yes.
1: Ticket for that too, yeah. Cleaned up non-applicable item flags and made a new icon for the Aether Lich statue.
2: Okay.
1: Cleaned up non-applicable item flags for Aether Dragon statue. And my headset is finally battery low. I can't remember the last time I charged it.
2: Jeez.
1: It's gone off 3 times so far. Hopefully I can make it 15 more minutes. The combat and skill changes. Added the missing poison effectiveness bonus to the damage calculation for plain poison potion and for poison potion chaotic corruption.
2: Wow.
1: Shroud math not working and applying to combat correctly?
2: Yeah, but I believe this has been a long, long complaint that poison effective bonuses weren't working properly. Now,
1: that ticket was only 72. Yeah, some of the others are 70.
2: Yeah.
1: And
2: here's another one that wobbles the mind.
1: Fixed the blacksmithing repair bonus for subscribers on the Obsidian Potion of Reclamation.
0: That's what I reported.
2: Yeah.
1: 4 years ago?
2: We'll give you a bonus for buying these and using them, but it doesn't work until now.
1: Ticket reported 69864. So let's do a search on the forums for this.
2: Yeah, I doubt you'll find it.
1: Because it's not updated in a title. That was reported 5 years ago.
2: Really? Let's see. 69, you actually get that?
1: Yeah, just do the number 69864.
0: Guess someone beat me to it before I even started playing the game.
2: 2021, yes. October and November 2021. So October 2021. Correct. Yes.
1: Yes. Hey. Congratulations.
2: Only 5 years
1: to fix a subscriber bonus.
2: That's something that was promised that was paid for. Yes.
1: Yes. Yeah. Well, the real question is, can you create a ticket and request replacement potions because you used many not knowing that the bonus did not work?
2: Well, as Tina says, you should get any you use refunded. So they should go through the database and refund everybody and send out replacements for those, at least, you know, for all those people who used them over the last 5 years. That should be fun.
1: Oh, yeah. And will it happen? Remember,
2: nope.
1: Things that are automated that are not actually automated properly, the Aether Tetras have awoken with the approach of the comet, and Neon Tetras are taking a strategic break. Don't know what days that's going to occur on, but the ticket was 72005. Yeah.
2: Why does that have a ticket?
1: Out in Holtrot, Kingswood, Rye, Innes, and Veilmark, they flattened terrain under several lots to ensure better decoration placement. Because we're still not fixed the thing that actually prevents lot listings from showing up in those in several scenes.
2: Yeah.
1: That they broke. Yeah. Suck it, people giving us money. That's funny, Tina. The Fortis siege encounter, they fixed a stuck spot caused by a large root. Did they put a rock in it?
2: It doesn't say anything about a rock.
1: Yeah. They cleaned up some old visual effects emitters that were causing errors on the three overworlds. Yeah.
2: What?
1: The visual effects emitters, so environmental.
2: On the three overworlds? Something. Okay, so like Novia,
1: Mr. Ender, and Hidden Veil.
2: Okay.
1: Yeah. Updated several textures used for the South Fetid Swamp, other similar areas, and the optional extra land that can be created when placing a baked-in water lot. Change the drop chances of a couple of two-handed axes.
2: Oh, yes. Oh, yes. We never got to that one either.
1: Yeah, we did.
2: The two-handed axe?
1: The axe handle? Two-handed axe handle, only dropping off of one mob and very low percentage chance. Yes.
2: Yes.
0: Bloody bones, wasn't it?
1: Yeah.
3: And
1: approach. Fun. Approach to the shuttered eye. Fixed a stuck spot between a fence and a rock.
2: So we added another rock.
1: That's what, the eighth time that they've redone something in the approach to the shuttered eye in the last 12 years? Ninth time?
2: I don't know. I haven't been out to the shuttered eye since we used to exploit the hell out of it back in the day. Run in naked, run up to the top, stake everything, steal it, and then sell it all. Yeah.
1: Yes. Art Nardoris, they corrected several conversation responses for multiple NPCs and probably broke the Quest of Love test again. Battle of Solace Bridge fixed typos in several books. Out in Blood River outskirts, they fixed several stuck spots.
2: Added a rock.
1: Castle Atos, they fixed more stuck spots behind a large wall next to a broken wagon.
2: This is just great.
1: That now has better collision. Yes. And in vertical fishing nets that also have better collision. Castle Atos, they moved Milo off of a mound so he might move. Wow. Can we just delete Castle Atos?
2: Yeah, there's really no need for it. Really no need for that scene whatsoever.
1: No. Celestis fixed a stuck spot.
2: Nobody goes after, and you'll never achieve the highest ones because it's impossible to get that many people out there. Conjurer Dragon with the tier one sub for 30 months. A fishing net without proper collision is pretty ineffective. Yes, absolutely.
1: Yes, Conjurer
2: Dragon. Lomir, spit it out. But
3: the guy who owns Castle Atos, that you was still in the game?
2: You mean the owner of the game?
3: Oh, okay. He's the owner. Okay.
2: Yeah. Castle Atos is a POT, yes.
1: Then the Crypt of the Avatar, they fixed another stuck spot.
2: Yeah, hold on here. Vesper says, what are you talking about? It's the most populated scene in the game. Play it once in a while and not at noon. Well, I'll tell you what, right now I guarantee you Owl's Head is the most popular place in this game. Let's see, friends list. How many people are in Castle Atos right now? One person on the friends list is in Castle Atos. Everybody else who is not hidden is off doing something else. So I really can't say that, at least when we're on... Owl's Head is usually the most populated.
3: I don't want to go to the breach and get some stuff out of the chest there. That you know, go to Castle Atos.
2: Yes, it's noon. I understand. Don't play at noon. Yeah, well, that's what time we're here. And again, that's just I can tell you yesterday that the whole entirety of the game was in the Shroud Discord because there was about 30 people in the Shroud Discord while they were doing the update. So the whole population of the game was there while they were waiting for the updates. So,
0: I went to bed.
2: Anyway. 11 p.m. Right along.
1: Out in Celestis, they fixed another stuck spot. Oh, wait, sorry, I already read that. We're at the epitaph. They fixed a stuck spot.
2: Did you do the crypt of the epitaph? I didn't hear that one.
1: Yeah, I did. Yeah.
2: By a pool? Yeah, okay.
1: Yeah. Out in Exeter, they ensured Horace, the housing merchant, will always display his title.
2: That's good to know.
1: Out in the fall, they fixed a stuck spot. Out in Grust, they fixed a stuck spot.
2: Edge of Rock. Behind the Ledge Rock.
1: This is hilarious. Updated shooter Jensen's task logic to better clear his secret password task.
2: Yes.
1: The
2: NPC is actually called Shooter Jensen.
1: Wasn't it Shooter Jennings before?
2: I don't think it was actually. I think it was supposed to be a play on Shooter Jennings' name, but the actual NPC is Jensen, I believe.
1: It used to be Jennings, though.
2: I believe there was another one. I think there were both.
1: What?
0: Didn't he used to scream his name as he came into PvP?
1: Something. I mean, Laz has a skull somewhere, I believe. out in Highvale Outskirts, they fixed several stuck spots. On the Isle of Storms, they fixed a stuck spot.
2: Isle of Storms?
1: Yes, remember, the only way to get to the Isle of Storms is to use the Moongate thingy.
2: A double jump.
1: That they don't call a Moongate thingy. Huh? Yeah.
2: A double jump, nonetheless.
1: Yes. It could be a single jump if it's the target is that scene that you're currently in. Yeah, otherwise, it's a jump to the target. Yeah. Then,
2: either waiting a long time or very rare that actually happens. So, Maynard... in order to teleport to us, teleport to friend or teleport to zone, dude. How do you forget that? Because he's got CRS syndrome, too.
1: Yes.
2: Anyway, I forgot to say that Conjurer Dragon had the option to play with our balls, but it's a little too late for that. So, and where are you at? Can we get this done? We only got 3 minutes.
1: Yeah, I know. And if you stop interrupting me, I could have gone through Lost White Guard Silvermine. They fixed stuck spots. As well as Middle Downs fixed more stuck spots. The Obsidian's Panopticon, they fixed a stuck spot.
2: Locked it.
1: Out in Owl's Nest Mine, they updated loot table for the Undead Reaver. Port Harmony fixed a stuck spot. Salisbury Outskirts fix some stuck spots.
2: Several stuck spots.
1: Yeah.
0: In a bit of a list there, saying stuck spots.
1: Yeah. South of Varicella Foothills, replaced a melee skeleton in the ruins with a bloodborne footman. Out in Vicland, they fixed a stuck spot.
3: I have a question. Did they fix any stuck spots?
2: Think so.
1: Yeah. Well, how many rocks did they add to the game? Yes.
2: And lastly, do those player own sound changes real quick.
1: POT challenges, the Belly of the Snake, they changed the governor, and the Covenant of the Phoenix, they upgraded to a Hamlet and rotated it to the...
2: Yeah, so I got to thank the governor of Belly of the Snake for giving me a heads up that he sold it. Which he did not.
1: Oh.
2: Congratulations to Isabel. She is now the new owner of Belly of the Snake, and she is going to be disbanding that and merging it with her other town to increase its size limit, I understand. So thank you, Isabel, for the heads up and telling me to get my place the hell out of there before it goes poof. So thank you.
1: Oh, you had
2: I still do. I got to go do that right after the show
1: here. You got to go yank it.
2: Yeah. But no thanks to the original owner. Thanks to Isabel for actually PMing me and giving me the heads up. So just a shout out to Isabel for doing the right thing. But meanwhile, we're going to pull two game key giveaways on my side, thanks to Conjure Dragon, and we're going to pull a streamer bundle right now. So let's get to it.
1: Knight Rider got my streamer bundle.
2: He's got mine as well. So Knight Rider getting a double win on the streamer bundles. Oh, what happened there?
1: And the
2: came.
1: Lomir getting a Steam key for a game that is $26.
2: He's just going to send it back to you.
1: Lomir, did you want the key for King of Retail?
3: I will take it.
1: Okay.
0: Sounds like a comedy show. Are you being served back in the day?
2: Yeah.
1: Cook, serve, delicious. What was the old game where it's like you had to play around with the alcohol sliding back and forth, but Dapper. We got to get out of here as soon as Lad gets...
2: Okay, yes. Close the entries, and Knight Rider is going to get the first game key. Knight Rider, you're going to get yourself a copy of... What are you going to get a copy of? Deck of Souls on Steam. Deck of Souls. And that is... How much is that? Looks like a $12 game going out to Knight Rider, so congratulations to you. And then one more game key going out to one last lucky winner, and that is going to be Tina O'Neill. Tina O'Neill, congratulations. You're going to get a copy of Hot Brass. Hot Brass on Steam. And Hot Brass is currently, how much is it on Steam? It's currently 80% off at $3, $15 retail value normally. And thank you to the Maynard for 300 bits today. Thank you to Conjurer Dragon for his sub. And of course, thank you all for joining us here each and every day. We do appreciate it. Because without you folks, we wouldn't be here doing what we're doing. But meanwhile, we'll be back with more on Friday, right here on NBNN. Till then, I'm Laz.
1: I'm Jack.
0: And I'm Steve.
2: And this is NBNN. And Tina's out of here. Have a great day, everybody. We'll see you all on Friday. Nom, nom, nom, nom.
3: Ciao.

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Hi, this is Winfield. There is something really fishy going on in Britannia, and we don't know what it is. You got to be listening to WRFB right now.

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Sang hip hop, and you don't stop, just blast off, shoot shot, cause the man from Mars stopped eating cars and eating bars, and now he only eats guitars.

0: Live from NPR News in Washington, I'm Dan Ronan. President Trump announced his latest major project in Washington, D.C. He says he wants to construct a promenade that connects the Lincoln Memorial to the nearby Potomac River. At a White House event Thursday with the president, Interior Secretary Doug Burnham claimed the proposed promenade would be part of the original plan for the National Mall.
1: People come from around the world. They don't know that 100 yards away is the beautiful Potomac River, which was part of the original plan. And now they'd be able to walk around the Lincoln Memorial, walk on a pedestrian bridge over the first highway, walk over the next one, and right down to the water.
0: During the White House event, the president again touted his proposed 250-foot arch behind the Lincoln Memorial overlooking the entrance to Arlington National Cemetery. The arch has drawn lawsuits and criticism from the public. Election officials are still counting the ballots in California after this week's primary election. But as NPR's Miles Parks reports, President Trump sought to cast doubt on the process.
2: All of California's 23 million registered voters are allowed to vote by mail. And election officials can receive mail ballots up to a week after Election Day, as long as the ballots were postmarked by Tuesday. That means votes for the primary race are still rolling in, which also means finalizing a winner can take a while. It's been the case in the state for years. But President Trump still posted online that he thinks the counting delay is evidence of fraud. California is home to a handful of competitive House races this November. And if any of those elections go the Democrats' way, experts expect the president to use similar tactics to contest the results. Miles Parks, NPR News, Washington.
0: Israeli soldiers detained four Palestinian female students in occupied West Bank this week. NPR's Nuha Musla reports one of the young women detained is an American.
3: Israel's military told NPR the four young women were detained for, quote, promoting hostile terrorist activity, without providing further details. The women have not been charged. They include American citizen Sama Safi. Safi's mother, May Fersa, who is also American, told NPR Israeli soldiers raided the home around dawn on Tuesday and arrested the 20-year-old despite telling them she's an American citizen. She says her daughter has a chronic condition that requires medication. The women are all students at Beer Zeit University. Israeli forces raided the university earlier this year and fired live ammunition, wounding students during a screening of an Oscar-nominated film on Gaza. For NPR News, I'm Noha Musleh in Ramallah.
0: One day after Israel and Lebanon announced a ceasefire agreement had been reached, Hezbollah is rejecting the deal and calling for a complete withdrawal of the Israeli forces. Hezbollah says the demand that its forces leave southern Lebanon would mean defeat and surrender. Israel and Lebanon resumed their negotiations later this month. This is NPR. The Trump administration is imposing economic sanctions against Cuba's President Miguel Díaz-Canel, his wife and three other people, including the son and grandson of Cuba's former president, Raúl Castro. The new penalties come as President Trump has been threatening military action against Cuba, and the United States has ordered an energy blockade of the island nation, which has caused energy blackouts and widespread economic problems. Díaz-Canel says the U.S. efforts are an attempt to escalate the conflict between the U.S. and Cuba, and the sanctions are drawing immediate condemnation from the Havana government. The rapper Drake this week has the biggest album and the week's biggest song. NPR's Stephen Thompson has more.
4: In mid-May, Drake released three albums on a single day, Iceman, Habibti, and Maid of Honor. Last week, he did something no one has ever done before. He landed all of the week's top three albums. This week, those three albums are still in the top 10, and Iceman holds at number one for a second week.
5: I'm still scorching hot in these streets, baby. Pull up, baby, beep, beep, baby.
4: That song, Janis STFU, holds at number one on the Hot 100 singles chart. It's one of four Drake songs in the top 10, and one of 29 Drake songs to crack this week's Hot 100. Stephen Thompson, NPR News.
0: The Carolina Hurricanes have tied the National Hockey League's Stanley Cup Finals with Las Vegas at one win each. Carolina got a come-from-behind 4-3 win in overtime Thursday night. 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
1: Did you know Shroud of the Avatar features amazing in-game moon dials? If you find one on an evening stroll, use it and look up. The constellations unfold before your eyes. But beware, Kabbalists also use the stars to direct their siege warfare.
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0: Live from NPR News in Washington, I'm Dan Ronan. President Trump announced his latest major project in Washington, D.C. He says he wants to construct a promenade that connects the Lincoln Memorial to the nearby Potomac River. At a White House event Thursday with the president, Interior Secretary Doug Burnham claimed the proposed promenade would be part of the original plan for the National Mall.
1: People come from around the world. They don't know that 100 yards away is the beautiful Potomac River, which was part of the original plan. And now they'd be able to walk around the Lincoln Memorial, walk on a pedestrian bridge over the first highway, walk over the next one, and right down to the water.
0: During the White House event, the president again touted his proposed 250-foot arch behind the Lincoln Memorial overlooking the entrance to Arlington National Cemetery. The arch has drawn lawsuits and criticism from the public. Election officials are still counting the ballots in California after this week's primary election. But as NPR's Miles Parks reports, President Trump sought to cast doubt on the process.
2: All of California's 23 million registered voters are allowed to vote by mail. And election officials can receive mail ballots up to a week after Election Day, as long as the ballots were postmarked by Tuesday. That means votes for the primary race are still rolling in, which also means finalizing a winner can take a while. It's been the case in the state for years. But President Trump still posted online that he thinks the counting delay is evidence of fraud. California is home to a handful of competitive House races this November, and if any of those elections go the Democrats' way, experts expect the president to use similar tactics to contest the results. Miles Parks, NPR News, Washington.
0: Israeli soldiers detained four Palestinian female students in occupied West Bank this week. NPR's Nuha Muzla reports one of the young women detained is an American.
3: Israel's military told NPR the four young women were detained for, quote, promoting hostile terrorist activity, without providing further details. The women have not been charged. They include American citizen Sama Safi. Safi's mother, May Farsa, who's also American, told NPR Israeli soldiers raided the home around dawn on Tuesday and arrested the 20-year-old despite telling them she's an American citizen. She says her daughter has a chronic condition that requires medication. The women are all students at Beer Zeit University. Israeli forces raided the university earlier this year and fired live ammunition, wounding students during a screening of an Oscar-nominated film on Gaza. For NPR News, I'm Noha Musleh in Ramallah.
0: One day after Israel and Lebanon announced a ceasefire agreement had been reached, Hezbollah is rejecting the deal and calling for a complete withdrawal of the Israeli forces. Hezbollah says the demand that its forces leave southern Lebanon would mean defeat and surrender. Israel and Lebanon resumed their negotiations later this month. This is NPR. The Trump administration is imposing economic sanctions against Cuba's President Miguel Díaz-Canel, his wife, and three other people, including the son and grandson of Cuba's former president, Raúl Castro. The new penalties come as President Trump has been threatening military action against Cuba, and the United States has ordered an energy blockade of the island nation, which has caused energy blackouts and widespread economic problems. Díaz-Canel says the U.S. efforts are an attempt to escalate the conflict between the U.S. and Cuba, and the sanctions are drawing immediate condemnation from the Havana government. The rapper Drake this week has the biggest album and the week's biggest song. NPR's Stephen Thompson has more.
4: In mid-May, Drake released three albums on a single day, Iceman, Habibti, and Maid of Honor. Last week, he did something no one has ever done before. He landed all of the week's top three albums. This week, those three albums are still in the top 10, and Iceman holds at number one for a second week.
5: I'm still scorching hot in these streets, baby. Pull up, play, baby, beep, baby.
4: That song, Janis STFU, holds at number one on the Hot 100 singles chart. It's one of four Drake songs in the top 10, and one of 29 Drake songs to crack this week's Hot 100. Stephen Thompson, NPR News.
0: The Carolina Hurricanes have tied the National Hockey League's Stanley Cup Finals with Las Vegas at one win each. Carolina got a come-from-behind 4-3 win in overtime Thursday night. 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
1: Did you know the property manager window allows players to store fully decorated...
2: Live from NPR News in Washington, I'm Dan Ronan. President Trump announced his latest major project in Washington, D.C. He says he wants to construct a promenade that conducts the Lincoln Memorial to the nearby Potomac River. At a White House event Thursday with the president, Interior Secretary Doug Burnham claimed the proposed promenade would be part of the original plan for the National Mall.
3: People come from around the world. They don't know that 100 yards away is the beautiful Potomac River, which was part of the original plan. And now they'd be able to walk around the Lincoln Memorial, walk on a pedestrian bridge over the first highway, walk over the next one, and right down to the water.
2: During the White House event, the president again touted his proposed 250-foot arch behind the Lincoln Memorial overlooking the entrance to Arlington National Cemetery. The arch has drawn lawsuits and criticism from the public. Election officials are still counting the ballots in California after this week's primary election. But as NPR's Miles Parks reports, President Trump sought to cast doubt on the process.
4: All of California's 23 million registered voters are allowed to vote by mail. And election officials can receive mail ballots up to a week after Election Day, as long as the ballots were postmarked by Tuesday. That means votes for the primary race are still rolling in, which also means finalizing a winner can take a while. It's been the case in the state for years. But President Trump still posted online that he thinks the counting delay is evidence of fraud. California is home to a handful of competitive House races this November. And if any of those elections go the Democrats' way, experts expect the president to use similar tactics to contest the results. Miles Parks, NPR News, Washington.
2: Israeli soldiers detained four Palestinian female students in occupied West Bank this week. NPR's Nuha Musla reports one of the young women detained is an American.
5: Israel's military told NPR the four young women were detained for, quote, promoting hostile terrorist activity, without providing further details. The women have not been charged. They include American citizen Sama Safi. Safi's mother, May Farsa, who is also American, told NPR Israeli soldiers raided the home around dawn on Tuesday and arrested the 20-year-old despite telling them she's an American citizen. She says her daughter has a chronic condition that requires medication. The women are all students at Beer Zeit University. Israeli forces raided the university earlier this year and fired live ammunition, wounding students during a screening of an Oscar-nominated film on Gaza. For NPR News, I'm Noha Musleh in Ramallah.
2: One day after Israel and Lebanon announced a ceasefire agreement had been reached, Hezbollah is rejecting the deal and calling for a complete withdrawal of the Israeli forces. Hezbollah says the demand that its forces leave southern Lebanon would mean defeat and surrender. Israel and Lebanon resumed their negotiations later this month. This is NPR. The Trump administration is imposing economic sanctions against Cuba's President Miguel Díaz-Canel, his wife, and three other people, including the son and grandson of Cuba's former president, Raúl Castro. The new penalties come as President Trump has been threatening military action against Cuba, and the United States has ordered an energy blockade of the island nation, which has caused energy blackouts and widespread economic problems. Díaz-Canel says the U.S. efforts are an attempt to escalate the conflict between the U.S. and Cuba, and the sanctions are drawing immediate condemnation from the Havana government. The rapper Drake this week has the biggest album and the week's biggest song. NPR's Stephen Thompson has more.
6: In mid-May, Drake released three albums on a single day, Iceman, Habibti, and Maid of Honor. Last week, he did something no one has ever done before. He landed all of the week's top three albums. This week, those three albums are still in the top 10, and Iceman holds at number one for a second week.
7: I'm still scorching hot in these streets, baby. Full of Maybach, beep, beep, baby.
6: That song, Janis STFU, holds at number one on the Hot 100 singles chart. It's one of four Drake songs in the top 10, and one of 29 Drake songs to crack this week's Hot 100. Stephen Thompson, NPR News.
2: The Carolina Hurricanes have tied the National Hockey League's Stanley Cup Finals with Las Vegas at one win each. Carolina got a come-from-behind 4-3 win in overtime Thursday night. 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

0: Again? Mm-hmm. Well, what's up with this guy? Do you really like him that much?
1: Yes, honey. I love him. He is fun. He does a lot of nice things for me.
0: I know he used to do nice stuff for you, but what has he done

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0: 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Okay.

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1: Did you know socketing gems can add attunement to your chess piece or hand items? Each gem offers attunement or warding towards particular schools of magic. There are two other ways to enhance an item: masterworking and enchanting.
0: This has been a community announcement. For

0: Live from NPR News in Washington, I'm Dan Ronan. President Trump announced his latest major project in Washington, D.C. He says he wants to construct a promenade that connects the Lincoln Memorial to the nearby Potomac River. At a White House event Thursday with the president, Interior Secretary Doug Burnham claimed the proposed promenade would be part of the original plan for the National Mall.
1: People come from around the world. They don't know that 100 yards away is the beautiful Potomac River, which was part of the original plan. And now they'd be able to walk around the Lincoln Memorial, walk on a pedestrian bridge over the first highway, walk over the next one, and right down to the water.
0: During the White House event, the president again touted his proposed 250-foot arch behind the Lincoln Memorial overlooking the entrance to Arlington National Cemetery. The arch has drawn lawsuits and criticism from the public. Election officials are still counting the ballots in California after this week's primary election. But as NPR's Miles Parks reports, President Trump sought to cast doubt on the process.
2: All of California's 23 million registered voters are allowed to vote by mail. And election officials can receive mail ballots up to a week after Election Day, as long as the ballots were postmarked by Tuesday. That means votes for the primary race are still rolling in, which also means finalizing a winner can take a while. It's been the case in the state for years. But President Trump still posted online that he thinks the counting delay is evidence of fraud. California is home to a handful of competitive House races this November. And if any of those elections go the Democrats' way, experts expect the president to use similar tactics to contest the results. Miles Parks, NPR News, Washington.
0: Israeli soldiers detained four Palestinian female students in occupied West Bank this week. NPR's Nuha Musla reports one of the young women detained is an American.
3: Israel's military told NPR the four young women were detained for, quote, promoting hostile terrorist activity, without providing further details. The women have not been charged. They include American citizen Sama Safi. Safi's mother, May Fersa, who is also American, told NPR Israeli soldiers raided the home around dawn on Tuesday and arrested the 20-year-old despite telling them she's an American citizen. She says her daughter has a chronic condition that requires medication. The women are all students at Beer Zeit University. Israeli forces raided the university earlier this year and fired live ammunition, wounding students during a screening of an Oscar-nominated film on Gaza. For NPR News, I'm Nuha Musla in Ramallah.
0: One day after Israel and Lebanon announced a ceasefire agreement had been reached, Hezbollah is rejecting the deal and calling for a complete withdrawal of the Israeli forces. Hezbollah says the demand that its forces leave southern Lebanon would mean defeat and surrender. Israel and Lebanon resumed their negotiations later this month. This is NPR. The Trump administration is imposing economic sanctions against Cuba's President Miguel Díaz-Canel, his wife and three other people, including the son and grandson of Cuba's former president, Raúl Castro. The new penalties come as President Trump has been threatening military action against Cuba, and the United States has ordered an energy blockade of the island nation, which has caused energy blackouts and widespread economic problems. Díaz-Canel says the U.S. efforts are an attempt to escalate the conflict between the U.S. and Cuba, and the sanctions are drawing immediate condemnation from the Havana government. The rapper Drake this week has the biggest album and the week's biggest song. NPR's Stephen Thompson has more.
4: In mid-May, Drake released three albums on a single day, Iceman, Habibti, and Maid of Honor. Last week, he did something no one has ever done before. He landed all of the week's top three albums. This week, those three albums are still in the top 10, and Iceman holds at number one for a second week.
5: I'm still scorching hot in these streets, baby. Pull up, Maybach, beep, beep, baby.
4: That song, Janis STFU, holds at number one on the Hot 100 singles chart. It's one of four Drake songs in the top 10, and one of 29 Drake songs to crack this week's Hot 100. Stephen Thompson, NPR News.
0: The Carolina Hurricanes have tied the National Hockey League's Stanley Cup Finals with Las Vegas at one win each. Carolina got a come-from-behind 4-3 win in overtime Thursday night. 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
1: Did you know Shroud of the Avatar allows three forms of instant travel? 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
0: This has been a community announcement

0: from NPR News in Washington, I'm Dan Roman. President Trump announced his latest major project in Washington, D.C. He says he wants to construct a promenade that connects the Lincoln Memorial to the nearby Potomac River. At a White House event Thursday with the president, Interior Secretary Doug Burnham claimed the proposed promenade would be part of the original plan for the National Mall.
1: People come from around the world. They don't know that 100 yards away is the beautiful Potomac River, which was part of the original plan. And now they'd be able to walk around the Lincoln Memorial, walk on a pedestrian bridge over the first highway, walk over the next one, and right down to the water.
0: During the White House event, the president again touted his proposed 250-foot arch behind the Lincoln Memorial overlooking the entrance to Arlington National Cemetery. The arch has drawn lawsuits and criticism from the public. Election officials are still counting the ballots in California after this week's primary election. But as NPR's Miles Parks reports, President Trump sought to cast doubt on the process.
2: All of California's 23 million registered voters are allowed to vote by mail. And election officials can receive mail ballots up to a week after Election Day, as long as the ballots were postmarked by Tuesday. That means votes for the primary race are still rolling in, which also means finalizing a winner can take a while. It's been the case in the state for years. But President Trump still posted online that he thinks the counting delay is evidence of fraud. California is home to a handful of competitive House races this November. And if any of those elections go the Democrats' way, experts expect the president to use similar tactics to contest the results. Miles Parks, NPR News, Washington.
0: Israeli soldiers detained four Palestinian female students in occupied West Bank this week. NPR's Nuha Muslah reports one of the young women detained is an American.
3: Israel's military told NPR the four young women were detained for, quote, promoting hostile terrorist activity, without providing further details. The women have not been charged. They include American citizen Sama Safi. Safi's mother, May Farsa, who is also American, told NPR Israeli soldiers raided the home around dawn on Tuesday and arrested the 20-year-old despite telling them she's an American citizen. She says her daughter has a chronic condition that requires medication. The women are all students at Beer Zeit University. Israeli forces raided the university earlier this year and fired live ammunition, wounding students during a screening of an Oscar-nominated film on Gaza. For NPR News, I'm Noha Musleh in Ramallah.
0: One day after Israel and Lebanon announced a ceasefire agreement had been reached, Hezbollah is rejecting the deal and calling for a complete withdrawal of the Israeli forces. Hezbollah says the demand that its forces leave southern Lebanon would mean defeat and surrender. Israel and Lebanon resumed their negotiations later this month. This is NPR. The Trump administration is imposing economic sanctions against Cuba's President Miguel Díaz-Canel, his wife, and three other people, including the son and grandson of Cuba's former president, Raúl Castro. The new penalties come as President Trump has been threatening military action against Cuba, and the United States has ordered an energy blockade of the island nation, which has caused energy blackouts and widespread economic problems. Díaz-Canel says the U.S. efforts are an attempt to escalate the conflict between the U.S. and Cuba, and the sanctions are drawing immediate condemnation from the Havana government. The rapper Drake this week has the biggest album and the week's biggest song. NPR's Stephen Thompson has more.
4: In mid-May, Drake released three albums on a single day, Iceman, Habibti, and Maid of Honor. Last week, he did something no one has ever done before. He landed all of the week's top three albums. This week, those three albums are still in the top 10, and Iceman holds at number one for a second week.
5: I'm still scorching hot in these streets, baby. Full of Maybach, beep, beep, baby.
4: That song, Janis STFU, holds at number one on the Hot 100 singles chart. It's one of four Drake songs in the top 10, and one of 29 Drake songs to crack this week's Hot 100. Stephen Thompson, NPR News.
0: The Carolina Hurricanes have tied the National Hockey League's Stanley Cup Finals with Las Vegas at one win each. Carolina got a come-from-behind 4-3 win in overtime Thursday night. 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

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Lunch with Laz and Jack.

0: Greetings, everybody. This is Les.
1: And this is Jack, and this is Lily.
0: Lily, kitty.
1: Yes. Get the tail. Fuzzy octopus.
0: Slapping him in the face.
1: Welcome. Yes. Welcome, everybody, to Lunch with Laz and Jack, where we smack our heads and question our own personal life choices and yours, because they deserve to be questioned each and every day. Here we are, interpreting the Shroud of the Avatar, so you don't have to do anything else. Oh, man. Oh. Giveaways are open. If you are a Shroud player and you're looking for a streamer bundle, you need to go to twitch.tv/cynicist and twitch.tv/NBNNnews and bang bundle me. 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Yeah, slash cynicist and
0: bro.
1: Yeah.
0: All right. Well, Jack takes care of that. Yes, the giveaways are open. Of course, this past Monday's supporter race rolled over this month, so next month it will be 1,000 kodos, and in order to qualify for that, all you got to do is hit NBNN News up with a sub or 500 bits during this month to get in on next month's race. Of course, if you want to change the programming, 300 bits, so that, no, I'm sorry, 500 bits or that sub will also allow you to change the programming, and we'll play with our balls, and 300 bits will get you your own mystery game key if you want to increase your Steam games collection, because we have them, and we want to give them to you. And for helping to support us, that's what we'll give you in return for 300 measly bits. But, of course, thank you all for all your support throughout the days and years, and, of course, we have some breaking news, or not so breaking news at this point. Drop it to the floor, drop it to the floor, then. Now lean in. What is the countdown? Didn't play. Oh, that's interesting.
1: What is the breaking news that we have?
0: Well, the breaking news was that not only was the release pushed back to 5 o'clock Monday, it was then, after our show, pushed back to 5 o'clock Tuesday,
1: yes.
0: Which yes, yesterday, yes. We'll just throw this up here because we are now on Wednesday, but... The deployment was changed to 5 p.m., not even 10 a.m. on Tuesday, but 5 p.m., yes. Because, fuck it, we'll do it live. But,
1: fuck it, we'll build shit early.
0: Yeah, fuck it, we'll build shit on the fly, because we can't do it in the week of lockdown, and we can't do it on weekends, because devs don't work on weekends anymore, apparently. And we can't do it, you know, and build our, gold release candidate a week early like we're supposed to, because on Monday the builds weren't finished and Linux was not building, and it still didn't build on Monday, so we had to rebuild it.
1: The funny part is his comment, the Linux build is still chugging away. The issue is that the build failed. Unity's checksum hashes has to be recalculated, which takes a huge amount of time.
0: That's why we do it a week in advance.
1: Yeah.
0: That's why we build a gold candidate. In reality, that's why we should build a release candidate. Whether we're actually doing that.
1: Yeah.
0: The whole question.
1: Well, after lockdown is when you start the build process. So that way you've got everything. So that way then you can spot check that build instead of fuck it, we'll do it live.
0: Yeah. And of course, with an additional week added to this past release, we still couldn't get it done right. But,
1: no.
0: And then to top that off, I'm going to toss this one in here. I didn't toss it in because I'm just reading this. I wonder if we should wait for this, but no, we're not going to. We'll do this and then we'll get it in with the release notes, because I don't think this is mentioned in the release notes. So go ahead and bring this one up.
1: Thanks for the dungeon and basement doors. This is something I requested a while ago. Thank you so much for implementing it. I've tested the studded doors in QA. They look great. When will the metal and wooden gothic doors be available in QA so I can test them? We are working on a QA build right now. They should be available to test in about 9 hours.
0: That was this morning.
1: Cool, thanks. Yeah.
0: You would think that, again, Shroud logic, that we would do the QA build before the actual live release. I mean, are we QA building now for next month, and he's going to claim that he's building ahead of schedule? What do you think?
1: I don't know.
0: That's why we interpret what we see and read, because we don't know anymore. Nobody knows.
1: Shroud logic doesn't make sense.
0: That's right.
1: How is it the QA server, which is supposed to be updated every 2 weeks, with the live data set, is months behind most of the time, or it doesn't get patched for months on end?
0: Yeah.
1: Shroud logic.
0: Yeah, let's see.
1: Something that doesn't exist.
0: Player test environment. When was the last time?
1: Shroud RNG says, what number?
0: The last testing directive was the planters for May 15th. And the last update was June 10th, 2025. The last database update posted was June 10th, 2025. We are now in June 2026. And we have yet to see a, Isabel, you weren't a friend? That's surprising. But, you are again now. I don't know why that was.
2: But the friends list tends to drop people now and again.
0: Been finding that. I think this is the second time within a couple of years, though, that Isabel has sent me a friend request or something like that. But there is some updates, and we'll talk about Isabel here, I think, in a few minutes as well. But yesterday...
1: Do we want to talk about the awesome login reward?
0: I hadn't actually grabbed that out yet. If anybody logged in today, they would notice that they've got this wonderful item. Let's put that up there.
1: Open link.
0: Congratulations. You received the login reward. The R150 commemorative cloak. So we're going to go over and
1: This is the first time we have ever actually received a release commemorative cloak.
0: I hope that don't become the new norm.
1: It absolutely is. Because you would need someone on staff that can actually do graphics in order to do things. But my response to that is, What is this shit?
0: Well, let's take a look at it. I'm just pulling it out of my rewards. And 150.
1: Do a search for 150. Yeah.
0: And here is the commemorative cloak. Yeah. And we'll plant this right on the wall behind us, and we will go take a close-up look at it. This is the R150.
1: Wait. A clasp hand cloak? That's a community event.
0: You would think.
1: Yeah, that's what that pattern is supposed to be for.
0: Yeah. Clasped hand cloak.
1: The clasped hand is supposed to be for community events.
2: You know what would have been a good image on the back of the cloak? The cover of the box.
1: I would have gone with a dumpster on fire.
2: With a bloody hand.
0: The Maynard.
1: Dumpster fire, definitely.
0: 300 bits. Thank you, Maynard.
1: The avatar with the bloody hand. Yeah.
0: Let's see what we've got. Maynard is going to get himself a mystery game key. And we're going to get him a copy of Avoid Hope.
1: Now, hey, Laz, do me a favor.
0: Steam. And that looks like, hang on, I'm getting man a key.
1: Okay.
0: $16 game going out to the Maynard, so congratulations to you. And what kind of favor am I doing for you?
1: Go into your game options and then go to multiplayer.
0: Hang on. Let me finish getting him his cloak, his game key here. Where is the Maynard? I guess I'll put it over here. Maynard, I'm sending it through chat, so... I know I usually
1: Maynard said, give it to someone else. Give it to someone else.
0: Give it to someone else. Okay. So I will pull a giveaway then to give it to someone else. And that winner is going to be Conjurer Dragon. Conjurer Dragon, you're going to get this $16 game as I reopen the giveaways. And Conjurer, where is Conjurer now? There you go. And he will get a $16 game, thanks to the Maynard. So congratulations to you. You have over 200 games now. God, I've probably got like 400 plus, of which 400 I haven't even played. Tell me in my games... Recent activity. Yeah, it doesn't actually tell me the number, but I'm going where now? I'm going to let me get
1: your options and multiplayer.
0: Options, multiplayer. Okay, I'm there.
1: Okay, what is the build date?
0: 6/1/26. Yes, absolutely.
1: I am willing to bet. I will put money on it. $1 that the build on Monday on 6/1. Part of it was he forgot the login reward item.
0: So blame it on Linux.
1: And blame it on Linux and blame it on other builds. I'm willing to bet because the commemorative cloak, remember, the clasped hand is for player run events and player run things. That's the reward for it. And this became a quick asset that he could slap together.
0: Possibly.
1: For delivery.
0: Possibly.
1: So what?

0: Wait, hold on, hold on. Here, we can always ask the Google. Does Unity do all builds for different OSs at the same time? Da, da, da, da, da, da, da. By default, Unity cannot build multiple operating systems simultaneously from the standard build settings.
1: Okay. So each one's got to be
0: however,
1: done independently.
0: You can build multiple OSs simultaneously by using a custom script.
1: Ah, okay.
0: Ooh. Yes. So you can actually do things with the build automation tool.
1: Interesting. Yeah.
2: Usually when I have a bunch of things to do, I make a list and then tick them off as I've done them.
0: Yeah.
1: Yeah. I'd like to build a list, but I have CRS syndrome, so I can't even get the list done.
0: Yes.
2: We'll do it Arnold J. Rimmer style, and you have a layout beautifully done, perfect, but by the time you finished it, you've lost half the week that the layout's got planned out for.
1: Dino, you're funny. Soda, quarter-assed because we aren't competent enough to be half-assed.
0: Yes.
1: All right, but
0: which takes us to the build or release 150 release notes. The release went live yesterday, Tuesday, June 2nd.
1: That was edited, just so you all know.
0: Yes, it was edited multiple times because on Sunday evening, it was June 1st at 10:30, then it was edited to 5 p.m., and then it was edited again to June 2nd.
1: Yes.
0: For release 150, we offer more than one kind of bark.
1: Huh?
0: So great.
1: Huh? What? Woof.
0: And
1: woof.
0: I don't know, but hey, this great news from the Star Citizen promotion or cross promotion crossbow,
1: which has nothing to do with us except having signed up.
0: Which is this is even funnier. We have been working with Cloud Imperium to assist in the completion of the Soda 2014 crossbow promotion. Bullshit. Bordelarium had created and distributed the Vandal polearms via the qualifying pledges reward at the time. With the completion of the crossbow weapon in Star Citizen, their rewards will be distributed soon. To claim the crossbow qualified accounts, you need to open a ticket with RSI, Robert Space Industries, here, and the entitled Soto accounts that pledge at Immortal Adventurer level or above got the Vandal Polearm and Soda, and will get the crossbow in Star Citizen. Soda accounts pledging at the benefactor level above will get the crossbow in Star Citizen. These pledge levels expired on May 2nd, 2016. Please note that RSI support is asking players to provide a screenshot of their user ID and pledge level. Note that the email address and display names are not required and can be blacked out. Our support staff have no further insight into the process, so RSI support will be your source for answering questions about delivery and entitlement. We have noticed that there are some players who have been asking for anyone willing to share their qualifying information so they can claim the crossbow. We do not recommend sharing the required screenshot information with other players.
1: We do not recommend it, but you can if you want to.
0: Yeah. Isn't there a statement that you must have been a Star Citizen backer

0: update as well?
1: I don't know. Let's take a look at the crossbow redemption. How to claim the weapon. Submit a ticket.
0: Okay. It doesn't say that you've had to, okay.
1: Yeah, between 2012 and 2014.
0: Yeah, if you supported both Star Citizen and Shroud of the Avatar between 2012 and 2014. So you must have had a Star Citizen account. Yeah. In 2012 to 2014.
1: But meanwhile, the pledge level is expired on Shroud in 2016. So you're screwed. Whoopsies. If you did it.
0: Yeah.
1: After 2014, apparently. Yeah, which again, it is what it is. I don't understand really what a crossbow is going to do for you.
0: It's a weapon.
1: In Star Citizen.
0: It's a weapon.
1: You fight with your ship in Star Citizen, don't you?
0: Is there
1: an actual gun way you can get out of your ship and actually fight against somebody else? Again, I haven't.
0: I haven't logged into Star Citizen's alpha client in 2 years when I did their Christmas event. And that was all outside of the ship where I was running around that, one of the planets. And grabbing boxes.
1: Okay. Yeah, I logged in once or twice back in the day, and I didn't have much to do, and you couldn't even leave the hangar back then, and I didn't like the first-person view and a whole bunch of other things aside from the $500 million collected and no game still delivered, so, you know.
0: Hey, they're closer to a billion now.
1: Yeah, I'm sure they are.
0: Getting closer every day.
1: Yeah, that was a couple of years ago. We reported over a $500 million, I know.
0: Yeah, and not only that, still alpha.
1: Yeah.
0: Oh, CC's like, they are $1 billion now.
1: Ah, okay. Yeah,
0: $1 billion of crowdfunding and haven't delivered a game yet.
1: Other than some alpha
0: shit.
1: Yes.
0: Yeah. Yep. Milk it while you can, people. But going back to the Shroud news,
1: not a scam.
0: Trademark. Below are a list of the updates that might be live as of release 50 in the game Shroud of the Havatar, Portatar, polish, additional improvements and bug fixes. Are inbound for release 151. We hope you enjoy something. Crafting decoration gear and inventory item changes. There have been patterns for wooden door basement entrances are now available on housing merchants everywhere. And patterns for wooden door dungeons are now available on booksellers.
1: So, basements are on housing merchants, and the other ones are on booksellers. Well, we have one of these right here, so let's go see.
0: Yes, and we've got the Shroud logic of a pattern being placed for a dungeon being placed on a bookseller.
1: Why we couldn't put them on, just one NPC. Decoration trader, housing merchant. Okay.
0: You went to the bank first.
1: Yeah, I went to the bank first. Pattern. P-A-T. Pattern. Wood door basement entrance, is that the new one? I guess so.
0: Yeah.
1: Where's my? Oh, not 10.
0: And why is it on the housing merchant?
1: because it's a basement, so I guess it's part of a house.
0: Yeah.
1: And then we'll run over to the bookseller. Yeah. Did you go over to the bookseller already?
0: I am right behind you. Right in front. I am right at the bookseller. Scroll, or it might be faster to do a search for basement.
1: No, dungeon, right?
0: Nope. Dungeon.
1: Door.
0: Oh, shit.
1: Dungeon door.
0: Yeah.
1: Interesting that he's only got one, where the other guy's got 10. I wonder where that logic came from.
0: I don't know.
1: He could have bought 10 from the other guy, but only one from this guy at a time, because we pay attention to
2: Trap Zero.
1: Okay, so only way we're actually going to see these would be to actually pattern them, but we're not going to do that right now. We've got them, and we'll have to go down to my other house.
0: I didn't do.
1: Oh, you didn't buy them? I bought two of each, just, you know, I mean.
0: I didn't buy them.
1: Yeah.
0: Because I do not have a dungeon or a basement plate.
1: Right. But they're the doors, like we've got placed on that other house, so is.
0: Yes.
1: Yeah. Which I'm surprised, again, nobody's reported the faux pas with that, but.
0: Well, I mean, they could have, but.
2: Delete. Is that the gap at the bottom?
1: Yeah,
2: someone put on Discord about that, and there's the steps to cover the gap.
0: Yeah,
1: that's not
0: totally
1: what I'm
0: not
1: referring
0: a scam.
1: To. Yeah.
0: Investors, there's more game in Star Citizen than there is in Shroud. Yes. I mean, it's like if you're developing universes, yeah, there's lots of things that need to be done. You have to create a crap ton of game mechanics.
1: Game mechanics? What it is?
0: Including questing and everything else. The immature and mature white rose bushes can now be crafted into all planting beds and pots.
1: Yay.
0: They rebuilt the prefabs for planting pots to fix a deco overlap bug.
1: You mean what was working as updated. Intended till one person complained?
0: Yeah, well, because they reported a bug that they weren't able to
1: harvest a particular
0: water,
1: type of plant.
0: Harvest a particular type.
1: Yeah.
0: And 4 years later, it became an actual issue. Exploit.
1: Here's a real good one that only applies to less than a dozen people in the whole game.
0: Made a loot bundle for streamer bundles so streamers can be mailed one object instead of 50.
1: Because we really needed to do that.
0: Hey, the fun part is
2: you've got three streamer bundles. How does she issue you 47 if it's one bundle with 50?
1: They never have, and that's been one of my
0: actually
1: points
0: they have.
1: There. What
0: they actually have though?
1: What
0: the comment that you just walked all over from Steve, where Lainey was mailing us less than 50 streamer bundles.
1: No, if we had, you know, say 30, like right now I have, let's see, how many do I have? 35. So she's not going to send me any this month, but if I get down to 15 by the end of the month, she will mail another 50 and always mailed 50. Lainey never went.
0: No. Yes, she did.
1: When?
0: A couple of months ago, she mailed you like 14.
1: I think that was because I
0: requested
1: it.
0: To get you back to the 50.
1: No, see, I
0: no.
1: see. My stance has always been: if I have 35, she should have just mailed me the additional to get 50. To 50. Yeah, and that's never happened. She doesn't do it. But she has a stack that
0: remembering your own history.
1: Okay, well, I'm just telling you what she has personally told me. She has a stack that she drags, and it's a 50 stack, and that's how many the mail holds, and she just drags the whole stack over. She doesn't nitpick with it. She just drops the whole 50 in the stack and does it. If she did that to us, then that was definitely a one-off.
0: She did it to other people as well.
1: Again, might have been that one-off, because the next, you know, last couple of times, it's always been, and again, it's always been 50, but anyway. Now it's going to be definitely 50 when she mails one regardless, but I still think it should just be, I have 35, send me 15 to make me 50, make me whole. But it is what it is.
0: That would them actually be doing accurate counts. And one of the things that we actually complained about was the fact that she didn't even do the math to get it to 50.
1: Well, that we've been able to verify, correct.
0: Yeah. And why is this thing not automated? Because that would take
1: nobody
0: a developer
1: to program
0: write some
1: That's
0: code.
1: Right. There's nobody to program it. But you know what the program requires right now, Jack?
0: Us to recognize the butt of the hour and draw a swinger bun.
1: That's right.
0: Sammy getting mine. Who is getting yours?
1: Steve is getting mine.
0: Yeah. But yeah, I mean, but
1: congratulations, Steve. Steve, you gonna come get it, or am I mailing it?
2: Mail it. I'm busy killing stuff.
1: Yeah, I figure.
0: Out in the breach? Probably.
2: No. Okay. Killing Aethers. For the bounties.
1: He's working on. No, we haven't even talked about that yet this month. We're behind on that.
0: Yeah, well I mean, we haven't even gotten through the release notes yet.
1: Well, if the release were on time, we might have.
0: Yeah, well, I mean, should have covered this shit last week. Renamed and added descriptions to the bundles for the retired magical black glowing and glowing pulsing pulse dies.
1: Okay, should we look at that? Fixed. Do you have a 12-pack on you?
0: I don't have it on me, but it's in my rewards.
1: Let's see. Do I have die on me?
0: Die pack, 12 reward. I do have one.
1: I don't know if I've got any on me or whether they're over here.
0: Oh, I actually had one on me. And, magic black sparkle die still exists, which is what a bunch of people wear with the sparkly, but the, then there are three pure black die rewards at the bottom.
1: Okay, what do they say?
0: Pure black die reward 12 pack. Pure black die reward 12 pack. Pure black die reward 12 pack. And then followed by a pure white die.
1: I know I had one, I just don't know where the hell I put it.
0: But yes, those have been renamed.
1: So instead of just taking one out, they now have three black dies.
0: Yes. Three pure black dies. Okay, Shroud Logic. Now people can go and create a ticket on 12-pack reward actually having 40 pure black dies in it.
1: Of course.
0: It's like. So they. When. It was retired because that would require a color fix that got bug reported like 7-8 years ago, and then they never fixed it. And
1: yeah, Knight Rider says, why did they retire? Didn't they partially work, or were they just horrible? According to their explanation, the black dye only did variants of gray in the sparkling, pulsing, and didn't actually do it. Well, I know some people, I think even Steve is using the pulsing, isn't he? Aren't you, Steve?
0: He's using the sparkly.
2: Sparkly.
1: Yeah, but they just said it wasn't, you know, even though it did have an effect on it, you know, I think they should have just left it alone. You know, and what they did was they filled that with the pure black dye, and then people were started complaining that, you know, I tried to get this one that I wanted, which was the pulsing sparkling. Let me see. Let me just go to mail.
0: The pulsing.
1: Yeah. Let's see. So search for dye, and I can probably find the exact topic here as I. Yeah, here we go. As designed. I'll share this with you. Because it's not actually as designed, it's as changed, but here is the topic. That was, I'm going to scroll all the way to the top. Going Black Pulse Dye Reward gives you pure black dye.
0: Yes.
1: And then Allie will give you a link here, which links us to As Designed, Magical Glowing Back. As designed, the black glowing and pulsing dye were removed in 197. Mm-hmm. There have been multiple complaints about
0: release,
1: them.
0: Release 97, not 197.
1: Oh, okay. I thought that was 197. R97. You're my bet. You're right. Multiple complaints about them supposedly not working. Supposedly. Which is understandable, as they were ill-conceived. One cannot make black glow. Yeah, right. And so the associating pulsing version really only cycled between shades of gray. The rewards bundles were a straggler for them being taken out of the game entirely. Taking them out of the pack entirely was problematic for tech reasons, i.e. we don't have a programmer who can do that. So they were replaced. That is the excuse. Yeah, that is the excuse. So it's not as designed, as we were not competent enough to fix the actual problem.
0: As half-assed.
1: Yeah.
0: As half-assed.
1: So that is what that was all about. But anyway, back to our release notes.
0: Back to the future. I mean, release notes. fixed one of the salvage bundles for the Cabalist Indigo's hood because Shroudmath was having it give lots of other people's hoods.
1: Anything but what it was supposed to give.
0: Yes, and as someone just direct messaged me, that's a lazy, worthless explanation. Plenty of ways to see black glow. Mm. Lol, Jesus. I see it all the time. you know what? There could have been, don't we have these necklaces in game that give a, aura with a glowy effect that they could have done with black?
1: I'm sure they could have. Again, there's a lot of things you could have. You could have just replaced it.
0: Yeah. I mean, there's all kinds of things that could have been done.
1: Yeah.
0: Increased available sizing on a 4-story cherry blossom tree to make them easier to place on a town lot. Improved LED distance for the tabletop cherry blossom trees and billboard color for all cherry tree blossoms or cherry blossom trees. Allowed light through the door windows of the stone five-story Wizard's Tower Village home and the stone five-story with veranda townhome.
1: Yay.
0: I don't recall seeing tickets on either one of them.
1: Neither do I. Do you see ticket numbers on any of this stuff? You do not.
0: No, I don't.
1: Because there were no tickets.
0: Oh, yeah. Pretty pleased this normal in texture used for the gravestone in the tome dungeon entrance with optimized PNG versions. Okay. Updated Vandal polearm textures. The deco placement version still needs to be done.
1: Because we updated it, but we didn't follow through and fix it all.
0: Hmm.
1: Just updated.
0: Fuck it. We'll half-ass do things.
1: Because as you can see, somebody complained about that, and there is a ticket for that too, right? Yes.
0: Ticket for that too, yeah. Cleaned up non-applicable item flags and made a new icon for the Aether Lich statue.
1: Okay.
0: Cleaned up non-applicable item flags for Aether Dragon statue. And my headset is finally battery low. I can't remember the last time I charged it.
1: Jeez.
0: It's gone off 3 times so far. Hopefully I can make it 15 more minutes. The combat and skill changes. Added the missing poison effectiveness bonus to the damage calculation for plain poison potion and for poison potion chaotic corruption.
1: Wow.
0: Shroud math not working and applying to combat correctly?
1: Yeah, but I believe this has been a long, long complaint that poison effective bonuses weren't working properly. Now,
0: that ticket was only 72. Yeah, Some of the others are 70.
1: Yeah. And here's another one that wobbles the mind.
0: Fixed the blacksmithing repair bonus for subscribers on the Obsidian Potion of Reclamation.
2: That's one I reported.
1: Yeah.
0: 4 years ago?
1: We'll give you a bonus for buying these and using them, but it doesn't work until now.
0: Ticket reported 69864. So let's do a search on the forums for this.
1: Yeah, I doubt you'll find it.
0: Because it's not updated in a title. That was reported 5 years ago.
1: Really? Let's see. 69, you actually get that?
0: Yeah, just do the number 69864.
2: Guess someone beat me to it before I even started playing the game.
1: 2021, yes. October and November 2021. So October 2021. Correct. Yes.
0: Yes. Hey. Congratulations. Only 5 years to fix a subscriber bonus.
1: That's something that was promised that was paid for. Yes.
0: Yes. Yeah. Well, the real question is, can you create a ticket and request replacement potions because you used many not knowing that the bonus did not work?
1: Well, as Tina says, you should get any you use refunded. So they should go through the database and refund everybody and send out replacements for those, at least, you know, for all those people who used them over the last 5 years. That should be fun.
0: Oh, yeah. And will it happen? Remember, things that are automated that are not actually automated properly, the Aether Tetras have awoken with the approach of the comet, and Neon Tetras are taking a strategic break. Don't know what days that's going to occur on, But I'd the ticket was 7205. Yeah.
1: Why does that have a ticket?
0: Out in Holtrot, Kingswood, Rye, Innis, and Vailmark, they flattened terrain under several lots to ensure better decoration placement. Because do you... But we have still not fixed the thing that actually prevents lot listings from showing up in those scenes, in several scenes.
1: Yeah.
0: That they broke. Yeah. Suck it, people giving us money. That's funny, Tina. The forest siege encounter, they fixed a stuck spot caused by a large root. Did they put a rock in it?
1: It doesn't say anything about a rock.
0: Yeah. They cleaned up some old visual effects emitters that were causing errors on the three overworlds. Yeah.
1: What?
0: The visual effects emitters, so environmental.
1: On the three overworlds? Something. Okay, so like Novia,
0: Mr. Ender, and Hidden Veil.
1: Okay.
0: Yeah. Updated several textures used for the South Fetid Swamp, other similar areas, and the optional extra land that can be created when placing a baked-in water lot. Change the drop chances of a couple of two-handed axes.
1: Oh, yes. We never got to that one either.
0: Yeah, we did.
1: The two-handed axe?
0: The axe handle? Two-handed axe handle, only dropping off of one mob and very low percentage chance. Yes.
1: Yes.
2: Bloody bones, wasn't it?
0: Yeah.
2: And
0: approach. Fun. Approach to the shuttered eye. Fixed a stuck spot between a fence and a rock.
1: So we added another rock.
0: That's what, the eighth time that they've redone something in the approach to the shuttered eye in the last 12 years? Ninth time?
1: I don't know. I haven't been out to the shuttered eye since we used to exploit the hell out of it back in the day. Run in naked, run up to the top, stake everything, steal it, and then sell it all. Yeah.
0: Yes. Art Nardoris, they corrected several conversation responses for multiple NPCs and probably broke the Quest of Love test again. Battle of Solace Bridge fixed typos in several books. Out in Blood River outskirts, they fixed several stuck spots.
1: Added a rock.
0: Castle Atos, they fixed more stuck spots behind a large wall next to a broken wagon.
1: This is just great.
0: That now has better collision. And in vertical fishing nets that also have better collision. Castle Atos, they moved Milo off of a mound so he might move. Can we just delete Castle Atos?
1: Yeah, there's really no need for it. Really no need for that scene whatsoever.
0: No. Celestis fixed a stuck spot.
1: Nobody goes after, and you'll never achieve the highest ones because it's impossible to get that many people out there. Conjurer Dragon with the tier one sub for 30 months. A fishing net without proper collision is pretty ineffective. Yes, absolutely.
0: Yes.
1: Lomir, spit it out. But
3: the guy who owns Castle Atos, he was still in the game.
1: You mean the owner of the game?
3: Oh, okay. He's the owner. Okay.
1: Yeah, Castle Atos is a POT. Yes.
0: Oh my. Then the Crypt of the Avatar, they fixed another stuck spot.
1: Yeah, hold on here. Vesper says, what are you talking about? It's the most populated scene in the game. Play it once in a while and not at noon. Well, I'll tell you what, right now I guarantee you Owl's Head is the most popular place in this game. Let's see, friends list. How many people are in Castle Atos right now? One person on the friends list is in Castle Atos. Everybody else who is not hidden is off doing something else. So I really can't say that, at least when we're on, Owl's Head is usually the most populated.
3: I don't want to go to the breach, get some stuff out of the chest there, go to Castle Atos.
1: Yes, it's noon, I understand. Don't play at noon. Yeah, well, that's what time we're here. And again, I can tell you yesterday that the whole entirety of the game was in the Shroud Discord because there was about 30 people in the Shroud Discord while they were doing the update. So the whole population of the game was there while they were waiting for the updates. So,
2: I went to bed.
0: Yeah.
2: It was 11 p.m.
1: Right along.
0: Out in Celestis, they fixed another stuck spot. Oh, wait, sorry, I already read that. We're at the Epitaph, they fixed the stuck spot.
1: Did you do the Crypt of the Avatar? I didn't hear that one.
0: Yeah, I did. Yeah.
1: By a pool? Yeah, okay.
0: Yeah, out in Exeter, they ensured Horace, the housing merchant, will always display his title.
1: That's good to know.
0: Out in the fall, they fixed a stuck spot. Out in Grust, they fixed a stuck spot.
1: Edge of the Rock. Yeah. Behind the Ledge Rock.
0: This is hilarious. Updated shooter Jensen's task logic to better clear his secret password task.
1: Yes.
0: The
1: NPC is actually called Shooter Jensen.
0: Wasn't it Shooter Jennings before?
1: I don't think it was actually. I think it was supposed to be a play on Shooter Jennings' name, but the actual NPC is Jensen, I believe.
0: It used to be Jennings, though.
1: I believe there was another one. I think they were both.
0: What?
2: Didn't he used to scream his name as he came into PvP?
0: Something. I mean, Laz has a skull somewhere, I believe. out in Highvale Outskirts, they fixed several stuck spots. On the Isle of Storms, they fixed a stuck spot.
1: Isle of Storms?
0: Yes. Remember, the only way to get to the Isle of Storms is to use the Moongate thingy.
1: A double jump.
0: That they don't call a Moongate thingy. Huh? Yeah.
1: A double jump, nonetheless.
0: Yes. It could be a single jump if it's the target is that scene that you're currently in. Yeah, otherwise, it's a jump to the target. Yeah. Then,
1: either waiting a long time or very rare that actually happens. So, Maynard, in order to teleport to us, teleport to friend or teleport to zone, dude. How do you forget that? Because he's got CRS syndrome, too.
0: Yes.
1: Anyway, I forgot to say that Conjurer Dragon had the option to play with our balls, but it's a little too late for that. So, and where are you at? Can we get this done? We only got 3 minutes.
0: Yeah, I know. And if you stop interrupting me, I could have gone through Lost White Guard Silvermine. They fixed stuck spots. As well as Middle Downs, fixed more stuck spots. The Obsidian's Panopticon, they fixed a stuck spot.
1: Locked it.
0: Out in Owl's Nest Mine, they updated loot table for the Undead Reaver. Port Harmony, fixed a stuck spot. Solace Bridge Outskirts, fixed some stuck spots.
1: Several stuck spots.
0: Yeah.
2: Getting a bit of a list there saying stuck spots.
0: Yeah. South of Varicella Foothills, replaced a melee skeleton in the ruins with a bloodborne footman. Out in Vicland, they fixed a stuck spot.
3: I have a question. Did they fix any stuck spots?
1: I don't think so.
0: Yeah. Well, I mean, how many rocks did they add to the game? I mean.
1: Yeah.
0: Yes.
1: And lastly, Ludo's player own town changes real quick.
0: POT challenges, the belly of the snake, they changed the governor, and the covenant of the phoenix, they upgraded to a hamlet and rotated it to the...
1: Yeah, so I gotta thank the governor of belly of the snake for giving me a heads up that he sold it, which he did not.
0: Oh.
1: Congratulations to Isabel. She is now the new owner of Belly of the Snake, and she is going to be disbanding that and merging it with her other town to increase its size limit, I understand. So thank you, Isabel, for the heads up and telling me to get my place the hell out of there before it goes poof. So thank you.
0: Oh, you had it. You had a.
1: I still do. I got to go do that right after the show.
0: Here. You got to go yank it.
1: Yeah. But no thanks to the original owner. Thanks to Isabel for actually PMing me and giving me the heads up. So just a shout out to Isabel for doing the right thing. But meanwhile, we're going to pull two Game Key giveaways on my side, thanks to Conjurer Dragon. And we're going to pull a streamer bundle right now. So let's get to it.
0: Knight Rider got my streamer bundle.
1: He's got mine as well. So Knight Rider getting a double win on the streamer bundles. Oh, what happened there?
0: And the
1: came.
0: Lomir getting a Steam key for a game that is $26.
1: He's just going to send it back to you.
0: Lomir, did you want the key for King of Retail?
3: I will take it.
0: Okay.
2: Sounds like a comedy show. Are you being served back in the day?
1: Yeah.
0: Cook, serve, delicious. What was the old game where it's like you had to play around with the alcohol sliding back and forth? But we got to get out of here as soon as Lad gets...
1: Okay, yes. Close the entries. And Knight Rider is going to get the first game key. Knight Rider, you're going to get yourself a copy of... What are you going to get a copy of? Deck of Souls on Steam. Deck of Souls. And that is... How much is that? Looks like a $12 game going out to Knight Rider, so congratulations to you. And then one more game key going out to one last lucky winner, and that is going to be Tina O'Neill. Tina O'Neill, congratulations. You're going to get a copy of Hot Brass. Hot Brass on Steam. And Hot Brass is currently, how much is it on Steam? It's currently 80% off at $3, $15 retail value normally. And thank you to the Maynard for 300 bits today. Thank you to Conjurer Dragon for his sub. And of course, thank you all for joining us here each and every day. We do appreciate it. Because without you folks, we wouldn't be here doing what we're doing. But meanwhile, we'll be back with more on Friday, right here on NBNN. Till then, I'm Laz.
0: I'm Jack.
2: And I'm Steve.
1: And this is NBNN. And Tina's out of here. Have a great day, everybody. We'll see you all on Friday. Nom, nom, nom, nom.
3: Ciao.

0: 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Volume 20.
1: Did you know? 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

0: live from NPR News in Washington, I'm Dan Ronan. President Trump announced his latest major project in Washington, D.C. He says he wants to construct a promenade that connects the Lincoln Memorial to the nearby Potomac River. At a White House event Thursday with the president, Interior Secretary Doug Burnham claimed the proposed promenade would be part of the original plan for the National Mall.
1: People come from around the world. They don't know that 100 yards away is the beautiful Potomac River, which was part of the original plan. And now they'd be able to walk around the Lincoln Memorial, walk on a pedestrian bridge over the first highway, walk over the next one, and right down to the water.
0: During the White House event, the president again touted his proposed 250-foot arch behind the Lincoln Memorial overlooking the entrance to Arlington National Cemetery. The arch has drawn lawsuits and criticism from the public. Election officials are still counting the ballots in California after this week's primary election. But as NPR's Miles Parks reports, President Trump sought to cast doubt on the process.
2: All of California's 23 million registered voters are allowed to vote by mail. And election officials can receive mail ballots up to a week after Election Day, as long as the ballots were postmarked by Tuesday. That means votes for the primary race are still rolling in, which also means finalizing a winner can take a while. It's been the case in the state for years. But President Trump still posted online that he thinks the counting delay is evidence of fraud. California is home to a handful of competitive House races this November. And if any of those elections go the Democrats' way, experts expect the president to use similar tactics to contest the results. Miles Parks, NPR News, Washington.
0: Israeli soldiers detained four Palestinian female students in occupied West Bank this week. NPR's Nuha Musla reports one of the young women detained is an American.
3: Israel's military told NPR the four young women were detained for, quote, promoting hostile terrorist activity, without providing further details. The women have not been charged. They include American citizen Sama Safi. Safi's mother, May Farsa, who is also American, told NPR Israeli soldiers raided the home around dawn on Tuesday and arrested the 20-year-old despite telling them she's an American citizen. She says her daughter has a chronic condition that requires medication. The women are all students at Beer Zeit University. Israeli forces raided the university earlier this year and fired live ammunition, wounding students during a screening of an Oscar-nominated film on Gaza. For NPR News, I'm Noha Musleh in Ramallah.
0: One day after Israel and Lebanon announced a ceasefire agreement had been reached, Hezbollah is rejecting the deal and calling for a complete withdrawal of the Israeli forces. Hezbollah says the demand that its forces leave southern Lebanon would mean defeat and surrender. Israel and Lebanon resumed their negotiations later this month. This is NPR. The Trump administration is imposing economic sanctions against Cuba's President Miguel Díaz-Canel, his wife and three other people, including the son and grandson of Cuba's former president, Raul Castro. The new penalties come as President Trump has been threatening military action against Cuba, and the United States has ordered an energy blockade of the island nation, which has caused energy blackouts and widespread economic problems. Díaz-Canel says the U.S. efforts are an attempt to escalate the conflict between the U.S. and Cuba, and the sanctions are drawing immediate condemnation from the Havana government. The rapper Drake this week has the biggest album and the week's biggest song. NPR's Stephen Thompson has more.
4: In mid-May, Drake released three albums on a single day, Iceman, Habibti, and Maid of Honor. Last week, he did something no one has ever done before. He landed all of the week's top three albums. This week, those three albums are still in the top 10, and Iceman holds at number one for a second week.
5: I'm still scorching hot in these streets, baby. Pull up, Maybach, beep, beep, baby.
4: That song, Janis STFU, holds at number one on the Hot 100 singles chart. It's one of four Drake songs in the top 10, and one of 29 Drake songs to crack this week's Hot 100. Stephen Thompson, NPR News.
0: The Carolina Hurricanes have tied the National Hockey League's Stanley Cup Finals with Las Vegas at one win each. Carolina got a come-from-behind 4-3 win in overtime Thursday night. 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
1: Did you know while defeating creatures you earn pooled XP, and when you use combat skills, that XP is drawn from the pool and placed into the skills?
0: This has been a community announcement for WRFB.

0: Live from NPR News in Washington, I'm Dan Ronan. President Trump announced his latest major project in Washington, D.C. He says he wants to construct a promenade that connects the Lincoln Memorial to the nearby Potomac River. At a White House event Thursday with the president, Interior Secretary Doug Burnham claimed the proposed promenade would be part of the original plan for the National Mall.
1: People come from around the world. They don't know that 100 yards away is the beautiful Potomac River, which was part of the original plan. And now they'd be able to walk around the Lincoln Memorial, walk on a pedestrian bridge over the first highway, walk over the next one, and right down to the water.
0: During the White House event, the president again touted his proposed 250-foot arch behind the Lincoln Memorial overlooking the entrance to Arlington National Cemetery. The arch has drawn lawsuits and criticism from the public. Election officials are still counting the ballots in California after this week's primary election. But as NPR's Miles Parks reports, President Trump sought to cast doubt on the process.
2: All of California's 23 million registered voters are allowed to vote by mail. And election officials can receive mail ballots up to a week after Election Day, as long as the ballots were postmarked by Tuesday. That means votes for the primary race are still rolling in, which also means finalizing a winner can take a while. It's been the case in the state for years. But President Trump still posted online that he thinks the counting delay is evidence of fraud. California is home to a handful of competitive House races this November. And if any of those elections go the Democrats' way, experts expect the president to use similar tactics to contest the results. Miles Parks, NPR News, Washington.
0: Israeli soldiers detained four Palestinian female students in occupied West Bank this week. NPR's Nuha Muzla reports one of the young women detained is an American.
3: Israel's military told NPR the four young women were detained for, quote, promoting hostile terrorist activity, without providing further details. The women have not been charged. They include American citizen Sama Safi. Safi's mother, May Farsa, who is also American, told NPR Israeli soldiers raided the home around dawn on Tuesday and arrested the 20-year-old despite telling them she's an American citizen. She says her daughter has a chronic condition that requires medication. The women are all students at Beer Zeit University. Israeli forces raided the university earlier this year and fired live ammunition, wounding students during a screening of an Oscar-nominated film on Gaza. For NPR News, I'm Noha Musleh in Ramallah.
0: One day after Israel and Lebanon announced a ceasefire agreement had been reached, Hezbollah is rejecting the deal and calling for a complete withdrawal of the Israeli forces. Hezbollah says the demand that its forces leave southern Lebanon would mean defeat and surrender. Israel and Lebanon resumed their negotiations later this month. This is NPR. The Trump administration is imposing economic sanctions against Cuba's President Miguel Díaz-Canel, his wife and three other people, including the son and grandson of Cuba's former president, Raul Castro. The new penalties come as President Trump has been threatening military action against Cuba, and the United States has ordered an energy blockade of the island nation, which has caused energy blackouts and widespread economic problems. Díaz-Canel says the U.S. efforts are an attempt to escalate the conflict between the U.S. and Cuba, and the sanctions are drawing immediate condemnation from the Havana government. The rapper Drake this week has the biggest album and the week's biggest song. NPR's Stephen Thompson has more.
4: In mid-May, Drake released three albums on a single day, Iceman, Habibti, and Maid of Honor. Last week, he did something no one has ever done before. He landed all of the week's top three albums. This week, those three albums are still in the top 10, and Iceman holds at number one for a second week.
5: I'm still scorching hot in these streets, baby. Pull up, playback, beep, beep, baby.
4: That song, Janis STFU, holds at number one on the Hot 100 singles chart. It's one of four Drake songs in the top 10, and one of 29 Drake songs to crack this week's Hot 100. Stephen Thompson, NPR News.
0: The Carolina Hurricanes have tied the National Hockey League's Stanley Cup Finals with Las Vegas at one win each. Carolina got a come-from-behind 4-3 win in overtime Thursday night. This is NPR News.
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0: Live from NPR News in Washington, I'm Dan Roman. President Trump announced his latest major project in Washington, D.C. He says he wants to construct a promenade that connects the Lincoln Memorial to the nearby Potomac River. At a White House event Thursday with the president, Interior Secretary Doug Burnham claimed the proposed promenade would be part of the original plan for the National Mall.
1: People come from around the world. They don't know that 100 yards away is the beautiful Potomac River, which was part of the original plan. And now they'd be able to walk around the Lincoln Memorial, walk on a pedestrian bridge over the first highway, walk over the next one, and right down the water.
0: During the White House event, the president again touted his proposed 250-foot arch behind the Lincoln Memorial overlooking the entrance to Arlington National Cemetery. The arch has drawn lawsuits and criticism from the public. Election officials are still counting the ballots in California after this week's primary election. But as NPR's Miles Parks reports, President Trump sought to cast doubt on the process.
2: All of California's 23 million registered voters are allowed to vote by mail. And election officials can receive mail ballots up to a week after Election Day, as long as the ballots were postmarked by Tuesday. That means votes for the primary race are still rolling in, which also means finalizing a winner can take a while. It's been the case in the state for years. But President Trump still posted online that he thinks the counting delay is evidence of fraud. California is home to a handful of competitive House races this November, and if any of those elections go the Democrats' way, experts expect the president to use similar tactics to contest the results. Miles Parks, NPR News, Washington.
0: Israeli soldiers detained four Palestinian female students in occupied West Bank this week. NPR's Nuha Muzla reports one of the young women detained is an American.
3: Israel's military told NPR the four young women were detained for, quote, promoting hostile terrorist activity, without providing further details. The women have not been charged. They include American citizen Sama Safi. Safi's mother, May Farsa, who is also American, told NPR Israeli soldiers raided the home around dawn on Tuesday and arrested the 20-year-old despite telling them she's an American citizen. She says her daughter has a chronic condition that requires medication. The women are all students at Beer Zeit University. Israeli forces raided the university earlier this year and fired live ammunition, wounding students during a screening of an Oscar-nominated film on Gaza. For NPR News, I'm Noha Musleh in Ramallah.
0: One day after Israel and Lebanon announced a ceasefire agreement had been reached, Hezbollah is rejecting the deal and calling for a complete withdrawal of the Israeli forces. Hezbollah says the demand that its forces leave southern Lebanon would mean defeat and surrender. Israel and Lebanon resumed their negotiations later this month. This is NPR. The Trump administration is imposing economic sanctions against Cuba's President Miguel Díaz-Canel, his wife, and three other people, including the son and grandson of Cuba's former president, Raúl Castro. The new penalties come as President Trump has been threatening military action against Cuba, and the United States has ordered an energy blockade of the island nation, which has caused energy blackouts and widespread economic problems. Díaz-Canel says the U.S. efforts are an attempt to escalate the conflict between the U.S. and Cuba, and the sanctions are drawing immediate condemnation from the Havana government. The rapper Drake this week has the biggest album and the week's biggest song. NPR's Stephen Thompson has more.
4: In mid-May, Drake released three albums on a single day, Iceman, Habibti, and Maid of Honor. Last week, he did something no one has ever done before. He landed all of the week's top three albums. This week, those three albums are still in the top 10, and Iceman holds at number one for a second week.
5: I'm still scorching hot in these streets, baby. Pull up, play, baby, beep, baby.
4: That song, Janis STFU, holds at number one on the Hot 100 singles chart. It's one of four Drake songs in the top 10, and one of 29 Drake songs to crack this week's Hot 100. Stephen Thompson, NPR News.
0: The Carolina Hurricanes have tied the National Hockey League's Stanley Cup Finals with Las Vegas at one win each. Carolina got a come-from-behind 4-3 win in overtime Thursday night. 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
1: Did you know the doors and window shutters of your home can be locked? Walls and fence gates, too. These items all feature a permission system allowing door and gate managers to be assigned. Great for renting rooms or forming defenses in PvP towns.
0: This has been a community announcement

0: live from NPR News in Washington, I'm Dan Ronan. President Trump announced his latest major project in Washington, D.C. He says he wants to construct a promenade that conducts the Lincoln Memorial to the nearby Potomac River. At a White House event Thursday with the president, Interior Secretary Doug Burnham claimed the proposed promenade would be part of the original plan for the National Mall.
1: People come from around the world. They don't know that 100 yards away is the beautiful Potomac River, which was part of the original plan. And now they'd be able to walk around the Lincoln Memorial, walk on a pedestrian bridge over the first highway, walk over the next one, and right down the water.
0: During the White House event, the president again touted his proposed 250-foot arch behind the Lincoln Memorial overlooking the entrance to Arlington National Cemetery. The arch has drawn lawsuits and criticism from the public. Election officials are still counting the ballots in California after this week's primary election. But as NPR's Miles Parks reports, President Trump sought to cast doubt on the process.
2: All of California's 23 million registered voters are allowed to vote by mail. And election officials can receive mail ballots up to a week after Election Day, as long as the ballots were postmarked by Tuesday. That means votes for the primary race are still rolling in, which also means finalizing a winner can take a while. It's been the case in the state for years. But President Trump still posted online that he thinks the counting delay is evidence of fraud. California is home to a handful of competitive House races this November. And if any of those elections go the Democrats' way, experts expect the president to use similar tactics to contest the results. Miles Parks, NPR News, Washington.
0: Israeli soldiers detained four Palestinian female students in occupied West Bank this week. NPR's Nuha Muzla reports one of the young women detained is an American.
3: Israel's military told NPR the four young women were detained for, quote, promoting hostile terrorist activity, without providing further details. The women have not been charged. They include American citizen Sama Safi. Safi's mother, May Farsa, who is also American, told NPR Israeli soldiers raided the home around dawn on Tuesday and arrested the 20-year-old despite telling them she's an American citizen. She says her daughter has a chronic condition that requires medication. The women are all students at Beer Zeit University. Israeli forces raided the university earlier this year and fired live ammunition, wounding students during a screening of an Oscar-nominated film on Gaza. For NPR News, I'm Noha Musleh in Ramallah.
0: One day after Israel and Lebanon announced a ceasefire agreement had been reached, Hezbollah is rejecting the deal and calling for a complete withdrawal of the Israeli forces. Hezbollah says the demand that its forces leave southern Lebanon would mean defeat and surrender. Israel and Lebanon resumed their negotiations later this month. This is NPR. The Trump administration is imposing economic sanctions against Cuba's President Miguel Díaz-Canel, his wife, and three other people, including the son and grandson of Cuba's former president, Raúl Castro. The new penalties come as President Trump has been threatening military action against Cuba, and the United States has ordered an energy blockade of the island nation, which has caused energy blackouts and widespread economic problems. Díaz-Canel says the U.S. efforts are an attempt to escalate the conflict between the U.S. and Cuba, and the sanctions are drawing immediate condemnation from the Havana government. The rapper Drake this week has the biggest album and the week's biggest song. NPR's Stephen Thompson has more.
4: In mid-May, Drake released three albums on a single day, Iceman, Habibti, and Maid of Honor. Last week, he did something no one has ever done before. He landed all of the week's top three albums. This week, those three albums are still in the top 10, and Iceman holds at number one for a second week.
5: I'm still scorching hot in these streets, baby. Pull up, Maybach, beep, beep, baby.
4: That song, Janis STFU, holds at number one on the Hot 100 singles chart. It's one of four Drake songs in the top 10, and one of 29 Drake songs to crack this week's Hot 100. Stephen Thompson, NPR News.
0: The Carolina Hurricanes have tied the National Hockey League's Stanley Cup Finals with Las Vegas at one win each. Carolina got a come-from-behind 4-3 win in overtime Thursday night. 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
1: Did you know much of the concept art in Shroud of the Avatar was created by Stephen Danielli? 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

0: live from NPR News, I'm Lakshmi Singh. The U.S. economy is coming off a surprisingly strong month in job growth. The Labor Department reports that employers added 172,000 jobs in May, about double what was initially projected. The unemployment rate was steady at 4.3%. In the wake of today's numbers and higher inflation, the Fed may continue to resist lowering interest rates. Well, after months of trying, Senate Republicans have advanced funding for President Trump's immigration enforcement agenda. The $70 billion is enough to last for the rest of Trump's time in the White House. That was not without drama, though, as a bipartisan group of lawmakers tried but failed to block the president's anti-weaponization fund. Here's NPR's Eric McDaniel.
1: At one point, Republicans thought this could be a straightforward party-line process. Then, President Trump launched the nearly $2 billion pot of taxpayer money that could be used to make payouts to, among others, January 6th insurrectionists. That complicated the path to passage. Lawmakers of both parties were upset, and the fund was the target of multiple amendment votes during the all-day debate on this package. Now the deal heads to the House, which is expected to take up the legislation and send it to the president's desk before leaving town this weekend. Eric McDaniel, NPR News, The Capitol.
0: Some Republicans in Congress have been pushing back on President Trump's choice of Bill Pulte to serve as acting director of national intelligence. NPR's Frank Ordonez says Trump's DNI choice and his support for an anti-weaponization fund are sparking stepped-up GOP criticism.
2: Critics argue that the president's pushing the envelope too far, but more likely it all comes down to the political calendar. John McHenry, a veteran Republican strategist, says Republicans are looking ahead to the midterms.
3: We are largely through the primaries, where the president can do the most damage to people who cross him within his own party, and moving on to the general, where I think some people either feel a little bit more vulnerable or feel like they need to, you know, in a year that doesn't look great for Republicans right now, want to establish their own record.
2: But he says it'd be wrong to call the president a lame duck, noting that Trump has been counted out several times before, only to wield his influence again. Franco Ordonez, NPR News.
0: The American artificial intelligence company Anthropic wants the globe to hit pause on the technology's development. The maker of the Claude chatbot says there needs to be a brake pedal on the system to protect humanity. AI expert and Humanology.ai founder Scott Spira raises concerns about a technology that advances on its own without human intervention.
4: If the AI doesn't have a moral compass built in, then how do we know how that AI is going to treat us? Nobody knows this yet.
0: Anthropic is suggesting the pause while also planning to take the company public. You're listening to NPR News. The size of a massive planned data center campus in rural Utah is getting smaller. Here's KUER's Martha Harris.
5: The original plan for the data center campus had it on 40,000 acres north of the Great Salt Lake. The project is backed by Kevin O'Leary, who is known for being on the TV show Shark Tank. Utah leaders had supported the project, but there's been significant public opposition that motivated the president of Utah's state senate, Stuart Adams, to demand that O'Leary shrink the project and make certain environmental commitments. O'Leary has now responded, saying he'll cut the project's footprint in half. He said most of what's left will be open space. That means less than 10,000 acres can be developed. For NPR News, I'm Martha Harris in Salt Lake City.
0: A group of Catholic sisters who've gone viral for their courtside prayers for the Spurs during the NBA playoffs are back for the finals. From Texas Public Radio, Brian Kirkpatrick reports.
6: Sister Bernadette Mota is among the sisters from San Antonio's St. John Bosco who's been coming to home games to cheer on the Spurs. Mota stresses they have not been praying for Spurs opponents to lose.
7: God loves all the teams, and God loves all the players, and so he doesn't want, God doesn't love one team more than the other. But what we really pray for and hope for is that all the teams play to their best of their ability.
6: Mota says the sisters use sports to connect with the at-risk youths they serve. She says sports can teach young people teamwork, values, and morals if done right. I'm Brian Kirkpatrick in San Antonio.
0: This is NPR News.
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As the Oracle foretold, two idiots who would misinterpret the news so you don't have to. 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

0: Greetings, everybody. This is Laz.
1: And this is Jack. Welcome to another edition of Lunch with Laz and Jack, where we interpret the shroud of the Avatar news so you don't have to do anything other than question your own personal life choices and ours, because they deserve to be questioned.
0: That's right.
1: I'm running a little late today.
0: Yeah, we're Jack.
1: I wasn't paying attention to the time.
0: It barely makes some time to get on Zoom and in here. Yeah.
1: Yeah. Just got it. Yes. Yeah, just got in. But yes, giveaways are open on both streams because I saw Laz opening his giveaways earlier. If you are looking for streamer bundles, you need to go to twitch.tv/NBNNews and twitch.tv/Cynicist. And bang, bundle me. And if you're interested in Steam Key giveaways over on Laz's side, you need to type in bang, I love free shit. Then come back over to my side and type in bang, the bouquet.
0: Bang it hard.
1: Yes. Yeah. Oh, man. And we have some other special things. No, Lily, you're not supposed to. Lily wants to eat my my headphone.
0: Yes. That's right. But welcome to today's show, boys and girls. It is Fuck Awesome Friday, June 5th, 2026.
1: And I'm still loading into Alice Head.
0: I see that. That's right. Hello to all you beautiful fuckers. That's right, Rustic. How are you today? Fuck Awesome Friday, especially for you. Yeah. I know how much he looks forward to it. Absolutely. And of course, this month's supporter race rolled over at the beginning of the month, so next month is 1,000 kodos available for grabs for being a supporter, so make sure you hit that sub button or donate 500 bits on my stream, and you will get yourself automatically entered into the race every month. That's right.
1: Yay, Rustic is doing amazing. Yay.
0: That's right. Seeing you two always brings me joy. Always nice to know. Long live the Stymie. 51 months with the sub, so that enters Stymie automatically into next month's race, if he wasn't already there. Which, I think Stymie almost always gets in on those. But thank you, Stymie. Uh-huh. It's Friday, so Stymie's got the day off. He's one day of the week that he actually gets to enjoy the show. And, of course, Stymie, you know what that means. Do you want to do some nudes, or you want to play with our balls? Let us know, and we'll go ahead, and I'll get it loaded up just in case, because that's how it is around here. Why won't that work?
1: Maybe, baby.
0: That's right. We'll get that loaded just in case it comes up here today. He said, news, been a while since I've seen what's going on. Well, you ain't missing a whole lot, I can tell you that much.
1: Hey, we do have to finish off the whelming patch notes from yesterday.
0: Oh, yes, I know, from Wednesday.
1: Yes,
0: as they were so...
1: Then followed that up with the discussion about episode 5.
0: Well, that and... the heavy-duty discussion going on about those planters that were fixed. And I put that mildly, but let's just jump right into it and get to the remainder of those patch notes and the lovely stuff that you're going to have coming in for this month. Maybe it works, maybe it don't.
1: Soto says that the player-owned dungeon and basement changes, we had some raising of the spawners in the Blackblade player lava rooms to hopefully keep them,
0: hopefully,
1: aka the fire elementals, out of the walls.
0: Yes, we don't explain that to you.
1: We'll do it live.
0: You should know what we're talking about when we say hopefully keep them out of the walls with no explanation of what them is. Yes, absolutely.
1: We know that is the fire elementals because we went in there.
0: That's right. I love this next one.
1: Attempted.
0: That's right. We attempted. No guarantee it's fixed.
1: To fix the nav mesh for the spider rooms floors 2, 3, and boss room.
0: Big complaint from Steve.
1: Yeah. And fixed the tooltip for the spider totem slot.
0: Hey, we got a tooltip, but everything else was hopefully or attempted. Hopefully or attempted. But we fixed the tooltip, which explains what doesn't work one way or the other. I love it. Love it.
1: Hey, man. Nothing but the finest quality.
0: That's right. And a new category.
1: Yes. Website changes. They updated the installers linked from the main page to the version with more modern security. The installers linked from the account pages were more current. Ooh.
0: Yes, so let me bring that topic up, by the way. I believe I have it handy. I don't, but I'm looking for it. not those.
1: Finest quality around here.
0: Yes. Where is it? There it is. I found it. As I will give you this link, because this wasn't actually in there.
1: Well, we covered it the other day.
0: Did we? I don't think we did, but we'll do it again real quick. Yes, we did.
1: That the, as soon as it opened up, the can't install the game via the standalone launcher. Trying to install the game using the normal standalone launcher produces the error. Can't connect to the patch server. Unable to launch the game correctly. There may have been a problem. Blah, blah, blah, blah, blah. And then, Allie, can you find within the installer folder a file called patch version? 93, nothing else. Okay, you're having the same problem. Slygon was having in the Hospitaller's Discord channel on May 4th. That is really out of date, Patrick. I'm going to send the correct torrent to the newest there. But Ravlox, we really need to check the patch version available on the website. Is it possible it was reverted recently? No. There are two places to download the client on the website, on the main page and the game client tab. Blah, blah, blah, blah, blah. Go to the place where it might be working.
0: Oh, because come on. You've got to give them the information. Blah, blah, blah doesn't explain this here.
1: Access by in the client tab on your account details page. Access by clicking on account at the top right of the soda page. I have found that the version of the installer on the main page is older and using an older version of encryption that our web server has retired recently. I'm working to get the installer file updated. And so May 29th to this Saturday, I have corrected the defunct installer links on the main page. The installer still could use a refresh to eliminate the patching of the patcher before getting to patch the game.
0: Can we patch the patchers?
1: We'll add that. Yes. We'll add that to a list of things.
0: Well, Tina, there's two links because for people who don't have an existing account, you do it off the main web page. For those who had an existing account, they could just log into their account and do it that way. That would be my guess. Which would make sense.
1: Shroud logic.
0: Yeah, but it's definitely shroud logic.
1: Shroud logic, we're going to put the same thing multiple places and forget to update them. Like we're supposed to. It is another case of the logic of shroud.
0: Yes.
1: Yeah. Nothing but the finest quality around here.
0: Absolutely.
1: Yes. Okay. Now, going back to the release notes. This Friday, June 5th, at 4 p.m., you can join Ravelox for what's scheduled to be a one-hour stream.
0: Might be a four-hour stream.
1: Might be a four-hour stream.
0: Might not be a might stream have
1: at all. Might do weird things, but and will definitely be said.
0: That's right. And don't forget,
1: spring into summer.
2: I think you should watch Car 54, Where Are You? And use the staller that the Joey Ross uses, which is ooh, ooh.
1: Yeah.
0: That's still on.
2: It'd make a nice change, wouldn't it?
1: Follow that up with, there is a sale from June 2nd through June 8th. Grounds are on sale, and the sales section is also on there. The release 150 subscriber login reward is the most glorious. The small ether corpion statue, a wooden wagon with sides, and a two-story cherry tree. Yeah.
0: But then no cherries
1: the login, huh?
0: With no cherries on it.
1: Yeah. Then the login reward is, as we discussed yesterday, a fucking cloak that is designed really for player events.
0: Which is also non-tradable. So, really great cloak. No trade. Screw you guys.
1: Yeah.
0: CC ain't making any money off this one.
1: What are we commemorating? The first time that we're having two full releases in a month, or that we skipped a monthly release?
0: I don't know. I think 150 is supposed to be some kind of hallmark. Why wasn't there one for 100? That would be a hallmark.
1: I don't know. And why isn't it specially designed? Why is it using the player community?
0: Community cloak, yes.
1: Is that it? That is the community cloak.
0: They could have made it at least one of the special ones and not just the plain old. They could have made it like, you know, the fur-lined cloak and, you know, given it a little something extra, but looks cool.
1: That 5-minute design time?
0: Not even. They have a version, they have three variants of it, so, I mean, it's, you know, you could have went with the better variant. That's just, you know, might
1: suggest. Yeah. And new in the Crown Store.
0: By Tour says, it's the 150th release that's been delayed.
1: Yeah. Yeah. Yes. And as my conjecture that I said yesterday, I believe he forgot to do something for the release and quickly had to tie in the community cloak. But this month in the Crown Store, you can get cherry trees of various sizes.
0: 4-story, 3-story, tabletop.
1: And then you can also get an alligator Or is that a crocodile? Is a caiman alligator or a crocodile?
3: It's a crocodile.
0: Yeah, crocodile. Yeah. There you go.
2: Does it say see you later or in a while?
1: Yeah.
0: Yeah, there you go.
1: Then there's also a bark corpion. That's the wrong color for a bark corpion, by the way.
0: With rock.
3: What color should it be?
1: Yeah. Bark corpions are generally brown.
0: Is these in the store? Where are they located? That's the good big question.
1: Let's go see. Are they actually in the recently added in the crown shop?
0: I see the cherry trees.
1: Okay. I see the ether corpion statue. Yeah, the animal spawner bark corpion. And, of course, the sketch fab is for the rock.
0: Where are you seeing the corpion?
1: Not for the actual.
0: I'm not.
1: It's on page 2 at the bottom left.
0: Oh, see, my scroller is not working. Apparently, that's broke now. So you actually have to use the thing up top now. Okay, I see.
1: The design of this rock is fucking fantastic.
0: Let's see. Oh, yeah. That's a beautiful-looking rock.
1: If you go to the caiman, you can look at the branch, or what it should be called, log.
0: Oh, yes.
1: Or possibly stick, because a branch would be connected to a tree. This is...
2: Hang on a minute. These rocks for sale in the Kyoto store?
0: Yes.
1: Yes.
4: Yes. Yes.
2: So he wants us to fix our own stuck spots now and just go to rock from the
1: Correct.
0: You
1: yes,
0: can now you place your own rock. That's right. Now you can place your own rock.
3: So we have to pay for a rock that we can ordinarily just pick off the ground.
0: Well, you can't pick it off the ground.
1: Correct.
0: But when did we make this change that there was no more scrolling? Oh, there it is. Now it's working. I don't know why it wasn't working earlier. Now it will scroll. It wasn't scrolling earlier. Let's see what's on sale. You. Nothing worth buying on sale. Okay. So they are actually in the store. Incredible.
1: Yes, but holy shit, what quality. Then there's also all the other corpion statue, the whatever you want to call that, a wooden wagon with open sides, the wheelbarrow, the gothic wooden arched door basement entrance in various colors.

0: chores because
1: when will the metal and wooden Gothic doors be available in QA so I can test them? So these are the wooden and metal Gothic doors, apparently. So they actually made it in. And for June 12th, didn't we just see that? I guess not. Okay. I guess not. I don't know why they delay this the way they do.
2: The smallest statue, the wooden wagon with sides.
3: Give themselves time to actually get it ready?
2: No, because it's part of the subscriber rewards.
1: Yeah, it should already
2: be. And you can't have subscriber rewards and things in the store at exactly the same time.
4: Oh.
2: Yes. Caimans are alligators, and alligators are both semi-aquatic predatory reptiles belong to the same biology. Oh. So caimans are actually different than alligators.
1: Totally different.
2: Yes. And Jamie would like to remember that if you go to the store and you buy the animal spawner caiman with branch, even though it's a log, that you do need to sing the Ren and Stimpy song. It's log. It's log. I can't remember the log commercial. Yes, so but Gina, she did.
1: Tina wants to know, but are they on QA? Which brings
2: probably
1: us,
2: not.
1: Which brings us
2: yes,
1: to
2: well, thank you for-
1: a surprising update that happened shortly after we got off the air the other day, because we were talking about this.
2: The QA server client build was updated to match the live server. Holy fuck, first time this year.
1: That's right. A year later, as we will go to the player QA server test environment, and you will see the last time that was done, besides just this Wednesday,
2: remember from Allie that, like in some of the announcements and things like that, where she did say that the QA server was being updated.
1: Yeah, don't count. Sorry.
2: I don't believe
1: it's true. If it's not here in the QA.
2: Yeah.
1: Player test environment stating, but for the first post in almost a year about that actually happened shortly after we finished up the show the other day, which made me laugh. Made me wonder whether Rav is actually watching and went, oh shit, I should probably do something about that, or whether it was just...
2: I should probably do the things that I said I was going to do.
1: Yeah. Or not.
2: Because, it only took me a year to do things. It's long. It's long. It's big. It's heavy. It's wood. It's log. It's log. It's better than that. It's good. It's log.
1: It's log.
2: By tour. Soda still has a QA? Well, remember, it wasn't accessible by anyone for months, and it that finally got fixed. Yeah, because the patcher wasn't working for anybody. So we're making massive, massive changes around here.
1: Yes. So I'm going to remind everybody, it's almost the butt of the hour. So if you haven't already gotten yourself in on the giveaways, exclamation, I love free shit, because thanks to Stymie, there will be a Game Key giveaway coming up right here at the butt of the hour, along with streamer bundles.
2: Yeah. And I hope everybody was whelmed.

0: those
1: yes.
0: glorious release notes, because yes. they were so whelming.
1: Well, let me look at the upcoming updates. Do we have a content release yet?
0: Yes, we do. July 27th.
1: Next month. But meanwhile, there'll be a second release this month on the 29th, just so you know.
0: Correct. Yes.
1: And next month is supposed to be a content release, July. So is we shall see if we actually get some decent content.
0: Maybe episode 2?
1: Maybe, you think?
0: No. Yeah.
1: All right. So, I'm just curious because I hadn't looked over on the Shroud Discord where that conversation came from. Isn't that where it came from?
0: Oh, well, it was posted in our Discord, but yes, it was from the Shroud Discord yesterday, 8:20 p.m. So that could have been, I don't know what time zone this person is in, so yesterday for
1: it starts with Bonulio. And then I don't see. Okay. So yeah, let's start with her. That was Bonulino. 6:49 for you.
0: Oh, yesterday, 6:38. Haha, Dornslade is a crafter, blah, blah, blah, blah. Not that one. Folks, I have a question about the lore connecting Novia with the Old Britannia. I read the first two of the novels that describe some of the lore, and it seems that story starts after the events of Ultima 9. In between Ultima and the start of the stories, there were some important events that were dealt with in detail by the novels. For one thing, it seems there was a time when there was a lot of avatars, presumably emulating the first avatar. There was some sort of conflict with the gods that brought about the destruction of the moons and shard falls. This was followed by the rise of the obsidians. There's also some odd tale of one of the avatars plunging her into the top of a volcano, leading to the rivers of lava flowing from Hilt down to the bay next to Yennefer. Does anybody know more about this? I do. But,
2: I think the gap between Nine and Sota is UO, isn't it?
1: I'm sorry, what was that?
2: The gap between Ultima 9 and Sota is Ultima Online. That's how I see it.
1: You would guess. I mean, if we look up in the sky, supposedly the mess that we see up there is the shattered lands of Ultima, right?
0: Yeah, yes. Well, okay, so the shattered lands of Ultima Online, because the two moons around Novia are named what? Trammel and Feluca.
1: Yeah.
2: I didn't
1: see them now.
0: Yeah. Can't see them right now because the sun's out. But yeah, Earth doesn't have one coherent lore. I don't expect this world to either. I think the story of Hilt is a fanciful tale made up to explain something that was really just geology to children. Rate it one step above that guy in Bramble who thinks the world didn't exist before the cataclysm. Is there some new rule? That was 2 years ago. I saw a part of the conversation in Universe Chat about Sphere and Earth Online. My interpretation of the wording was you were part of the Earth team. Is that correct? Did you work on Earth? And this is to Ravelox. And Ravelox, yes, I wasn't a team coder on that. I worked on Sphere with Magic Hat software in the community areas. Assisted with the GM tool and did QA on Earth before it imploded due to Damien hijacking the project. And then what Ali said, all will be made clear by episode 5. Yeah, it's been a long time, but the plot line has been established.
1: Episode 5, people. We've been waiting 14 years for episode 2, so sometime in your grandchildren's lifetime.
0: I doubt that.
2: I think I'm going to have to do cryogenics and have myself frozen until episode 5 is released.
0: And then after that, it's... I mean, we don't need to go with the rest of the Earth stuff.
1: Yeah,
3: I just woke up from being frozen.
0: But
3: I just discovered there was no episode 5. And they haven't done episode 2 yet. What the hell?
0: It's like...
1: Well, you know,
0: I'm surprised no one actually responded to that episode 5 comment with, when are we getting episode 2?
1: Yeah.
0: We've only been expecting it since 2019 when it was only scheduled for Q4.
1: We'll get it when we get books 3 through 7, remember?
0: Yeah, 3 through 8.
1: Sorry, 4 through 7. 4 through 7.
0: 3 through 7. We don't have book 3 yet.
1: Well, but book 3 was a, Lord British and, what's his name?
0: Was it Tracy Hickman, supposedly? Well, remember, Ravelox said he's writing book 3.
1: No, he's editing book 3. He's not writing book 3.
0: No, he said he was writing it.
1: Really?
0: He was working, yeah.
1: Yeah.
0: Him and Richard.
3: So we'll never see book 3.
2: Is there not going to be just one book per episode, so there should only be 5 books, surely?
1: Well, correct. Therein lies the rub. The original was there was only going to be 3 books, which were contracted with Richard and Tracy. Okay, so where 4, 5, 6, and 7 comes from, we have no clue, because... Yeah, why would there be 7 books with only 5 episodes? That makes absolutely no sense.
0: It's Shroud logic, man. Yeah, Shroud logic.
1: Yeah, it's Shroud dream.
2: Secret ones.
1: But
0: Tina, Jack, do you think anyone critical is still active in the official Discord? No, they all got banned. And Sentinel, chances are far better. I'll retire in Florida next to Lass.
1: Hey, come on down.
0: The town called Deltona, and it is ghetto fabulous, yes. Yes, yes. And they're, yes, all banned. Hi, Derek. I have no idea who you are.
1: Yeah. Is,
0: I don't know.
1: Not familiar.
0: I don't know.
1: Somebody changed their name.
0: But welcome.
1: Because not first time posting. But yes. And they actually have a badge, which is, Prime Gaming badge, so. But while we're waiting to see Barrett give us an answer, it's past that time for us to pull those giveaways. So we're going to pull that first streamer bundle.
0: Streamer bundle?
1: Going to Steve on my side.
0: Here.
2: Thank you.
1: And his old name is J-Doc, that's why.
0: So the real question, do you think I'm actually going to get that bundle of 50?
1: Oh. How many do you have right now?
0: No comment.
1: Well, have to know that in order to be...
0: Not enough to get through the month.
3: Thank you.
1: Even more. I'll see that. To you.
2: Personally, I think you should be allowed a maximum of 100 streamers. To get another bundle, you've got to get below 50, or at least down to 50. That's how I'd work it.
0: They're the ones that like to create more work for themselves, so
1: yeah.
0: No comment.
1: It throws it all out of whack. Again, what does it matter? What does it matter? Yeah. But first off, a game key before we get to the hot, hot topic. Not that that wasn't a hot topic, but our winner, Vovon. Vovon, let's see what we've got for you today. Vovon, you're going to get yourself a copy of... I can't even pronounce this. Auni, The Horror of Blueberry Onsen. I think it's Auni, The Horror of Blueberry Onsen. Going out to Vovon on Steam. And... let us see how much that is. Store. That's an $11 game. $11 game going out to Vovon. So let me get this over to him. And looks like it's been a while since Vovon has gotten a game key. Yeah, a couple months. But there you go, Vovon. As I reset the giveaway, and make sure you type in exclamation I love free shit for a chance to get in on the end of stream giveaway. But moving right along, now, been hot topics about whether or not that the overlapping planting pots was actually a bug, or whether it really needed to be addressed and fixed, with episode 2 looming and, you know, not getting any attention because they just get squirreled and sidetracked to these silly, stupid things that really didn't need to be fixed, because it wasn't hurting anybody.
0: Yeah.
1: Until somebody complained they couldn't harvest a particular crop. And then all hell breaks loose. But since then, planting seems to have been broken across the board for the most part, and I just love... Again, it's just shroud logic. I don't get it.
0: Shroud logic with unable to use planting beds on this field. I'm unable to use the planting beds on this field. I removed them and placed them again to test, making sure they were fully spaced and not overlapping, but it still does not work. The action, and this was posted by Ithic. Here are the screenshots showing the issue. Only one of them is there.
1: Yeah, and even then, you can't
0: planting beds are this close together.
1: See that without logging into Imgur, apparently, which is stupid.
0: What? I'm not logged into Imgur.
1: Well, you don't get...
0: I clicked on it.
1: Oh, you don't have an ad blocker?
0: I do have an ad blocker. You block Origin.
1: Okay.
0: Go into it.
1: Let's see if I can unlock it. There it is.
0: Allie, okay, I've looked at the lot. How it looks through the editor and sent a pic to Ravelox. And that, the overlapping planters fix seems to have a bug where the larger the size of the planter, the more empty space it needs around it. You know what, Laz? You know who has some planting beds on the lot right now that are completely empty?
1: You do.
0: Yes. Now the real question is, do I have seeds? That is a royal elderberry seed.
1: Are we going in this one?
0: Well, you can take one. I can take another. I mean, but I may not have seats. You know what? Let's see what I can get from this artisan box of plenty.
2: Do you want some seats? I've got seats.
1: Well, the question is, I can't do anything on these because I don't have permissions, apparently.
0: Okay.
1: But there's a mature nightshade. So Steve, can you harvest this?
0: Well, probably, because it's my lot.
1: Well, the question is, can you is the question.
0: Hold on. I'm buying some seeds from Farmer Tanderly.
1: Okay.
0: What kind of seeds do we want?
1: Yeah, anything.
3: Oval, brown, doesn't matter.
1: Whatever's the cheapest.
0: Let's go.
1: My foot's stuck.
0: We'll grab 100 garlic seeds. Da, da, da, da, da, da.
2: Yeah, don't buy too many. I did that mistake. I've got 1 million garlic now.
0: Yeah. I only need 100.
1: CC says some of my farms don't work at the moment as well. LOL. So some of them, so some are working and some aren't, is what you're saying, CC? Or... just the one.
0: Okay, so
1: I want to see if you can harvest this first. Can you harvest it? Yes, you can. Okay.
0: What? Yeah.
2: I haven't even tried mine yet.
0: Okay, so let's see. I'm going to target all three of these planters in my circle. Do you see any?
1: Yeah, it looks like it worked.
0: No, it didn't.
1: Right here in front.
0: The fuck.
1: There is a garlic plant there, garlic plant there.
3: Everywhere.
0: Yeah, but my circle is this.
1: Yeah, give me a shot.
0: Oh, hold on, I gotta post this in our Discord channel, so that way you can see what my actual circle looks like, and it only planted 3 seeds.
1: Yeah. Just so everybody else can see.
2: Yeah, should have done a good 20.
1: Well, your circle actually doesn't even look like it was on that planter. It was on the other planter. It was on the planter you're standing on right now.
2: What you should do, Jack, is you should have watered them after you'd sowed them, and then it would show exactly which ones were
1: planted. Well, we can actually see the two, and the rest of them say unused soil. So we can actually see the sprouts from there's a garlic plant right in the corner.
0: One in the corner here. Two. Yeah, and one there.
1: One there. So you got 4.
0: There's something broken with the planting of seeds.
1: Yeah. How about trying behind you here? Oh, you're trying right here again. It looks like you got a couple more.
0: Yeah, but this one has not placed a single seed on it.
1: You got one more right here, right at my feet.
0: Yeah.
1: And you got a second one. You got two on that one.
0: Is that because I don't have water on me?
1: Probably.
0: That's probably why. I probably need more.
4: Yeah, that would have water.
2: Lack of water.
0: One bucket of water.
1: No, you shouldn't get 10 shots out of that. No.
0: Yeah, but
2: depends if it's partially used.
0: Anybody? Where do you get buckets? Who do you buy buckets of water from? At the farming merchant as well.
1: You got a well right behind you.
0: I'm not bucket of water.
2: Do you want me to mail you some?
0: No.
3: You don't need a bucket.
0: It's a single gold per bucket of water.
3: You don't need a bucket to get the water out of the well.
2: Yeah, but it's usually best to have quite a few buckets. I usually have 1,000 on me.
3: It gives you a bucket right.
0: I only bought 100 seeds, and Lomir, we cannot hear what you're saying. Okay.
1: The hell happened to you?
0: Okay, so let's see if it will target more shit. Because now it should be.
3: I said that.
0: Invisible, man.
3: Don't you get a bucket automatically when you go to your well?
1: Yes, but you get.
0: You go what? Pull.
1: 100 buckets.
0: Shit. How do I
4: don't forget to water them after you've saved them.
0: Yeah. I need to
1: put it on your
0: bring up my skills. Crafting, farming.
3: I thought when you go to your well, you get your water in a bucket.
1: Yes, one bucket. He needed 100.
0: One bucket.
1: You want to sit here for an hour and try and get 100, which you won't get in an hour.
0: No, remember, you can get 300 per hour.
5: Can you play with how many buckets?
1: Oh, look, they all actually showed up.
0: Yeah, okay, so now let's go check this one, which is a slightly different layout. So this should be getting a little bit of everything.
1: That looked like it worked better. I could see the lot pop up.
0: Yeah. Okay, so
2: first time around, the lack of water, landing seeds as you can.
0: Yeah. So, but let's go back to VADs. So it is actually working on these.
1: Well, before we get back to that, try it on the planters.
0: That's what I'm doing right now. Are you ready for this, Laz?
1: I'm looking.
0: That watered them.
1: Oh, you got
0: three. Yeah, just hit 100 watering.
1: I was looking at the other side, okay.
0: Yeah. So that worked. Okay, but VAD says it's probably caused by multiplication operation in the calculation used to check for overlapping objects. Either the overlap check uses a multiplication of the area divided by the dimensions of the objects in its check, or it is multiplying the area of the check by the number of farm slots. Both of those would cause a problem where it is checking for overlaps in a much larger area than it needs to. The overlap check should be a fixed addition to the dimensions of the planter or farming slot, not a multiplication.
3: What'd you say,
0: if a pot with dimensions of 1x1 is checking 1.1 by 1.1 area for overlapping objects, a 0.1 buffer zone, then a planter dimensions of 2,000 or 20,000 times
1: 10,000
0: should also check
1: times 20,000.1 by 0.1,
0: yeah, within the point with the same 0.1 buffer zone. I've done some testing and created a gallery of examples with different sized planters. And let's go look at that.
2: Gonna test mine. Also, I've got 20, 10, and 4 together.
0: And based off of the organization, square works, triangular shape does not work. And the hitbox is probably square shaped.
1: Mm-hmm. You think?
0: And small planters don't work because they're too close together. Requires about 3/4 of a banana empty space to work.
1: 3/4 of a banana.
0: Medium planters don't work because they are too close together, and they require about 2 bananas of empty space to work.
1: 2 banana.
0: A large planting bed doesn't work because it is too close to the rail and requires about 4.5 bananas to work.
1: But that's not actually true, because your planters that we just tried were all, all originally where they were. But I love the banana measurement.
0: Yeah, the banana measure, anything but, well, I mean, considering the ambiguous units that are used in Shroud, we don't know what the fuck they are.
1: I like bananas. I think we're going to refer to measurements as 15 bananas.
0: Bananas? Yeah. Because nothing else seems to make sense. Yeah, mine worked. And then Murphy, additional information with contradiction to this hypothesis. We have a family in the town of Metallicus. Phillips lot set with planter side by side and some raised. Expected that the raised might break with the patch even though they continue to work on QA after testing request earlier. Now, either lot is non-functional with the exception of three small pots. This would tend to validate above hypothesis. However, across the street is a lot set up the same way and all the planters work. These raised beds were designed after the patch to stop close vertical overlap and were considered acceptable. They work on one lot, but not on the other. Round math.
1: The spacing hypothesis may be partially correct, but something else is going on as well. Yes.
0: Yeah. Ultimate soda. Having the same issue. They work on one. Spacing hypothesis may be partially correct, but something else is going on as well.
1: I just read.
0: Having the same issue. I have three village lots in Havens Ridge with planters and two village lots with planters in Cassiopeia. The two village lots in Havens Ridge that only have planters are working. The other village lot in Haven has a house and a few planters. Do not work. The village lots in Cassiopeia only have planters, but they do not work. Blah, blah, blah, blah, blah. Allie, add a slash look for each lot you want me to show, please. No. QA your shit first.
1: Yeah, if I get level 5 because we didn't check any of the mats or spacings or any of this before we decided to fix something that wasn't really impact, to begin with. That's right.
0: Yeah. I bought a new large planter to put behind my house for roses, and I can't plant in it either. And I just bought it from the crafting vendor. I just checked all my planting beds that never overlapped anything, and I can't plant in any of them. I am so mad. Hey, Laz, you know who has a keep-size lot that's got a fuck ton of planters on it?
1: I do. But, you know, at this
0: point... You want to go out there?
1: Yeah, I mean, we can. We got a couple minutes. Where we go? Yeah. Party me up.
0: Brecken Bay. Well, I get to...
4: I thought you were coming over to my place.
0: My lot's never used.
4: I'm in my keep right now. Or one of them has lots of planters.
0: Do I have a zone scroll on me? Yes, I do. Because I overrode it. Teleport to zone Brecken Bay. And remember, we are going on the main docks, and we are going up the docks to the little boat on the left-hand side.
4: Okay, mine seemed to work fine. Just planted, not everyone, but, about 600 seeds. No issues.
0: Yes. Well, I need to give Laz permissions to my lot so that way he can grab a bunch of shit out of one of my chests, including buckets of water and seeds, and then because that's a chest.
1: My commentary on this is, listen, you know, Allie's going, give me a location for each lot you want to show. How about you guys just take a look at all planting, because if you haven't really figured out from this post, is multiple different people having problems with multiple different planters, and you all screwed something else up. So, just trying to figure out which lot does, which lot doesn't. Here we go. So Jack's got edit this hole.
0: Here. I made you a co-owner of this lot, so you should be able to access... So you want to grab the chest that I have and I'm grab looking. Some seeds and some water.
1: I was in the other chest and
0: Hold on, I'm grabbing water.
1: Hey, get back. Hey, Ryder, what's up?
0: And I'm grabbing. Oh! Grab Matt this
1: shit. Oh, you got seeds and water in the other one? So.
0: Yeah.
1: Okay, I can take them out of that bag. Some garlic seeds. Oops. Did I just take all your seeds? I think I did. I didn't need all those.
0: I mean, what am I going to do with them all?
1: Yeah.
0: But you need the water in there, so that way you can... and then...
1: So I need to put the seeds where? I need to put seeds on my bar.
0: Yep.
4: Seed on your bar and your watering glyph on your bar.
1: And a bucket of water on my bar.
4: If you want to do it quick, you want chaotic feedback.
1: Why can't I put water on my bar?
0: You need to go find the water skill.
4: Skill in agriculture.
1: Oh.
0: Yeah. Oh, I found a bucket that will not. Wait, I need to, let's grab more seeds. I found one that will not plant. Oh, that time
1: it agriculture.
0: That may have been out of seeds.
1: There's agriculture, watering skill. Order plants. That doesn't seem to want to do it either. Oh, there it is. It went. Okay.
4: Yeah. I wonder how many of the complaints are because they actually ran out of water or ran out of seeds.
0: Yeah. Because come over to where I'm at.
1: Oh, we really don't have time for all this.
0: Well, you can actually see. Okay, so I think it's really a case of them being out of water or something like. Come into the one I'm in.
1: Well, there's stuff in there. I'm going to try planting in one that's not right now.
4: I would say I would say some of the complaints are probably lack of water, lack of seeds, and some are actually genuine, because there's been quite a few.
0: Laz, you actually want the one on the other side of this. Oh, actually, that one does also have planters in it.
1: Yeah, but why didn't it just...
0: It's been so long since Laz has tried to plant anything.
1: Yeah, when I clicked on planting, it just... Okay, it didn't give me a circle, but I was able to plant a couple things. All right, I'm going to drop these back on your thing because we got to get out of here. We are way past time.
0: Yeah. Yeah, we are.
1: We are past the time. So I'm going
0: to
1: drop
0: this. While I'm recon, that gives me plenty of time to close my streamer bundle and announce that Sentinel is going to be mailed a streamer bundle. Have they said that watering plants is now working as intended? Yeah, I don't know why they're using a circle when everything they design is rectangular.
1: Yeah. But pulling streamer Probably bundle. And a streamer bundle is going to... Who's it going to? Stymie! Long live the Stymie! Congratulations. As we get back to the lot, I can hand Stymie, if you come on over. I will give you a streamer bundle. If I can actually get my cat out the way, so that I can open the streamer bundles. There we go. There you go, buddy. And of course...
0: My game key is... Lomir.
1: Closing the game key, picking a winner, and Lomir. Freaking Lomir.
2: Well done, Lomir. Double whammy.
0: Getting a copy of Golden Chambers, which is a $20 game.
1: We're going to give him a copy of Copycat. And Copycat is... on Steam. And Copycat is currently $14.99 going to Lomir. So that's it for today. And of course, thank you all for being here. Thank you all for joining us. And thank you to Stymie for his sub today and everybody else for being here each and every day. We love you guys and gals, and without you folks, we couldn't do what we do. Let me just double check the calendar because I have a lot of doctors coming up. Yes, Monday is okay. We will be here this Monday and next week. So, till then, I'm Laz.
0: I'm Jack.
2: And I'm Steve. Have a good weekend, everybody.
1: Yep, and this is NBNN. Have a great weekend, everybody, and we'll see you all on Monday.
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1: Did you know Shroud of the Avatar features taming skills? Acquire or craft a taming collar and summoning whistle, then use your tame creature skill on a skill level appropriate tameable creature. Tamers can even sell their pets to other players.
0: This has been a community announcement for

0: Live from NPR News, I'm Lakshmi Singh. After a marathon 18-hour vote, the Senate has passed a bill providing nearly $70 billion in immigration enforcement funding. NPR's Barbara Sprunt reports the vote showcased some divisions among Republicans.
1: The bill provides roughly $70 billion for immigration enforcement. Alaska Senator Lisa Murkowski was the only Republican who voted no. Many amendments proposed during the Votorama were focused on the Trump administration's proposal to create an anti-weaponization fund to pay out supporters who claim they've been wronged by the government. The fund drew bipartisan criticism, but all amendments to block the fund were defeated. A handful of Republicans joined Senate Democrats in voting to prevent construction of President Trump's ballroom, and the package now heads to the House, which could take it up as early as Monday. Barbara Sprunt, NPR News, the Capitol.
0: Doug High is a political strategist and former communications director for the Republican National Committee. He says despite criticisms Trump faced from his own party, it was not surprising to see Republicans ultimately close ranks behind him.
2: Every time for 10 years now, there's been some sort of vote like this, Republicans have supported the president. And typically, members of a party support their incumbent president. And with Donald Trump using every bit of leverage that he has, it shouldn't be any surprise that these votes continue to either pass in Trump's favor or fail in Trump's favor.
0: Doug High on NPR's Morning Edition. A federal judge has ruled against administration policies that make it more difficult for immigrants from dozens of countries to enter and stay in the U.S. U.S. District Chief Judge John McConnell Jr. says the policy, quote, threw the lives of countless immigrants living in the United States into indeterminate legal limbo. The policies came into force after two National Guard members were allegedly shot by an Afghan citizen last year. State Department's accusing Britain of having a so-called two-tier policing system that is prejudiced against white people. In a post on X, the administration, the Trump administration, referenced the case of a British teenager who was handcuffed by police as he lay dying. NPR's Fatima Al-Kassab reports.
3: In a post on X, the Trump administration said ideological conditioning and two-tiered policing are glaring symptoms of civilizational decline. Right-wing British politicians have repeatedly alleged Britain has a so-called two-tiered policing system where people of colour get treated better than white people. After the murder of 18-year-old student Henry Novak, whose wrongful arrest in his dying moments sparked outrage and riots across Britain. Novak, who was white, was arrested after his attacker, who is Sikh, lied to police and accused Novak of racial abuse.
0: That's Fatima Al-Kassab reporting from London. This is NPR News. The World Health Organization and Africa CDC have launched a plan to respond to the ongoing Ebola outbreak in the center of the continent. NPR's Jonathan Lambert reports they're aiming to raise more than $500 million to fund the plan.
4: It's been 3 weeks since the WHO declared the Ebola outbreak an international health emergency. It's already one of the largest ever and shows no signs of slowing down. WHO Director General Tedros Adhanom Ghebreyesus says the plan focuses on strengthening every stage of the response.
5: Surveillance must lead quickly to testing. Testing must trigger isolation and care. Infection prevention must protect health workers and patients. And community engagement must be continuous, grounded in trust, and responsive to concerns.
4: Officials say the response will cost $518 million through November. So far, they've only gotten pledges of a bit more than half that from countries, NGOs, and philanthropies. Jonathan Lambert, NPR News.
0: Reuters reports President Trump said today he has a meeting scheduled with artificial intelligence companies at the White House, adding that it might happen, quote, maybe next week. The U.S. economy coming off a surprisingly strong month in job growth. The Labor Department reporting that employers added 172,000 jobs in May. That's about double what was initially projected. The unemployment rate steady at 4.3%. In the wake of today's numbers from the Labor Department and higher inflation, the Fed may continue to resist lowering interest rates. It's NPR News.
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0: floor. Hardware, children's wear, ladies' lingerie. Oh, good morning, Mr. Tyler. Going down?
1: Ooh.

WRFB, your source for all the news, rumors, and scurrilous gossip in New Britannia. I'm Lum the Mad, otherwise known as Scott Jennings, and you're listening instead of flaming me on the forums. I approve.

0: 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Volume 19.
1: Did you know that by hitting the R key while dragging housing and town decorating items, some items will flip on their sides to offer more orientation options for placement? Try it with your books. Try it with your weapons. And try it with other things.
0: This has been a community announcement.

0: Live from NPR News, I'm Lakshmi Singh. The Trump White House's reason to celebrate over the latest jobs report is the president's dogged by low approval ratings in a midterm election year. Last month, employers added 172,000 jobs to their payrolls. The unemployment rate held at 4.3%. With more on where people have been picking up more work, here's NPR's Scott Horsley.
1: Much of the hiring in May was in restaurants and local government. Healthcare, which has been a steady source of job growth, added another 35,000 jobs last month. Construction companies also added workers in May, while banks and insurance companies cut jobs.
0: NPR's Scott Horsley. House Republicans came out with a budget proposal this week for the Departments of Labor, Health and Human Services, and Education for the next fiscal year. NPR's Anaki Mehta reports it includes many cuts to education, with some increases for special ed.
2: For the 2026-27 school year, Republicans are proposing to cut $1.6 billion from one of the biggest sources of federal funding for low-income students, Title I, which reaches more than two-thirds of the nation's schools. There'd also be cuts to spending on students learning English, teacher training programs, and K-12 schools and colleges that allow transgender girls and women to participate in women's sports. There is a slight funding increase for special education, though the federal office that oversees those programs is expected to move to other agencies as the Trump administration downsizes the Federal Education Department. The House bill makes no mention of those expected moves, and Congress has until September 30th to approve the bill. Janaki Mehta, NPR News.
0: President Trump says he wants his new acting director of national intelligence, Bill Pulte, to further scale back the office.
3: Way too high, but way too long. Yeah, I wouldn't mind. If he cut, I wouldn't mind this.
0: Trump speaking to reporters on Air Force One in an earlier interview with the Wall Street Journal, Trump said he asked Pulte to begin the process of dismissing more national intelligence employees. Ukraine and Russia have carried out another exchange of prisoners of war. NPR's Hanna Palomarenko reports from Kyiv that 185 Ukrainian servicemen and one civilian returned to Ukraine and 185 soldiers went home to Russia.
4: Ukrainian State Border Guard Service shows footage of the released prisoners of war singing the Ukrainian national anthem as they arrived to Ukrainian territory. According to Ukrainian Parliament Commissioner for Human Rights Dmytro Lubinets, most of them had been held captive since 2022. He noted that among those released were a father and son who served in the same brigade and were captured only one day apart. Lubinets added that partners from the United States and the United Arab Emirates played a significant role in this exchange, as well as in previous exchanges. Hanna Polomarenko, NPR News, Kyiv.
0: It's NPR. The American artificial intelligence company Anthropic wants the globe to hit pause on the technology's development. The maker of the Claude chatbot says there needs to be a brake pedal on the system to protect humanity. AI expert and Humanology.ai founder Scott Spiro raises concerns about a technology that advances on its own without human intervention.
5: If the AI doesn't have a moral compass built in, then how do we know how that AI is going to treat us? Nobody knows this yet.
0: A Nepali man working as a Sherpa has been found alive on Mount Everest 7 days after he went missing. Shweta Desai has the latest.
6: Nepali language outlet Kantipur reports that 52-year-old Dawa Sherpa was hired as a cook by a company that leads expeditions up Mount Everest. But he was ordered to accompany foreign climbers to the summit because of a shortage of manpower. Sherpa went missing on May 29th near an area known as the Yellow Band. It's also known as the Death Zone. He was found by employees of a pollution control committee who were working near the base camp. They were cleaning up refuse left behind by climbers. Sherpa's family is questioning why a search for the man did not happen sooner. Nepali media have highlighted the incident as an example of shoddy regulations that put locals and tourists at risk in climbing the world's highest mountain. For NPR News, I'm Shweta Desai in Mumbai.
0: I'm Lakshmi Singh, NPR News, in Washington.
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0: Live from NPR News, I'm Lakshmi Singh. Restaurants, bars, construction, healthcare, local governments all account for the steady source of job gains and a much stronger than predicted jobs report for the month of May. The Labor Department revealed today that the economy added 172,000 jobs, not so much in the financial sector where banks and insurance companies lost jobs. A federal judge in Rhode Island has struck down several policies that limited legal immigration. NPR's Jimena Bustillo reports is the latest legal setback for efforts to slow down the processing of applications from people already in the U.S.
1: In his opinion, Judge John McConnell Jr. says recent policy changes place the lives of, quote, countless individuals on hold solely by virtue of their countries of birth. About 6 months ago, the administration paused the processing of any immigration application from citizens of the 39 countries with travel restrictions to the U.S. This includes work permit renewals, visas, green cards, and citizenship applications. The administration has justified its policies by saying more vetting needs to be done. Other federal judges have ordered the administration to process the applications for a select group of immigrants who have joined various lawsuits. Jimena Bustillo, NPR News.
0: Palestinian authorities are expressing alarm over the Israeli parliament's decision to give tax breaks to residents of illegal settlements in the occupied West Bank. Noha Musleh has more from Ramallah.
2: The new law gives residents of dozens of settlements tax breaks of several thousand dollars a year. Although it is illegal under international law, Israel is encouraging settlement on occupied Palestinian property. Palestinian Authority official Amir Oude told NPR the move was a step towards illegally annexing the West Bank. Earlier this year, the Israeli government extended controls over the territory and allowed Jewish Israelis to buy West Bank land directly. Attacks by Israeli settlers have also increased in an attempt to drive Palestinian families from the West Bank, according to a report by UN experts this week. For NPR News, I'm Noha Musleh in Ramallah.
0: Today, we are remembering our colleagues, award-winning NPR photojournalist David Gilkey and Afghan interpreter for NPR and photojournalist Zabiullah Tamana. They were targeted and killed in Afghanistan covering the war 10 years ago today. Gilkey covered many stories for NPR, including wars in Iraq and Afghanistan and the devastating 2010 earthquake in Haiti.
3: It's hard, but you can't get caught up in it and become part of it. You still need to maintain your state of mind that you are helping tell this story.
0: David Gilkey and Zabi Tamana are the only NPR journalists to have been killed in the line of duty. From Washington, this is NPR News. Graham Plattner, the leading Democratic candidate in Maine's competitive Senate race, tells member station Maine Public the latest allegations against him are, quote, not true. He is accused of using physicality with a female partner, according to yesterday's New York Times article. Britain's public spending watchdog says King Charles's disgraced brother, Andrew Mountbatten Windsor, was making money off royal properties while living rent-free. Andrew was evicted from a royal lodge earlier this year as police investigate his ties to the late convicted sex offender Jeffrey Epstein. NPR's Lauren Frayer reports.
4: Until April, Andrew earned rental income from three Windsor Estate cottages he was subletting while he lived for free in another one. He also charged rent to his staff. And his daughters, Princesses Beatrice and Eugenie, who are not working royals, were nevertheless living in royal palaces with their rent paid by their uncle, King Charles. This is all from the public spending watchdog's first report on royal residences in 20 years. Buckingham Palace says the report is in line with its commitment to transparency. Andrew denies wrongdoing in his friendship with Epstein, but is still under police investigation for allegedly passing him secrets. Lauren Fryer, NPR News, London.
0: U.S. stocks have ended the day sharply lower. The Nasdaq closed down more than 1,100 points, or more than 4%, to end at 25,709. The Dow closed down nearly 700 points. The S&P was down 200. It's NPR News.
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0: 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Who knows how many additional resources you'll uncover based upon your skill.
1: This has been a community announcement.

0: Live from NPR News in Washington, I'm Ryland Barton. It was an ugly day on Wall Street today as AI stocks fell sharply amid fears the Federal Reserve may eventually have to raise interest rates in order to fight inflation. And it ended up being the U.S. stock market's worst day since October, NPR's Rafael Nam reports.
1: You would think that when the U.S. government reports the economy added about 170,000 jobs, as it happened this morning, people would cheer. But for investors, the problem is that a strong jobs report means the Fed could now turn its full attention to controlling surging inflation. Traditionally, policymakers have been more willing to raise interest rates when they believe the labor market is robust. Among the big decliners were AI stocks. They've been doing really well, so investors used the chance to cash in some profits. As a result, the tech-heavy Nasdaq was particularly hit, plunging more than 4%, its worst day of the year. Rafael Nam, NPR News.
0: After infighting and delays, the Senate passed a bill to fund ICE and Border Patrol into the end of President Trump's term. This could have been easy for Republicans, but it turned into a protracted fight after some Senate Republicans balked at Trump's fund for what he calls those persecuted by what he calls a weaponized government. NPR's Sam Greenglass explains.
2: There's always been this small camp of Republicans willing to criticize the president. What I think this blow-up did is reveal maybe more widespread frustrations below the surface. Mm. And it also tested how far those frustrated members are actually willing to go to push back. These tensions were already simmering as Trump started endorsing primary opponents to incumbent members of his own party this spring, but the thought of taxpayers possibly compensating January 6 rioters may have been a breaking point for a broader swath of lawmakers who lived through that day.
0: NPR's Sam Greenglass reporting. A series of recent studies suggest GLP-1 diabetes and obesity drugs may also reduce risk of many cancers, as NPR's Yuki Noguchi reports.
3: One of the studies analyzed medical records to find that GLP-1 use correlated with reduced risk in 6 of 7 cancer types. It was statistically significant for 4 of them: breast, colorectal, liver, and non-small cell lung cancer. Other studies, also published by the American Society of Clinical Oncology, looked at breast cancer incidence. One found GLP-1 use correlated with a 30% lower incidence of disease. Obesity increases risk of at least a dozen cancers by increasing hormones and inflammation that foster tumors. But researchers say there may be some additional metabolic benefit from GLP-1s that prime the body against cancer, other than just weight loss. Yuki Noguchi, NPR News.
0: And you're listening to NPR News from Washington. The Energy Department says a small nuclear reactor under development at a national lab has reached a crucial milestone that could allow it to produce electricity in the next few years. Energy Secretary Chris Wright says the micro-reactor being developed at the Idaho National Lab reached criticality yesterday. The milestone occurs when a nuclear reactor achieves a self-sustaining chain reaction capable of producing a steady release of energy. Soccer's governing body, FIFA, is announcing that vuvuzelas will be banned from the World Cup. NPR's William Jones reports.
4: The notorious vuvuzela made a name for itself at the 2010 World Cup in South Africa, sounding almost like a loud swarm of bees. They've since become a staple at some stadiums, to some's pleasure and to many's annoyance. FIFA have now confirmed that the plastic horns will be banned. Whistles, apart from the referees, of course, are also prohibited, as are reusable water bottles. There will also be serious repercussions for those, quote, streaking or revealing intimate body parts. And body paint, according to FIFA, does not constitute clothing. The tournament opener is Thursday, with Mexico taking on the country that put the vuvuzela on the map, South Africa. William Jones, NPR News.
0: Illinois State Treasurer Mike Frericks brought a gift to Chicago native Pope Leo at the Vatican last week, $8.65 of the pontiff's own money. Frericks' office administers the state's unclaimed property system, and the sum was in a PayPal account closed out by Leo but never claimed by him. This is NPR News from Washington.
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1: Did you know you can insert emotes into your chat? 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Animated emotes can be inserted into the same line by using the percent symbols.
0: This has been a community announcement for WR.

0: From NPR News in Washington, I'm Ryland Barton. A federal judge in Rhode Island has struck down several policies that limited legal immigration. As NPR's Jimena Bustillo reports, it's the latest setback for efforts to slow down the processing of applications from people already in the U.S.
1: In his opinion, Judge John McConnell Jr. says recent policy changes place the lives of, quote, countless individuals on hold solely by virtue of their countries of birth. About 6 months ago, the administration paused the processing of any immigration application from citizens of the 39 countries with travel restrictions to the U.S. This includes work permit renewals, visas, green cards, and citizenship applications. The administration has justified its policies by saying more vetting needs to be done. Other federal judges have ordered the administration to process the applications for a select group of immigrants who have joined various lawsuits. Jimena Bustillo, NPR News.
0: President Trump says he wants his new acting director of national intelligence to cut the office, which has already been significantly scaled back during his second term. Trump says the size of the office has been, quote, way too high for way too long, and if Bill Pulte cuts it, he wouldn't mind. President Trump says Pulte will stay in the acting position, depending on how long it takes to get his successor confirmed. The president says he's considering five people, but hasn't named them yet. Africa could surpass the size of the biggest Ebola outbreak ever recorded. That's according to a new analysis from the U.S. Centers for Disease Control and Prevention. NPR's Rob Stein has the story.
2: The CDC estimates the outbreak of Ebola currently underway in the Democratic Republic of Congo and Uganda could cause more than 20,000 cases. That would rival the outbreak that started in West Africa in 2014, killing 11,000 people. But the CDC says the outbreak could be contained if more people are isolated after being exposed to the virus to limit the spread. Despite the grave situation in Africa, the CDC estimates the risk to the U.S. remains low. Rob Stein, NPR News.
0: U.S. employers added jobs in May for the third month in a row. NPR's Scott Horsley reports the unemployment rate held steady at 4.3%.
3: In a sign the labor market is finding its footing, U.S. employers added 172,000 jobs last month. Job gains for March and April were also revised upwards. Much of the hiring in May was in restaurants and local government. Healthcare, which has been a steady source of job growth, added another 35,000 jobs last month. Construction companies also added workers in May, while banks and insurance companies cut jobs. The share of people working or looking for work held steady during the month, and the labor force grew slightly. Average wages in May were up 3.4% from a year ago. That may not be enough, though, to keep pace with rising prices. We'll get an update on May's inflation rate next week. Scott Horsley, NPR News, Washington.
0: The U.S. stock market had its worst day since October as a sell-off in big tech companies weighed down the broader market. This is NPR. Chinese leader Xi Jinping will travel to North Korea next week in what will be his first visit in years. His trip will be the latest in a series of steps by China to reinforce its close ties with its nuclear-armed neighbor. North Korea's Kim Jong-un has strengthened ties with Russia in recent years, sending troops and weapons to support its war against Ukraine. The Chicago Bears appear poised to cross state lines to Indiana. The team's board of directors has voted to advance plans to build a new stadium in Hammond, Indiana. As Noah Jennings from member station WBEZ reports, it's a potential conclusion to a years-long saga.
4: The Indiana State House passed legislation earlier this year that would allow the Bears to keep all revenue generated by a new, publicly owned stadium. That put pressure on Illinois, but the State House broke for the summer without passing any bills that would entice the Bears to stay. Bears President Kevin Warren previously said the ability to negotiate the property taxes on a new facility was all they needed to stay in Illinois.
5: And all we need is property tax certainty. And we're not trying to avoid paying taxes. We absolutely will pay taxes, but we want to just have certainty.
4: Chicago Mayor Brandon Johnson is pumping the brakes on the news, saying in a statement that the vote does not indicate this is a done deal. For NPR News, I'm Noah Jennings in Chicago.
0: Australian officials say they confiscated more than 100,000 illegal cockroaches from a breeder in the country's largest ever seizure of exotic invertebrates. The haul, worth over $140,000, included Madagascar, hissing, and dubia cockroaches. They're illegal to import, keep, or sell in Australia due to potential environmental risks. They were being sold online as reptile food. This is NPR News.
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on the set. You're listening to WRFB, Radio Free Britannia. As the Oracle foretold, two idiots who would misinterpret the news so you don't have to. Live from Deltona, Florida, the Avatars themselves, Jack and Lad.

0: Greetings, everybody. This is Laz.
1: And this is Jack. Welcome to another edition of Lunch with Laz and Jack, where we interpret the Shroud of the Avatar news so you don't have to do anything other than question your own personal life choices and ours, because they deserve to be questioned.
0: That's right.
1: I'm running a little late today.
0: Yeah, we're Jack.
1: I wasn't paying attention to the time.
0: It barely makes it in time to get on Zoom and in here. Yeah.
1: Yeah. Just got it. Yes. Yeah. Just got in. But yes, giveaways are open on both streams because I saw Laz opening his giveaways earlier. If you are looking for streamer bundles, you need to go to twitch.tv/NBNNnews and twitch.tv/Cynicist. And bang, bundle me. And if you're interested in Steam Key giveaways over on Laz's side, you need to type in bang, I love free shit. Then come back over to my side and type in bang the bootay.
0: Bang it hard.
1: Yes. Yeah. Oh, man. And we have some other special things. No, Lily, you're not supposed to. Lily wants to eat my my headphone.
0: Yes. That's right. But welcome to today's show, boys and girls. It is Fruck Awesome Friday, June 5th, 2026.
1: And I'm still loading into Al's head.
0: I see that. That's right. Hello to all you beautiful fuckers. That's right, Rustic. How are you today? Rock Awesome Friday, especially for you.
1: Yeah.
0: I know how much he looks forward to it. Absolutely. And of course, this month's supporter race rolled over at the beginning of the month. So next month is 1,000 kodos available for grabs for being a supporter. So make sure you hit that sub button or donate 500 bits on my stream, and you will get yourself automatically entered into the race every month. That's right.
1: Yay, Rustic is doing amazing.
0: Yay. That's right. Seeing you two always brings me joy. Always nice to know. Long live the Stymie. 51 months with the sub, so that enters Stymie automatically into next month's race, if he wasn't already there. Which, I think Stymie almost always gets in on those. But thank you, Stymie. Uh-huh. It's Friday, so Stymie's got the day off. One day of the week that he actually gets to enjoy the show. And, of course, Stymie, you know what that means. Do you want to do some nudes, or you want to play with our balls? Let us know, and we'll go ahead, and I'll get it loaded up just in case, because that's how it is around here. Why won't that work?
1: Maybe,
0: baby. That's right. We'll get that loaded just in case it comes up here today. He said, news, been a while since I've seen what's going on. Well, ain't missing a whole lot, I can tell you that much.
1: Hey, we do have to finish off the whelming patch notes from yesterday.
0: Oh, yes, I know, from Wednesday.
1: Yes,
0: as they were so.
1: Then followed that up with the discussion about episode 5.
0: Well, that and... the heavy-duty discussion going on about those planters that were fixed. And I put that mildly, but let's just jump right into it and get to the remainder of those patch notes and the lovely stuff that you're going to have coming in for this month. Maybe it works, maybe it don't.
1: Survey says that the player-owned dungeon and basement changes, we had some raising of the spawners in the Blackblade player lava rooms to hopefully keep them,
0: hopefully,
1: aka the fire elementals, out of the walls.
0: Yes, we don't explain that to you.
1: We'll do it live.
0: You should know what we're talking about when we say hopefully keep them out of the walls with no explanation of what them is. Yes, absolutely.
1: We know that is the fire elementals because we went in there.
0: That's right. I love this next one.
1: Attempted.
0: That's right. We attempted. No guarantee it's fixed.
1: To fix the nav mesh for the spider rooms floors 2, 3, and boss room.
0: Big complaint from Steve.
1: Yeah. And fixed the tooltip for the spider totem slot.
0: Hey, we got a tooltip, but everything else was hopefully or attempted. Hopefully or attempted. But we fixed the tooltip, which explains what doesn't work one way or the other. I love it. Love it.
1: Hey, man, nothing but the finest quality.
0: That's right. And a new category.
1: Yes. Website changes. They updated the installers linked from the main page to the version with more modern security. The installers linked from the account pages were more current. Ooh.
0: Yes. So let me bring that topic up, by the way. I believe I have it handy. I don't, but I'm looking for it. not those.
1: Finest quality around here.
0: Yes. Okay. Where is it? There it is. I found it. As I'll give you this link because this wasn't actually in there.
1: Well, we covered it the other day.
0: Did we? I don't think we did, but we'll do it again real quick. Yes, we did.
1: That the as soon as it opened up, the can't install the game via the standalone launcher. Trying to install the game using the normal standalone launcher produces the error. Can't connect to the patch server. Unable to launch the game correctly. There may have been a problem. Blah, blah, blah, blah, blah. And then Allie, can you find within the installer folder a file called patch version 93, nothing else? Okay. You're having the same Sligon was having in the Hospitallers Discord channel on May 4th. That is really out of date patcher. I'm going to send the correct torrent to the newest there. But Ravlox, we really need to check the patch version available on the website. Is it possible it was reverted recently? No. There are two places to download the client on the website, on the main page and the game client tab. Blah, blah, blah, blah, blah. Go to the place where it might be working.
0: Oh, because hold on. You got to give them the information. Blah, blah, blah doesn't explain this here.
1: Access by in the client tab on your account details page. Accessed by clicking on account at the top right of the soda page. I have found that the version of the installer on the main page is older and using an older version of encryption that our web server has retired recently. I'm working to get the installer file updated. And so May 29th to this Saturday, I have corrected the defunct installer links on the main page. The installer still could use a refresh to eliminate the patching of the patcher before getting to patch the game.
0: Can we patch the patchers?
1: We'll add that. Yes. We'll add that to the list of things.
0: Well, Tina, there's two links because for people who don't have an existing account, you do it off the main web page. For those who had an existing account, they could just log into their account and do it that way. That would be my guess. Which would make
2: Shroud
0: sense.
2: Logic.
0: Yeah, but it's, yeah, definitely Shroud Logic.
1: Shroud Logic, we're going to put the same thing multiple places and forget to update them. Like we're supposed to. It is another case of the logic of Shroud.
0: Yes.
1: Yeah. Nothing but the finest quality around here.
0: Absolutely.
1: Yes. Okay. Now, going back to the release notes. This Friday, June 5th, at 4 p.m., you can join Ravelox for what's scheduled to be a one-hour stream.
0: Might be a four-hour stream.
1: Might be a four-hour stream.
0: Might not be. Might a have
1: four. Might do weird things, but and will definitely be said.
0: That's right. And don't forget,
1: spring into summer.
3: I think you should watch Car 54. Where are you? And use the staller that the Joey Ross uses, which is ooh ooh.
1: Yeah,
0: that's still on.
3: Make a nice change, wouldn't it?
1: Follow that up with there is a sale from June 2nd through June 8th. Grounds are on sale, and the sales section is also on there. The release 150 subscriber login reward is the most glorious. The small ether corpion statue, a wooden wagon with sides, and a two-story cherry tree. Yeah.
0: But then no cherries
1: the
0: on
1: her. Login, huh?
0: But no cherries on it.
1: Yeah. Then the login reward is, as we discussed yesterday, a fucking cloak that is designed really for player events.
0: Which is also non-tradable. So really great cloak. No trade. Screw you guys.
1: Yeah.
0: The CC ain't making any money off this one.
1: What are we commemorating? The first time that we're having two full releases in a month, or that we skipped a monthly release?
0: I don't know. I think 150 is supposed to be some kind of hallmark. Why wasn't there one for 100? That would be a hallmark.
1: I don't know. And why isn't it specially designed? Why is it using the player community?
0: Community cloak, yes.
1: That is the community cloak.
0: They could have made it at least one of the special ones and not just the plain old. They could have made it like, you know, the fur-lined cloak and, you know, given it a little something extra, but looks cool. Like... Oomph.
1: I mean, that 5-minute design time?
0: Not even. They have a version. They have three variants of it. So, I mean, it's, you know, you could have went with the better variant. That's just, you know, my...
1: Yeah. And new in the Crown Store...
0: By tour, the 150th release that's been delayed.
1: Yeah. Yeah. Yes. And as my conjecture that I said yesterday, I believe he forgot to do something for the release and quickly had to tie in the community cloak. But this month in the Crown Store, you can get cherry trees of various sizes.
0: 4-story, 3-story, tabletop.
1: And then you can also get an alligator Or is that a crocodile? Is a caiman alligator or crocodile?
2: It's a crocodile.
0: Yeah, crocodile. Yeah. There you go.
3: Does it say see you later or in a while?
1: Yeah.
0: Yeah, there you go.
1: Then there's also a bark scorpion. That's the wrong color for a bark scorpion, by the way.
0: With rock.
2: What color should it be?
1: Yeah. Bark scorpions are generally brown.
0: Is these in the store? Black stripes on them. Where are they located? That's the good, big question.
1: Let's go see. Are they actually in the recently added in the crown shop?
0: I see the cherry trees.
1: Okay. I see the ether scorpion statue. Yeah, the animal spawner bark scorpion. And of course, the sketch fab is for the rock.
0: Where are you seeing the scorpion?
1: Not for the extra.
0: I'm not.
1: It's on page 2 at the bottom left.
0: Oh, see, my scroller is not working. Apparently, that's broke now. So you actually have to use the thing up top now. Okay, I see.
1: The design of this rock is fucking fantastic.
0: Let's see. Oh, yeah. That's a beautiful looking rock.
1: If you go to the caiman, you can look at the branch or what it should be called, log.
0: Oh, yes.
1: Or possibly stick, because a branch would be connected to a tree. This is...
3: Hang on a minute. These rocks for sale in the Koto store?
0: Yes.
1: Yes.
4: Yes. Yes.
3: So he wants us to fix our own stuck spots now and just buy a goat rock from the Koto store.
1: You can fix your own
0: rock. That's right. Now you can place your own rock.
2: So we have to pay for a rock that we can ordinarily just pick off the ground.
0: Well, you can't pick it off the ground.
1: Correct.
0: But when did we make this change that there was no more scrolling? Oh, there it is. Now it's working. I don't know why it wasn't working earlier. Now it will scroll. It wasn't scrolling earlier. Let's see what's on sale. You. Nothing worth buying on sale. Okay. So they are actually in the store. Incredible.
1: Yes, but holy shit, what quality. Then there's also all the other scorpion statue, the whatever you want to call that, a wooden wagon with open sides, the wheelbarrow, the gothic wooden arched door basement entrance in various colors.
0: Basement and dungeon, and then metal basement and dungeon.
1: Yeah. Yeah.
0: Now, weren't those the ones that he said were going in?
1: No. The other ones were rectangular. This has an arch.
0: Yeah, hold on. Let me see here again.
1: Yeah.
0: But
1: you got to scroll way up to see rectangular doors versus arched doors, because
0: when will the metal and wooden gothic doors be available in QA so I can test them? So these are the wooden and metal gothic doors, apparently. So they actually made it in. And for June 12th, didn't we just see that? I guess not. Okay. I guess not. I don't know why they delay this the way they do.
1: The smallest fucking statue, yeah. The wooden wagon with sides.
3: Give themselves time to actually get it ready?
1: No, because it's part of the subscriber rewards.
0: Yeah, it should already
1: be. You can't have subscriber rewards and things in the store at exactly the same time. Yes. Caimans are alligators, and alligators are both semi-aquatic predatory reptiles belong to the same bio. Oh. So caimans are actually different than alligators.
0: Totally different.
1: Yes. And Janie would like to remember that if you go to the store and you buy the animal spawner caiman with branch, even though it's a log, that you do need to sing the Ren and Stimpy song. It's log. It's log. I can't remember the log commercial. Yes, but she did.
0: Gina wants to know, but are they on QA? Which brings
1: probably
0: us,
1: not.
0: Which brings yes, us to
1: thank you for
0: a surprising update that happened shortly after we got off the air the other day, because we were talking about this.
1: The QA server client build was updated to match the live server. Holy fuck. First time this year.
0: That's right. A year later, as we will go to the player QA server test environment, and you will see the last time that was done, besides just this Wednesday, was as we were pointing out.
1: Remember from Allie that

0: I was actually watching and went, oh shit, I should probably do something about that, or whether it was just
1: I should probably do the things that I said I was gonna do.
0: Yeah. Or not.
1: Because only took me a year to do things. It's long. It's long. It's big. It's heavy. It's wood. It's log. It's log. It's better than that. It's good. It's log.
0: It's log.
1: By tour. Soda still has a QA? Well, remember, it wasn't accessible by anyone for months. And it that finally got fixed. Yeah, because the patcher wasn't working for anybody. So we're making massive, massive changes around here.
0: Yes. So, going to remind everybody, it's almost the butt of the hour. So if you haven't already gotten yourself in on the giveaways, exclamation, I love free shit, because thanks to Stymie, there will be a game key giveaway coming up right here at the butt of the hour, along with Dreamer bundles.
1: Yeah. And I hope everybody was whelmed by those glorious release notes, because they were so whelming.
0: Well, let me look at the upcoming updates. Do we have a content release yet?
1: Yes, we do. July 27th.
0: Next month. But meanwhile, there'll be a second release this month on the 29th, just so you know.
1: Correct. Yes.
0: And next month is supposed to be a content release, July. So is we shall see if we actually get some decent content.
1: Maybe episode 2?
0: Maybe, you think?
1: No. Yeah.
0: All right. So, I'm just curious, because I hadn't looked over on the Shroud Discord where that conversation came from. Isn't that where it came from?
1: Oh, well, it was posted in our Discord, but yes, it was from the Shroud Discord yesterday, 8:20 p.m. So that could have been, I don't know what time zone this person is in. So yesterday for
0: it starts with Bonulio or Bonulio. And then I don't see. Okay. So yeah, let's start with her. That was
1: who?
0: Bonulino. 7:49 for you.
1: Oh, yesterday at 6:38. Aha, Dornslade is a crafter, blah, blah, blah, blah. Not that one. Not folks, really. I have a question about the lore connecting Novia with the Old Britannia. I read the first two of the novels that describe some of the lore, and it seems that story starts after the events of Ultima 9. In between Ultima and the start of the stories, there are some important events that were dealt with in detail by the novels. For one thing, it seems there was a time when there was a lot of avatars, presumably emulating the first avatar. There was some sort of conflict with the gods that brought about the destruction of the moons and shard falls. This was followed by the rise of the obsidians. There's also some odd tale of one of the avatars plunging her into the top of a volcano, leading to the rivers of lava flowing from Hilt down to the bay next to Yennefer. Does anybody know more about this? I do.

0: I think the gap between Anaheim and SOTA is UO, isn't it?
1: I'm sorry, what was that?
0: The gap between Ultima 9 and SOTA is Ultima Online. That's how I see it.
1: You would guess. I mean, if we look up in the sky, supposedly the mess that we see up there is the shattered lands of Ultima, right?
2: Yeah, yes. Well, okay, so the shattered Online. Lands of Ultima Online, because the two moons around Novia are named what? Trammel and Felucca.
1: Yeah.
0: No, I didn't know.
1: See them now.
2: Yeah. Can't see them right now because the sun's out. But yeah, Earth doesn't have one coherent lore. I don't expect this world to either. I think the story of Hilt is a fanciful tale made up to explain something that was really just geology to children. Rate it one step above that guy in Bramble who thinks the world didn't exist before the cataclysm. Is there some new rule? That was 2 years ago. I saw a part of the conversation in Universe Chat about Sphere and Earth Online. My interpretation of their wording was you were part of the Earth team. Is that correct? Did you work on Earth? And this is to Ravelox. And Ravelox, yes, I wasn't a team coder on that. I worked on Sphere with Magic Hat software in the community areas. Assisted with the GM tool and did QA on Earth before it imploded due to Damien hijacking the project. And then what Ali said, all will be made clear by episode 5. Yeah, it's been a long time, but the plot line has been established.
1: Episode 5, people. We've been waiting 14 years for episode 2, so sometime in your grandchildren's lifetime.
2: I doubt that.
0: I think I'm going to have to do cryogenics and have myself frozen until episode 5 is released.
2: And then after that, it's. I mean, we don't need to go with the rest of the Earth stuff.
1: Yeah,
3: I just woke up from being frozen.
2: But
3: I just discovered there was no episode 5. And they haven't done episode 2 yet. What the hell?
2: I mean, it's like.
1: Well, you know,
2: I'm surprised no one actually responded to that episode 5 comment with when are we getting episode 2?
1: Yeah.
2: We've only been expecting it since 2019 when it was only scheduled for Q4.
1: We'll get it when we get books 3 through 7, remember?
2: Yeah, 3 through 8.
1: Sorry, 4 through 7. 4 through 7.
2: 3 through 7. We don't have book 3 yet.
1: Well, but book 3 was a, Lord British and what's his name?
2: Tracy Hickman, supposedly. Hickman. But but remember, Ravelox said he's writing book 3.
1: No, he's editing book 3. He's not writing book 3.
2: No, he said he was writing it.
1: Really?
2: He was working. Yeah.
1: Yeah.
2: Him and Richard.
3: So we'll never see book 3.
0: Is there not going to be just one book per episode? So there should only be 5 books, surely.
1: Well, correct. Therein lies the rub.
2: Well,
1: the original was there was only going to be 3 books, which were contracted with Richard and Tracy. Okay, so where four, five, six, and seven comes from, we have no clue because. Yeah, why would there be 7 books with only 5 episodes? That makes absolutely no sense.
2: It's Shroud logic, man. Logic.
1: Yeah, it's Shroud dream.
0: Secret ones.
1: But
2: Tina, Jack, do you think anyone critical is still active in the official Discord? No, they all got banned. and Sentinel, chances are far better. I'll retire in Florida next to Lass.
1: He is in the
2: town called Deltona, and it is ghetto fabulous. Yes. Yes. Yes. And they're, yes, all banned. Hi, Beric. I have no idea who you are.
1: Yeah. Is,
2: I don't know.
1: Not familiar.
2: I don't know.
1: Somebody changed their name.
2: Oh, welcome.
1: Because not first time posting. But yes. And they actually have a badge, which is a Prime Gaming badge. So but while we're waiting to see Beric give us an answer, it's past that time for us to pull those giveaways. So we're going to pull that first streamer bundle.
2: Streamer bundle?
1: Going to Steve on my side.
2: Lomir!
0: Woohoo, thank you.
1: And his old name is J-Doc. J-Doc, that's why.
2: So the real question, do you think I'm actually going to get that bundle of 50?
1: Oh. How many do you have right now?
2: No comment.
1: Well, I have to know that in order to be
2: able not to enough to get through the month.
3: Thank you. Yeah.
1: Steve, I'm mailing it to you.
0: Personally, I think you should be allowed a maximum of 100 streamers. To get another bundle, you got to get below 50, or at least down to 50. That's how I'd work it.
2: They're the ones that like to create more works for themselves, so
1: yeah,
2: no comment.
1: It throws it all out of whack. Again, what does it matter? What does it matter? Yeah. But first off, a game key before we get to the hot, hot topic. Not that that wasn't a hot topic, but our winner, Vovon. Vovon, let's see what we've got for you today. Vovon, you're going to get yourself a copy of... I can't even pronounce this. Auni, The Horror of Blueberry Onsen. I think it's Auni, The Horror of Blueberry Onsen. Going out to Vovon on Steam. And let us see how much that is. Store. That's an $11 game. $11 game going out to Vovon. So let me get this over to him. And looks like it's been a while since Vovon has gotten a game key. Yeah, a couple months. But there you go, Vovon. As I reset the giveaway and make sure you type in exclamation I love free shit for a chance to get in on the end of stream giveaway. But moving right along, now been hot topics about whether or not that the overlapping planting pots was actually a bug, or whether it really needed to be addressed and fixed, with episode 2 looming and, you know, not getting any attention because they just get squirreled and sidetracked to these silly, stupid things that really didn't need to be fixed because it wasn't hurting anybody.
2: Yeah.
1: Until somebody complained they couldn't harvest a particular crop. And then all hell breaks loose. But since then, planting seems to have been broken across the board for the most part. And I just love, again, it's just shroud logic. I don't get it.
2: Shroud logic with unable to use planting beds on this field. I'm unable to use the planting beds on this field. I removed them and placed them again to test, making sure they were fully spaced not overlapping, but it still does not work. The action, and this was posted by Ithic. Here are the screenshots showing the issue. Only one of them is there.
1: Yeah, and even then, you can't planning beds are just close together. See that without logging into Imgur, apparently, which is stupid.
2: What? I'm not logged into Imgur.
1: Well, you don't get.
2: I clicked on it.
1: Oh, you don't have an ad blocker?
2: I do have an ad blocker. UBlock Origin.
1: Okay.
2: They went to it.
1: Let's see if I can unblock it. There it
2: Allie,
1: is.
2: Okay, I've looked at the lot, how it looks through the editor and sent a pic to Ravelox. And Vad, the overlapping planters fix seems to have a bug where the larger the size of the planter, the more empty space it needs around it. You know what, Laz? Who has some planting beds on the lot right now that are completely empty?
1: You do.
2: Yes. Now, the real question is, do I have seeds? That is a royal elderberry seed.
1: Are we going in this one?
2: Well, you can take one. I can take another. I mean, but I may not have seeds. You know what? Let's see what I can get from this artisan box of plenty.
0: Do you want some seeds? I've got seeds.
1: Well, the question is, I can't do anything on these because I don't have permissions, apparently.
2: Okay.
1: Damn it. There's a mature nightshade. So Steve, are you on the- can you harvest this?
2: Well, probably because it's my lot.
1: Well, the question is,
2: I planted it.
1: But can you is the question.
2: Hold on. I'm buying some seeds from Farmer Tanderly.
1: Okay.
2: What kind of seeds do we want?
1: Anything.
3: Oval, brown,
1: whatever's the cheapest.
2: Let's go. Oh,
1: my foot's stuck.
2: Here, we will grab 100 garlic seeds. Da, da, da, da, da, da.
0: Yeah, don't buy too many. I did that mistake. I've got a million garlic now.
2: Yeah, I only need 100.
1: CC says some of my farms don't work at the moment as well. LOL. So some of them, so some are working and some aren't. Is that what you're saying, CC, or? Yes, the one.
2: Okay, so
1: I want to see if you ready for this? I want to see if you can harvest this first. Can you harvest it? Yes, you can. Okay.
2: Well, yeah.
0: I haven't even tried mine yet.
2: Okay, so let's see. I'm going to target all three of these planters in my circle. Do you see any?
1: Yeah, it looks like it worked.
2: No, it didn't.
1: Right here in front.
2: The fuck.
1: There's a garlic plant there, garlic plant there.
3: Everywhere.
2: Yeah, but my circle is this.
1: Yeah, give me a shot.
2: Oh, hold on. I gotta post this in our Discord channel. So that way you can see what my actual circle looks like. And it only planted three seeds.
1: Yeah. Just so everybody else can see.
0: Yeah, it should have done a good 20.
1: Well, your circle actually doesn't even look like it was on that planter. It was on the other planter. It was on the planter you're standing on right now.
0: What you should do, Jack, is you should have watered them after you'd sowed them, and then it would show exactly which ones were planted.
1: Well, we can actually see the two, and the rest of them say unused soil. So we can actually see the sprouts from.
2: Yeah, oh, there's a garlic the plant weird right thing in the is, corner. Yeah,
1: one in the corner here.
2: Two, yeah, and one there.
1: One there.
2: But okay, holy
1: so we got, you got four.
2: There's something broken with the planting of seeds.
1: Yeah. How about trying behind you here? Are you trying right here again? Looks like you got a couple more.
2: Yeah, but this one has not placed a single seed on it.
1: You got one more right here, right at my feet.
2: Yeah.
1: And you got a second one. You got two on that one.
2: Is that because I don't have water on me?
1: Probably. That's probably
2: why. I probably need more
4: buckets of water. Yeah, that would have water.
2: Lack of water. I have one bucket of water.
1: Well, you shouldn't get 10 shots out of that, no?
2: Yeah, but...
0: depends if it's partially used.
2: Anybody... where do you get buckets... who do you buy buckets of water from? Is that the farming merchant as well?
1: You have to... Well. Yeah, you got a well right behind you.
2: I'm not... bucket of water.
0: Do you want me to mail you some?
2: No.
3: You don't need a bucket.
2: It's a single gold per bucket of water.
3: You don't need a bucket to get the water out of the well.
0: Yeah, but it's usually best to have quite a few buckets. I usually have 1,000 on me.
3: It gives you a bucket right.
2: I only bought 100 seeds, and Lomir, we cannot hear what you're saying. Okay.
1: The hell happened to you?
2: Okay, so let's see if it will target more shit. Because now it should be.
5: I said that
2: I'm invisible, man.
5: Don't you get a bucket automatically when you go to your well?
1: Yes, but you get
2: pull
1: 100 buckets.
2: Shit! How do I?
0: Don't forget to water them after you've sowed them.
2: Yeah. I need to
1: put it on
2: bring up my skills. Da, crafting, farming.
5: I thought when you go to your well, it automatically gets your water in a bucket.
1: Yes, it one gives bucket, you one bucket. He needed 100.
2: One bucket.
5: Oh, I see.
1: You want to sit here for an hour and try and get 100, which you won't get in an hour.
2: No, remember, you can get 300 per hour.
5: Can you carry that many buckets?
1: Oh, look, okay, they all actually showed up.
2: Yeah, okay, so now let's go check this one, which is a slightly different layout. So this should be getting a little bit of everything.
1: That looked like it worked better. I could see the lot pop up.
2: Yeah. Okay, so
0: first time around, the lack of water, it'll only as many seeds as you can.
2: Yeah. So, but let's go back to VADs. So it is actually working on these.
1: How about quite a bit. Well, before we get back to that, try it on the planters.
2: That's what I'm doing right now. Are you ready for this, Laz?
1: I'm looking.
2: That watered them.
1: Oh, you got
2: three. Yeah, just hit 100 watering.
1: I was looking at the other side. Okay.
2: Yeah. So that worked. Okay, but VAD says it's probably caused by multiplication operation in the calculation used to check for overlapping objects. Either the overlap check uses a multiplication of the area divided by the dimensions of the objects in its check, or it is multiplying the area of the check by the number of farm slots. Both of those would cause a problem where it is checking for overlaps in a much larger area than it needs to. The overlap check should be a fixed addition to the dimensions of the planter or farming slot, not a multiplication.
5: What'd you say,
2: if a pot with dimensions of 1x1 is checking 1.1 by 1.1 area for overlapping objects, a 0.1 buffer zone, then a planter dimensions of 2,000 or 20,000 times 10,000 should also check
1: times 10,000.
2: 20,000.1 by 0.1. Yeah. Within the point, with the same 0.1 buffer zone. I've done some testing and created a gallery of examples with different sized planters. And let's go look at that.
0: Going to test mine. Also, I've got 20, 10, and 4 together.
2: And based off of the organization, square works. Triangular shape does not work. And the hitbox is probably square shaped.
1: Mm-hmm. You think?
2: And it's, small planners don't work because they are too close together. Requires about 3/4 of a banana empty space to work.
1: 3/4 of a banana.
2: Medium planters don't work because they are too close together. And they require about 2 bananas of empty space to work.
1: 2 banana.
2: A large planting bed doesn't work because it is too close to the wall and requires about 4.5 bananas to work.
1: But that's not actually true, because your planters that we just tried were all, all originally where they were. But I love the banana measurement.
2: Yeah. Yeah, the banana measure, anything but, well, I mean, considering the ambiguous units that are used in Shroud, we don't know what the fuck they are.
1: I like bananas. I think we're going to refer to measurements as 15 bananas.
2: Bananas? Yeah. Because nothing else seems to make sense. Yeah, mine worked. And then Murphy, additional information with contraindication or contradiction to this hypothesis. We have a farmer in the town of Metallicus, tillage lot set with planters side by side and some raised. Expected that the raised might break with the patch, even though they're continuing to work on QA after testing request earlier. Now, either lot is non-functional with the exception of 3 small pots. This would tend to validate above hypothesis. However, across the street is a lot set up the same way and all the planters work. These raised beds were designed after the patch to stop close vertical overlap and were considered acceptable. They work on one lot, but not on the other. Round math.
1: The spacing hypothesis may be partially correct, but something else is going on as well. Yes.
2: Yeah. Ultima Soda having the same issue. They work on one. Spacing hypothesis may be partially correct, but something else is going on as well. The same issue. I have 3 village lots in Haven's Ridge with planters and 2 village lots with planters in Cassiopeia. The 2 village lots in Haven's Ridge that only have planters are working. The other village lot in Haven has a house and a few planters do not work. The village lots in Cassiopeia only have planters, but they do not work. Blah, blah, blah, blah, blah. Allie, add a slash look for each lot you want me to show, please. No. QA your shit first.
1: Yeah, fuck it. We'll do it live because we didn't check any of the mats or spacings or any of this before we decided to fix something that wasn't really broke to begin with. That's right.
2: Yeah. I bought a new large planter to put behind my house for roses, and I can't plant in it either. And I just bought it from the crafting vendor. I just checked all my planting beds that never overlapped anything, and I can't plant in any of them. I am so mad. Hey, Laz, you know who has a keep-size lot that's got a fuck ton of planters on it?
1: I do. But, at this
2: point... You want to go out there?
1: Yeah, I mean, we can. We got a couple minutes. Where are we going? Yeah. Party me up.
2: Brecken Bay. Well, I get to...
0: I thought you were coming over to my place.
2: My lot's never used.
0: I'm on my keep right now. Or one of them that has lots of planters.
2: Do I have a zone scroll on me? Yes, I do. Because I overrode it. Teleport to zone. Brecken Bay. And remember, we are going on the main docks, and we are going up the docks to the little boat on the left-hand side.
0: Okay. Mine seemed to work fine. Just planted, not everyone, but, planted about 600 seeds. No issues.
2: Yes. Well, I need to give Laz permissions to my lot so that way he can grab a bunch of shit out of one of my chests, including buckets of water, water and seeds, and then because that's all
1: well, chests. My commentary on this is, listen, you know, Allie's going, give me a location for each lot you want to show. How about you guys just take a look at all planting, because if you haven't really figured out from this post, is multiple different people having problems with multiple different planters, and you all screwed something else up. So just trying to figure out which lot does, which lot doesn't. Here we go. So Jack's got edit this hole.
2: Here, I made you a co-owner of this lot, so you should be able to access. So you want to grab the chest that I have and some seeds and some water.
1: I was in the other chest and...
2: Hold on, I'm grabbing water. Da, da, da, da, da. Hey, get back
1: here. Hey, Grider, what's up?
2: And I'm grabbing... Grab Matt this
1: shit. Oh, you got seeds and water in the other one? So,
2: yeah.
1: Okay, I can take them out of that bag. Some garlic seeds. Oops. Did I just take all your seeds? I think I did. I didn't need all those.
2: What am I going to do with them all?
1: Yeah.
2: But you need the water in there, so that way you can, and then.
1: So I need to put the seeds where? I need to put seeds on my bar.
2: Yep.
0: Seed on your bar and your watering glyph on your bar.
1: And bucket of water on my bar.
0: If you want to do it quick, you want... chaotic feedback.
1: Why can't I put water on my bar?
2: You need to go find the water skill.
0: Skill in agriculture.
1: Oh.
2: Yeah. Oh, I found a bucket that will not. Wait, I need to, let's grab more seeds. I found one that will not plant. Oh, that time
1: it's agriculture.
2: That may have been out of seeds.
1: As agriculture, watering skill, water plants. That doesn't seem to want to do it either. Oh, there it is. It went. Okay.
0: Yeah. Okay. I wonder how many of the complaints are because they actually ran out of water or ran out of seeds.
2: Yeah. Because come over to where I'm at.
1: Oh, we really don't have time for all this.
2: Well, you can actually see. Okay, so I think it's really a case of them being out of water or something like. Come into the one I'm in.
1: Oh, there's stuff in there. I want to try planting in one that's not right now.
0: I would say I would say some of the complaints are probably lack of water, lack of seeds, and some are actually genuine because there's been quite a few.
2: Laz, you actually want the one on the other side of this. Oh, actually, that one does also have planters in it.
1: Yeah, but why didn't it just...
2: It's been so long since Laz has tried to plant anything.
1: Yeah, when I clicked on planting, it just... it didn't give me a circle, but I was able to plant a couple things. All right, I'm going to drop these back on your thing because we got to get out of here. We are way past time.
2: Yeah, we are.